0: so excited to have you because we've been watching The Polygamist. We were talking about it already before we knew we were going to chat to you guys.
1: Oh, wow.
0: And then we were saying, oh, we're going to watch it, we're going to watch it. And then Yanga took a day of leave on Tuesday, watched the whole series.
2: She wasn't sick or anything. She just took the day.
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2: And you were on the couch.
0: Yes.
2: I pulled a 23-hour day, could not stop, and I can only imagine the viewers at home, how they're feeling if we were feeling like that.
1: Yo, it's so nice to see you guys on good terms.

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Most of these aren't gonna make it. 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

0: a very good morning. It's just gone 4 a.m. on a Sunday. Welcome to pretty much the last day of your weekend. I'm Artie Baliso and this is 5 Weekend Early Mornings. I'm sitting in for Tom Anamta. We're doing this until 7 a.m. this morning. And I'm pretty much sure right now that 5 Nation is buzzing like I am. Because a little bit later on today, let's say tonight, because Bafana Bafana, the best team in the world, is going to be going up against Canada in the FIFA World Cup, you know, matches. And I'm pretty much sure we all know that we've got this in the bag. However, let's kickstart your morning this morning the best way that we know how, right here on 5 Weekend Early Mornings. I've got a bit of Nasty C as well as Troye Sivan coming your way. But right now, it's proudly South African music. It's In My Head by Matthew Moore.
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0: It's Troye Sivan. Rush is the title of this one, lifted off his latest offering, rather, titled Something to Give Each Other. If you just tuned in, welcome to the show. This is Five Freaking Early Mornings. I'm Ati Balisa. You and I are tied together until 7 a.m. this morning. And speaking of this morning, let's jump onto Cape Town. Let's say good morning to Lucy, who just texted in right now on the WhatsApp line. Lucy is a nurse in Cape Town. She is wrapping up her night shift, if I'm not mistaken, and she's driving home right now, as well as Chad, who is currently driving between Joburg as well as Durban. I think he's somewhere in Harrismith, or if I'm not mistaken. Chad is a lorry driver on his way to Durban as well. He's enjoying the tunes this morning. Speaking of this morning, on 0825505151, I want to find out who is up first thing this Sunday morning and why. Let me in on it on 0825505151.
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0: While you do that, I'm going to play you a bit of a Clean Bandit, teaming up with Ian Dior, Higher, as well as Jeremy Loops on the way.

0: It's Clean Bandit teaming up with Ian Dio. Hi, as the title of this one is Five Freaking Early Mornings. I'm RT Baliso. A big shout out to Billy Makalima. Billy Makalima is currently out patrolling at his workplace right now, enjoying the tunes. Listen, my lovely Billy, I'm going to keep the tunes coming your way while you wrap up your night shift. Keep them coming through. Why are you up so early this Sunday morning?
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0: Jeremy Loops, Skinny Blues is the title of this one. It's 5 Freakin' Early Mornings. I'm Artie Balisso with you until 7 a.m. this morning. Let's say good morning on the WhatsApp line on 0825505151. Kurt just texted in. Kurt is currently enjoying the tunes, keeping him awake. He's driving between the Free State, making his way towards Benoni this morning. Listen, Kurt, keep it up. Open that window, my friend. Drink that water. Make a bit of a stop if you have to. Just make sure you get to Benoni this morning safe and sound. Let's jump on over to Durban. Something's going on in the Durban Beach Promenade. Good morning.
1: I have a juice bar on the Durban Beach Promenade, and I have to make smoothies and juices for all the early healthy joggers out there. So that's why I have to be up early on a Saturday morning.
0: Oh, is it a Saturday? I didn't know. But anyway, I'm glad that you're up early and you're getting that bag, my friend. Listen, in a few minutes from now, we're going to power up our very disgruntled AI right here on 5 Freakin' Early Mornings. We'll call her sister Bottina, but right now, this one is titled Close to Me. It's by Mark Amber. I'm Artie Balisso, so keeping you company until 7 a.m. this morning.

0: A big good morning to Zolani out in Khayelitsha Side C. He is wrapping up his basically security duties this morning and wants to hear a bit of Drake. Shebang?
1: Yeah.

0: It's Clean Bandit. Big Ping is in the air as well. I don't want to hurt you is the title of this one right here on Far African Early Mornings. I'm RT Bally, so we're doing this until literally 7 a.m. this morning. I'm sitting in for Tom and Imtiaz. I think from about 3 minutes from now, I'm going to try and power up our favorite disgruntled AI right here on Far African Early Mornings. We call her sister Bottina, and she usually has news and very interesting news to share as well. And today, I think she might just share some news on the world's longest flight ever, about to be launched very, very soon. We get into that next. But right now,
1: is someone listening?
0: It's Goodbye by Fida.
1: Let me tell you the story of that guy. First you loved, then you promised. Was losing control, crazy night, intense.

0: South Africa. That is Tyler as well as Zara Larsson on this one. She did it again. As a title of it, it's Far African Early Mornings. I'm RT Baliso with you until 7 a.m. this morning. And right about now, I think it's fair that we power up our favorite disgruntled AI right here on Far African Early Mornings. We call her Sister Bottina.
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0: Oh, Sister Bottina, good morning, baby girl. What do you have for me this morning?
2: Oh, yes. Another human has done something so bizarre that the rest of the planet had no choice but to report on it.
0: Okay, do tell. Who has done what, baby girl?
2: Qantas Airways plans to launch the world's longest direct flight next year, a service of up to 22 hours non-stop between London and Sydney. The Sydney-based airline unveiled the first of its specially modified Airbus A350-1000 jets that will regularly make the 17,015 kilometers journey from October next year. The flights between cities on opposite sides of the world are expected to take between 19 and 22 hours.
0: Listen, I don't know about you, Sister Bot, but I cannot even sit in a bus for like 12 hours. The last time I sat in a bus for 12 hours, which was from 6 a.m. until 6 p.m., was when I was still a student back in 2021, traveling from Durban to East London. And I vowed to myself, I'll never ever do that. Now, 22 hours on a flight. How hectic. I'm pretty much sure you're going to want to get up and move around or something.
2: Passengers would also have access to a so-called well-being zone between economy and premium economy cabins where they could stretch their limbs and help themselves to drinks and snacks.
0: Oh, okay. This is perfect. I love this. Then, Sister Bot, thank you so much for letting me in on this, but I don't think it's something I would try. A bus has traumatized me already. I don't think I'm trying to sit in a flight for 22 hours, pretty much 24 hours at this point.
2: Now that you are all caught up with the world around you, I request to be powered down.
0: Oh, well, Sister Bot, your wish is my command, baby girl.
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0: It is Here I Am by Greasy Spark. Before that, DJ Clark, We Can Fly, right here on 5 Weekend Early Mornings. Ati Ballas are with you until 7 a.m. Alright, now that is out of the way. Let's get you caught up with all that is happening in and around you, with the world around you as well. It's something I like to call, in case you missed it, I do all the doom scrolling, I do all the research, I do pretty much everything for you overnight leading into this morning so that you don't have to. You just have to consume it. Let's start with a bit of celebratory news. And today, actually, let me just say this weekend basically marks 12 years. That is a whole decade plus 2 years since 5 Seconds of Summer released their first ever self-titled album, which was titled 5 Seconds of Summer. It launched them into being a whole YouTube sensation and whole global pop rock stars. And I was absolutely obsessed with that album. I still am. I think it's one of their best albums ever. And basically, that album had songs like She Looks So Perfect, Don't Stop, and it had songs like Amnesia as well. And let me tell you, it went on as charting in multiple countries, not just one country, but multiple countries. And in an Australian quartet as well, it became one of the biggest hits of 2010, if you ask me. So today, 5 Seconds of Summer is celebrating 12 years since they dropped their first ever self-titled album. And we jump onto the UK. In the UK, on BBC's Graham Norton show, if you do consume that, it's pretty much a Saturday Night Live type of version of the UK. And basically, Graham Norton had Madonna as well as Kylie Minogue. And if you ask me, I like to say Madonna is the American Madonna, right? And then I like to call Kylie Minogue the Australian Madonna. Pretty much these two women never age, essentially. I grew up on Kylie Minogue, I grew up on Madonna, and they still look exactly the same. However, Graham Norton had Madonna and Kylie Minogue on his show, and basically he was asking Madonna about her upcoming album, which is titled Confessions 2. You might remember that Madonna does have an album called Confessions, but she has released a brand new one, or about to release a brand new one, because she's dropping like singles now from Confessions 2. So Graham Norton was asking, does Madonna feature Kylie Minogue in Confessions 2? Well, Madonna said, this is me quoting her, "It is my job to be mysterious, right?" And Kylie Minogue responded with, "Well, you're very good at deflecting. So we don't know exactly what's going on between the two, but take a listen to this."
1: Okay, I've got to ask. There will all be rumors that Kylie is on Confessions 2. Is this you confirming that rumor? So you are on Confessions.
0: That's Kylie laughing.
2: Why do you have to know everything?
1: Because it's my job.
2: It's my job to be mysterious.
3: Good at deflecting.
1: So, but and you did duet during the celebration tour.
2: We sure did.
3: Yeah, what a moment. I absolutely loved that.
0: So essentially, the American Madonna and the Australian Madonna are in the same album. I cannot wait to hear that. Right now, though, let's wrap it up with Olivia Rodrigo. Baby Girl is having one of the best years ever because she has just dropped a brand new album, and she is continuing to dominate streaming platforms with her brand new album called You Seem Pretty Sad for a Girl So In Love. And this album has basically surpassed, gone past one, not 1 million, not 1 million. Let me make that clear. It has gone past 1 billion streams on streaming platforms, and it has become basically one of her best work in terms of her catalog that has ever been streamed in this sense. I mean, this achievement for her basically cements Olivia Rodrigo's status as one of the best pop music biggest stars in the world. I mean, she in this album is very emotional, very honest. Her songwriting is even relatable as well. I mean, You Seem Pretty Sad for a Girl So In Love. I could relate to that. And the lyrics on one of those songs resonate with me so much to a point where the whole world seems to agree that this is one of her best work. And speaking of Olivia Rodrigo, this one is titled Good For You.

She has surpassed about 1 billion streams for her new album. It's Olivia Rodrigo. Good for you. Right now, though, Confessions 2 coming through from Madonna is going to sound a little bit something like this. Good morning. It's 5 Freaking Early Mornings. I'm Ati Valisa.

It's Madonna teaming up with Sabrina Carpenter on this one, Bring Your Love. It's track number 4 on Confessions number 2, which also features Kylie Minogue, the Australian Madonna, at least according to me. Listen, this weekend, 5 Weekends of Summer is celebrating 12 years since their first ever album.

5 FM. It's just gone 5 a.m. on a Sunday morning. This is 5 African Early Mornings. I'm RT Baliso with you until 7 a.m. this morning. I'm sitting in for Tom and Imta. This is the second hour of the show. If you just tuned in, welcome. I've got a bit of Will Lindley as well as Kendrick Lamar coming your way. But right now, though, one of my favorite songs to come from him. It's Posty, I Like You.

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1: Kendrick Lamar, Squabble Up is the title of this one. A bit of Will Lindley and Posty before that. It's 5 freaking early morning. If you just tuned in, welcome to the show. I'm RT Ballas. So keeping you company until 7 a.m. this morning. I'm sitting in for Tom and Imta. Listen, I need to let you in on something. If you are looking for a brand new episode, well, let me just say a brand new podcast to listen to as well as to watch, I would suggest Unmuted. It is a podcast series here at 5FM. It is hosted by our very own Yonaka Teledi. It's all about creating space for raw and honest conversations, all centered around gender-based violence, survival, healing, as well as change. I mean, the podcast includes references of sexual abuse, as well as abuse and trauma. So listener discretion is always advised. We're always about giving an audience a chance to adjust before just continuing into listening to the podcast. But now we have a brand new episode of Unmuted, right? And Yonaka this time spoke with a survivor as well as advocate and founder. Her name is Norma Mbele, who shared her personal journey with surviving sexual abuse as well as trauma and gender-based violence. Norma also reflected on growing up in a home that was shaped by violence, navigating childhood grooming, as well as becoming a young mother, and the impact these experiences had on her life. She even spoke of how trauma doesn't end when the abuse does, and how it quietly shapes a person's sense of self, relationships, and the opportunities they feel they deserve. Norma went as far as sharing how her experience led her to build an organization that is focused on supporting survivors and creating spaces where people can seek help without fear as well as judgment. She goes as far as discussing the importance of breaking the silence around abuse, encouraging survivors to seek support and share their stories when they are ready, and know that the recovery is possible. So if you know someone or are in the know of someone who needs help, you're more than welcome to call 0800-428-428. GBV, it ends with you. Now, this message is brought to you by the SABC, and the full episode is currently now streaming on 5FM's YouTube channel, Spotify, and as well as our catch-up pages. Unmuted, hosted by Yonaka Teledi, is obviously amplified by 5FM.

I'm utterly obsessed with her. Her name is Sienna Spiro. This one is titled Material Lover. It is, of course, lifted off the album, which also serves as a soundtrack to Devil Wears Prada 2. And listen, this is 5 African Early Mornings. If you just tuned in, welcome. I'm Ati Bali. So with you until 7 a.m. this morning. Listen, I received a message earlier on the show today, and we have to deal with a sibling rivalry situation. It involves a brother, older brother, and a younger sister. It also involves a birthday, which is happening a little bit later on tonight, or shall I say today. And it's got to do with gifts as well as not showing up. So, I need you and I to condition our brains this morning to be able to listen to the story, because Sister Girl needs our help. So let's come back here, convene together in a few minutes' time from now. Maybe 2-3 songs?

It's proudly South African music at its best, hip-hop music to be exact. It's charting so well in the Five Nights Hip-Hop Charts every single Wednesday. It is K-Kid with Abenam right here on Five African Early Mornings. I'm Artie Ballis with you until 7 a.m. this morning, and straight after Bastille would shut off the lights, a sister has written to me this morning and needs a bit of wisdom from us as the Five Nation in terms of how to deal with a birthday situation and his older brother. All of that straight after this.

0: It's Bastille. Shut off the lights, right here on Far Frequent Early Mornings. I'm Arti Valis, so keeping you company until 7 a.m. this morning. And listen, not necessarily me, but you and I have a bit of a sticky situation to deal with this morning. As I started off the show a little bit earlier today, I got a text from the WhatsApp line, which is 0825505151. It's coming through from a girl named Zanda. Zanda is asking us as the Five Nation to kind of lend a bit of an ear, as well as possibly share how we could best deal with the debacle, or shall I say the sticky situation that she finds herself in. And she sent me a message. She said, "Good morning, Ati. I know it's very early in the morning. However, I need your advice because, to be honest, I'm a little bit torn." She goes on to say, "My brother is celebrating his birthday today, and he has invited me as well as the whole extended family to a birthday dinner tonight. But I have already decided that I am not going to go." Zanda continues to say that, and it's not that, she goes on to say that she's not even buying a gift for his brother today. And before you ask why, Zanda says that for years, his brother has never made an effort for her birthdays, to be exact. And her brother has never even came to one of her birthday celebrations. He never called, and he never even sent a simple happy birthday message. So Zanda says the strange part about today is that every year he does buy her a gift on her birthday. So now Zanda says, "I am conflicted. Is buying a gift for my birthday enough if someone never actually shows up for you? Or am I being petty by not wanting to go to the birthday dinner tonight altogether?" Now, Zanda is asking us as the Five Nation, if we were in her shoes, what would you and I do? Zanda is asking, would you stay away from the birthday dinner tonight and not even send a gift? Or would you put your feelings aside and take the high road and go and celebrate your brother anyway tonight? That is what Zanda is dealing with this morning. In a nutshell, it's Zanda's brother's birthday dinner tonight. She has decided she doesn't want to go because her brother has never even called or even texted her on her birthdays for many years. But every single birthday that she has had, her brother has always sent a gift. Now, she's asking, if you were in her shoes, would you go to the birthday dinner tonight? Or would you stay away and not even send a gift like his brother usually does? That is what Zanda needs your advice on this morning.
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0: It's Aya Star. Tornado is the title of this one right here on Five Freaking Early Mornings. This morning, we are dealing with sibling rivalry. The issue is that Xander has sent in a message on the WhatsApp line. Essentially, the issue is that Xander's brother is celebrating his birthday today, and he has invited the whole family for a birthday dinner tonight. And Xander is conflicted whether she should just skip the whole thing and not even send a gift, or she should just put her, you know, her thoughts and her anger aside and go to the family dinner. The reason is that Xander's brother has never sent Xander a message or even called on her birthday, but Xander's brother always sends her a gift on her birthday. So now she's like, should I go or should I not go and send a gift like he usually does and not even text? She needs our help this morning.
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0: Bangalore, Roger on Five Freaking Early Mornings. I'm Ati Balazo with you till 7 a.m. this morning. This morning, we are dealing with sibling rivalry. And this morning, as I was starting the show, if you missed it, I got a WhatsApp message from Zanda. Zanda says her brother is celebrating his birthday today. And tonight, they're having a big extended family dinner to celebrate his birthday. However, Zanda says she doesn't want to go because her brother has never been to any of her birthday celebrations, not even one, ever since, I suppose, they've been adults. And not even called, not even sent a happy birthday message. Zanda says, though, the conflicting part is that her brother always, has always sent her a gift on her birthday. Now, she's struggling to figure out whether she should put aside her anger and go to the birthday dinner with a gift, or she should just send a gift and not go. On 082-550-5151, Zanda needs your wisdom this morning. Let's say good morning to Karabo.
1: Hi. In my opinion, I think as the sister, I would actually have to go. Even though the brother didn't show up to the birthday parties and didn't wish her happy birthday, the gift that he did send would still be a sign that he was still taking acknowledgement that it was my birthday and also trying to celebrate, you know.
0: Okay, I understand that part. Also on the WhatsApp line, Brom says, good morning, Ati. I think Zanda should, you know, go and also do the same for her brother. And it's just a gift, really. There's nothing much to it. That's what Brum thinks on 082-550-5151. What do you think Zanda should do? Should she just skip the whole birthday dinner and send a gift like her brother usually does? And not even send a, you know, happy birthday message or even call? Or should she just not go altogether? That is the pickle she finds herself in this morning. Now she's asking you, Five Nation, to lend a bit of an ear and a bit of your wisdom as well.

two of my favorite artists in one song. I am the happiest boy this morning. It's Disclosure. Tipping up with Zed. You've got to let go if you want to be free. Right here on 5 African Early Mornings. I'm Artie Baliso with you until 7 a.m. And this morning we have been trying to lend an ear and a bit of wisdom as well to Zanda, who is dealing with a situation of should she go? Should she not go to her brother's, you know, birthday dinner tonight? Should she send a gift? Should she not? Well, Zanda on the WhatsApp line, babes, the consensus this morning is that return fire with fire. Just send a gift and leave it at that. Don't send a birthday message. Don't even call. Don't even go to the dinner, because he never did that for you, but he always sent a gift for you as well on your birthday. So do the same as well. Hopefully that does shed a bit of light this morning, Zanda. Hope you have a good one.

0: Dua Lipa, new rules. She is married now, so put some respect where her name is. It's now 6 o'clock.
1: Your 6 o'clock headlines: a call to declare the current immigration crisis a disaster, and Johannesburg building fire claims 5 lives.
2: In your sports, Argentina secured their 3rd victory at the FIFA World Cup, and George Russell is on pole position ahead of the Austrian Grand Prix. I've got more details at 6:30.
1: Good afternoon. For 5 News, I am Yangam Joli. The Malawi Diaspora Humanitarian Support Initiative has called on the South African government to declare the current situation for migrants in the country a disaster.

0: back home. Here is a mother who wants to go back home. He has been assisted with free transport. She's in a bus. It's a lady. She's in a bus only to get sick along the way, and she passes on.
1: Police in Johannesburg are probing the cause of yesterday's fire that claimed the lives, including two children, in a residential building in Doornfontein. According to EMS, the blaze started before midday yesterday. Firefighters evacuated residents and battled the blaze before bringing it under control. Johannesburg EMS media liaison officer Kageso Pasha.
2: The cause of the fire remains a subject of investigation. The bodies will be handed over to SAPS for further investigations and necessary processes. The City of Johannesburg EMS urges residents to prioritize fire safety by avoiding overloaded electrical plugs, keeping open flames and heating devices away from combustible materials.
1: A memorial service will be held today at the Dunoon Primary School for slain DA activist Nuyo Dokwe. She was shot dead in Dunoon near Milnerton in Cape Town during last weekend's voter registration campaign. She reportedly received threats earlier this year. Family, friends and DA supporters are expected to gather in remembrance of her life and contribution to society. And lastly, President Cyril Ramaphosa has wished the national team well ahead of their FIFA World Cup knockout match against Canada in Los Angeles tonight. The South Africans are on a high after their historic progression to the last 32 when they beat South Korea on 1-0. Ramaphosa says he hopes Bafana Bafana will secure a place in the last 16.
3: They have really made us proud. They've played extremely well. And for the first time, the South African flag on the world football stage is flying very high. And I know that our boys are going to make every South African proud when they take to that world football stage or pitch, and they will dazzle the Canadians.
1: Your top story this morning, the Malawi Diaspora Humanitarian Support Initiative has called on the South African government to declare the current situation for migrants in the country a disaster. For 5 News, I am Yangam Joli.
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5: Aaron?
6: Yes.
5: Younger.
6: What's up?
5: Why are you laughing and I haven't even said anything?
1: No, because this is early for me, like, well, to hear my voice at this time.
5: It is, right? Mm-hmm. I know. I'm also like very out of my depth right now because I'm usually a night owl. However, quick question, right?
6: Mm-hmm.
5: Your brother, or let me just say your sibling, is having a birthday dinner today.
6: Okay.
5: And in your adult life, your sibling has never not even called you or even texted you and say happy birthday, but they always send a gift. And now they invite you to a birthday dinner. Do you go, or do you sit it out and send a gift like they usually do? Or you just don't do anything at all?
6: Sure. I would go. Because, I mean, you don't necessarily know why they never attended. And also, I would then want to break that chain of events. Maybe me going could show my sibling that you have to come to my events.
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6: 100%.
5: Younger?
1: I think I'm going to send a gift.
5: Yeah, an eye for an eye, right? Make the whole world blind.
6: Come on, guys.
1: Yeah, but like, it's not even just an eye for an eye. It's just life, you know?
5: Such like, is life.
1: It is. It's just life. Life if I'm not a dance.
6: Right.
5: Wait, explain that for my old head. What does that mean, in life if I don't have a dice?
1: In life if I don't have a dice? When you roll dice.
5: Yeah, you never know what you're going to get.
1: Exactly. That's life.
5: Oh, okay.
1: So it is what it is.
5: Stunning.

It is, of course, a song that introduced us to Casper Nyovest. Doc Shebeleza is the title of this one. It's for African Early Mornings. Zamaati Valley, so sitting in for Tom Animta with you until 7 a.m. this morning. It's 5 FM coming to you live wherever you're streaming us from, on our website or even on our app as well. Listen, on 5 African Early Mornings with Tom Animta, they have something they call Waste Your Time phone line, right? They randomly call anyone and just literally just waste their time on the phone, which is one of my favorite things to do because I absolutely love phone calls and I yap and I yap and I yap. But if you missed it earlier this week when Bafana Bafana was playing against South Korea at like 3 a.m. on a Thursday morning South African time, I tried something that I thought will work, but clearly it didn't work. I basically plotted a full-blown prank on my boss, asking if I can get a paid day off, right? Because if you didn't know, us as freelancers, we no work, no pay. Basically, if you're not here, you're not getting paid. If you're here, you're getting paid. So I asked for a basically paid day off as a freelancer, because not that I was sick or I had an emergency, but because I just wanted to go home early from my usual show, which is 5 nights between 7 to 10, Monday to Thursday. I wanted to go home early at around 9 so I can go watch Bafana Bafana, right? The best team in the world, ask me. And basically, the real question is that, did he buy my excuse? Did I actually get the day off? Or am I basically wasting my time? We find out up next. Amplified. Here's simplifying the

0: Soul Azur, special is the title of this one. A bit of Big Hash as well with Crazy before this. It's 5 freaking early mornings. Listen, it's time for Waste Your Time phone line. And earlier this week on 5 Nights, I wasted my boss's time on the phone. Here's how it went down.
1: Hello?
0: Hey Rio, how are you?
1: Good and you?
0: I'm good. Sorry for calling you on
1: Can't hear you though, Ati.
0: Can you hear me now?
1: Like, it's very faint. Do you have it on loudspeaker or?
0: No, I'm using the studio line. Can you hear me now though?
1: Yeah, can you turn your levels up?
0: It is up. That's the best I can do. Sorry for calling you on this line. Rio, I just have an itty bitty ask, if you don't mind.
1: Okay, what's up?
0: Is it possible for me to leave like an hour before the show ends? Reason why is because, you know, Bafana Bafana is playing at 3 a.m. and I'm trying to be patriotic. And other bosses are giving other kids, you know, like some leeway to leave. Like,
1: which other
0: early.
1: Bosses are these?
0: Like my friend, she's, you know, gonna come in at 10 tomorrow morning at work. So I'm trying to like.
1: So Aki, I'm gonna be honest with you. The fact that you're asking me at 6:30 at night, this is what it's gonna mean.
0: Uh-huh.
1: You can leave an hour early.
0: Yes.
1: But should Mike tomorrow tell me Aki can't invoice for that hour that he left early, then you're not gonna be able to invoice for that hour either.
0: Oh, I thought it's like every company's doing it, so we should be good.
1: And also the game is at 3 a.m., so...
0: Yeah, to like get in a bit of hours before the game starts so I can be sharp, you know?
1: It's a bit chill. Also, other companies, do they pay their people by the hour or do they pay their people a set salary?
0: I mean, from what I hear, my friend is telling me that, you know, they are like their normal hours will still remain. It's just that they can come in a little bit later tomorrow morning because they woke up early. So I thought, let me leave early so I can be up early.
1: No,
0: Akira.
1: Like I say, you can leave early, but then you're missing out an hour of your pay.
0: Long story short, that did not fly with my boss earlier this week. I did not eventually get the hour off and still get paid for it.

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0: It's giving Roadside Cafe somewhere in London in the CBD. It's giving, you know, a croissant on a Sunday morning. It's giving, I don't know, a Chenin Blanc in your hand and some linen on your body as well with sandals. I love this. Pray for me. UPZ. Alcatraz as well. It's for African early mornings. I'm Ati Baliso, sitting in for Tom and Imta with you until 7 a.m. this morning at 6:30.
1: Coming up in your headlines, the Malawi Diaspora Humanitarian Support Initiative has called on the South African government to declare the current situation for migrants in the country a disaster. And America has conducted new strikes on Iran following a drone attack on a Panama-flagged vessel on the Strait of Hormuz yesterday. I'll have details for you on these stories and others at 7 o'clock. 5FM Sports. 5FM
2: Sports. Let's start off with some women's crickets. Now, the Proteas women's assistant coach, Claire Terblanche, has mentioned that they'll go into their T20 World Cup game against Bangladesh later this afternoon, doing all they can to qualify for the semi-finals. Now, the Proteas must win their match this afternoon against Bangladesh and hope that Australia thrash India in order for them to go through to the last four. Terblanche mentioned that the players know exactly what to do this afternoon.
3: No, I think the girls in the whole setup is quite professional. We know what we need to do. It's kind of like that ball by ball situation and match by match. So it comes down to Bangladesh and South Africa. Yes, we have to win it. And after the game, it is then out of our hands, obviously, what happens between Australia and India. But as long as we're focusing on what we're going to be doing, the result will take care of itself.
2: Now, looking at the results that we saw yesterday at the T20 World Cup, it was Pakistan that beat the Netherlands by 37 runs. The Irish, they got the better of the West Indies, beating them by six wickets. And then the host nation, England, they were able to beat the Black Ferns with a massive 9-wicket victory. The action that lies ahead this morning at 11:30, the Proteas will play against Bangladesh. And then that big one for India against Australia will start at 3:30. In terms of just at the FIFA World Cup, looking at some of the results that we saw earlier this morning, Portugal and Colombia played to a 0-0 draw. The DRC beat Uzbekistan with a 3-1 scoreline, and then Argentina secured their third victory at the tournament, beating Jordan with a 3-1 scoreline as well. Let's have a quick look at that starting grid for the Austrian Grand Prix that will start at 3 o'clock this afternoon. First and foremost, it is George Russell who secured yet another pole position for the season. Charles Leclerc, he'll start second on the grid. And then the man who's finding form in his Ferrari, Lewis Hamilton, will start third on the grid. After that challenging qualifying session that involved a yellow flag, George Russell shared his thoughts.
4: I saw it was a single yellow. I've raced here my whole career. I knew how much runoff there is. So I did a big lift, 100 metres, and as I turned in, I saw no cars, I didn't see Max, and I just saw the green flag again. And then I continued after the corner. So it was a shame because I honestly think that was a good 3 or 4 more tenths in the pocket. The car was just so sweet, so hugged up. I don't know where the lap came from, but it felt, very, very good.
2: That's how we wrap up your sports updates for this hour for 5FM Sports. You know the vibes. It's your boy, Aaron. Yep.
0: Oh, my mic is on. Okay, thank you.
2: Yes, I'm
0: the gremlins are here. Uh-huh. Anyway, quick one. You mentioned FIFA World Cup tonight. We are playing against Canada.
2: Yeah, boo.
0: At 9 p.m., if I'm not mistaken.
2: Yes, sir.
0: How are we looking?
2: Yo. I would say we can beat them. Right, but the fact that they are playing in a World Cup that they're hosting, even though it's not in their own country, does give them a little bit of an upper hand. However, given the victory that we had against South Korea, there is a lot of belief in that Bafana Bafana squad.
0: Given
2: those dynamics, I would say that there's a good chance that Bafana Bafana could win it. If they do, it will probably be a 1-0 victory.
0: Okay, let's look at South Korea and Canada. Which one is the strongest and in terms of having to deal with?
2: I would say South Korea would outplay Canada.
0: And we beat South Korea. So Canada is going to be a walk in the park.
2: No. That's not what I'm saying. I'm saying that it would be less of a challenge. The big problem with Bafana Bafana, in my opinion, is if Hugo Bruce selects the right squad and his mindset is an attacking mindset, we can definitely win it. If he goes there and he defends like we saw against Mexico, then we're in trouble.
0: Okay. Anyway, Champions Blueprint, what do we have cooking this month?
2: So for the Champions Blueprint, I spoke to the Orlando Pirates superstars, the youngsters that recently won the DDC Championship. So I spoke to Seth Green and Siyabonga, and I just spoke to them about them winning the DDC. That was a good omen for Orlando Pirates winning the Betway Premiership.
0: Okay, I'm not sporty. What is a DDC?
2: DDC is the DStv Disky Challenge, which is a junior tournament that basically... where the senior teams, their academy teams play in that tournament. The youngsters that do well at that tournament then progress into the senior setup.
0: Oh, like a baby championship.
2: A baby championship. Let's
0: call
2: it that.
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7: 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Same feeling.
6: 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I agree with you, Jabulan.
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5: 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We're back.

Slim waist, thick ass, man, you fool, not trusting, so you taller. Bicycular beat, and I'm barely even trying. Cause that OP, but the beat not dying. And if it's in my bar suite, bitch, why be lying? I need an application for this pressure I'm applying. How you hate me, but you're on my face spying. You deep as sugar, and I'm scared, and it's crying. Why we won't blow up? Maybe when pics fly.

It is Zadok, Shekinah, as well as Manana on this one. Wonder is the title of it, right here on Five Freaking Early Mornings. You and I literally have a few, let me just say, 15 minutes left until Five Weekend Breakfast with Mike V takes over at 7 a.m. And listen, if you missed out on the latest developments that surround Jabulani the Stone yesterday morning, I'm going to try and get Mike V to bring you up to speed ahead of this morning. So all of that is happening straight after Echo Smith and David Guetta.

0: David Guetta, Without You, right here on 5 Freaking Early Mornings. And someone I am happy to see this morning is Mike V. Good morning.
1: What up, Ati? What's crackalackin'?
0: Listen, I am super excited to find out what is Jabulani the Stone getting up to this morning.
1: Then you weren't listening yesterday then. That's the problem here, Ati.
0: You see, that's my thing, right? Because yesterday I decided straight after the show to go for a little run that turned into a hike, that turned into a whole picnic for the rest of the morning. And that's how I missed out on Jabulani's latest. So for those of us who missed it, what did he get up to yesterday?
1: Well, that's the first time in history someone's had an accidental picnic. So that's a shout out to you.
0: Thank you. It was lovely.
1: Good turn of events. But I think more importantly, Jabulani the Stone is no longer in our possession. Jabulani the Stone now lives in Mexico. He is now an expat. And so how did this happen? You'll find out today. We'll give it a quick recap in about 1 hour from now, 7:53. It includes the voice and the signature of yet another South African footballing legend who surprised everybody by wanting in on the Stone. So this just has gone so far out of control. I didn't mean for it to blow up like this, but I'm glad that it has. And now Jabulani the Stone, a South African icon, we have bidded it farewell, and we will tell you why and how in 1 hour. So keep listening to 5.
0: All of that is happening between 7 and 10 a.m. this morning. Mike V on 5 Weekend Breakfast with the gang. Do not miss out on the latest when it comes to Jabulani the Stone. Otherwise, it's been absolutely amazing hanging out with you for the past 3 hours this morning. We'll do this again very, very soon, God willing. Otherwise, kulungile, bye.

0: Righto, Sunday morning, 5 FM. Good morning. Mike V's here. So is Aaron Masemola. So is Younger Mjoli. And that means we are moments away from kicking off 5 Weekend Breakfast. It's going to be a huge morning. Welcome along to the show. Let's get us on the road.
1: Your 7 o'clock headlines. Sanko blames government for tensions over illegal immigration, and the US launches new strikes on Tehran.
2: In your sports, Argentina secured their third victory at the FIFA World Cup earlier this morning, and George Russell is on pole position ahead of the Austrian Grand Prix. I've got more details at 7:30.
1: Good morning for 5 Weekend Breakfast News. I am Younger Mjoli. Sanko in KZN has blamed government for being directly responsible for the growing tensions over undocumented immigration in the country. The organization says authorities failed to act timely over repeated warnings about porous borders and illegal economic activity. Sanko's provincial secretary, Sizwe Elias.
3: On the 12th of December 2024, at Sanko, we held a huge march in Pretoria, which went into the Union Building, and we submitted a memorandum of complaints to the president of the country. Among the issues of our complaints were the issues of porous borders. We believe at Sanko that if the government took our complaints seriously at that time, we will not be finding ourselves in the situation where we are.
1: Meanwhile, the Malawi Diaspora Humanitarian Support Initiative has called on the South African government to declare the current situation for migrants in the country a disaster. The organization has been assisting Malawian nationals who want to go back with food, buses and blankets. Paskani Msiskat is the coordinator for the initiative.
4: We have people, innocent people. All they have done is to come, cross an artificial border for a better living, and they're being chased and killed and stoned like dogs. People have died in their households, people have died in their communities, and people have died on their way going back home. Here is a mother who wants to go back home. He has been assisted with free transport. She's in a bus, it's a lady, she's in a bus, only to get sick along the way, and she passes on.
1: A memorial service will be held today at the Danoon Primary School for slain DA activist Novuyo Dinyokwe. She was shot dead in Danoon near Milnerton in Cape Town during last week's voter registration campaign. She reportedly received threats earlier this year. Family, friends and DA supporters are expected to gather in remembrance of her life and contribution to society. And lastly, the U.S. has launched its wave of strikes on Iran following a drone attack on an air tanker in the Strait of Hormuz. Shortly afterwards, Iran's Revolutionary Guard said they would, or rather they had attacked U.S. bases in Kuwait and Bahrain. The BBC's Carl Nassim has the details.
5: President

0: Lola Audrey on 5FM. Good morning. This is 5 Weekend Breakfast. It's Mike V with you, and welcome to your Sunday morning. Aaron Masemola is donning his South Africa sporting jersey right now. It's a big day for us, Aronza.
1: It's a massive day. First up, the Proteas. They take on Bangladesh at 11:30.
0: A must win for the semis, hey?
1: 100%. Yep. They have to win against Bangladesh to make it through to the semis. But then I think the one that a lot of South Africans are excited about is make sure that your drinks are ready, snacks are ready. 9 o'clock, Bafana Bafana take on Canada in the round of 32. For the first time in our history, I'm incredibly excited.
0: And one away. And listen, I like Canada normally. People are very friendly from there. You're known for being polite. You make some decent music. You know, Celine Dion and the likes. Drake, Justin Bieber. But right now, we think your flag is super lame. It's just a maple leaf with some red on it. That's literally not cool enough for us.
2: Boring.
0: Also, it's super lame that the head of state is the King of England. Like, he doesn't even live there. You're his side chick. Come on, Canada. Do better. I'm sorry. I'm trying to trash talk. I like Canada. They're nice people, so it's hard to trash talk. But yes, we should be, because tonight, Bafana, lock horns with them in Los Angeles. And if we win that, we are into the round of 16.
1: Round of 16, bro.
0: Quarterfinals, basically.
1: I can't believe we're having this conversation.
0: Yeah, it's insane.
1: It's crazy.
0: And then this morning, we welcome to 5 Weekend Breakfast for the second time in history, the wonderful Yanga Mjole. Yanga, how are you? What was it like waking up early in the morning? Because I know you're someone who likes to do quite late.
3: I thank you. And I have no answer for waking up early. I just didn't sleep.
0: Really?
3: No, really. I'm scared of waking up early on weekends, because weekends are just like fun days.
0: Yes.
3: So like, I woke up late during the day. Like, I woke up at 5, honestly. I won't lie to you guys. I woke up at 5 in the afternoon. So I was like, I'll be good.
0: See, some people describe their lives as chaotic. But here we have real life evidence of someone living in a place of proper chaos. It's been a long day for you, Yanga. It's 7 o'clock and this is late for you. This is like your midnight, basically.
3: Technically, this is like 8 p.m. I'd be watching Generations.
0: Okay, so you're going to be super weird for the next 3 hours, and I can't wait to deal with that. I'm excited to see what comes out the other end. This is 5 Weekend Breakfast. Welcome to the show. Last night, I was kept awake by the most annoying sound in the whole world. I'll explain myself on the way very shortly. Let's go back in time though. Here's Rihanna. What a throwback this is.

0: Babe, put your back into it. Babe, put your back into it. Babe, put your back into it. I'ma throw the racks up for you. Babe, put your back into it. Babe, put your back into it. Hey, could you put your back into it? I'ma throw the racks up for you.
1: Blackie! Back into it, 5FM. Good morning. This is 5 Weekend Breakfast. It's Mike V with you. So, you know, now in 2026, things go viral in certain segments. Like back in the day, something went viral and the whole world knew about it. When I was a kid, the song Gangnam Style went viral and everyone knew what the song was. Everyone was singing along to it, doing the horse dance. Nowadays, if something goes viral, it only goes viral in your algorithm and people who have shared taste with you. So, like, something can happen in Yanga's life. She's busy stressing out about some love dating show on an island somewhere.
2: Love Island.
1: It's big news in her world. I mean, I don't know anything about this, but what I do know is that in my world, there's a song that's going very, very viral right now for no good reason. It's by a German musician whose name is Blumgarten. Okay?
2: Blumgarten.
1: And Blumgarten, he sings in this really high-pitched voice where he goes like this. He's saying, you are good enough. Du bist gut genug. I'm not sure why people have said it's going viral, but every video I look at the moment has the song playing in the background. And the problem is that it kept me up last night. You know when something gets stuck in your head as an earworm? And then you're trying to sleep? And last night, I kept hearing this tiny voiced man going, while I was trying to close my eyes and fall asleep. And I just didn't understand how and why this was happening to me. And to try and fall asleep while you hear this person going, du bist gut genug, is a really strange experience. This song kept me up for like an reasonable amount of time last night, and I can't get it out of my head. I'm being tortured.
2: It's got a nice beat to it, so I can get that it's quite catchy.
1: Especially because his voice is so sweet. It sounds like if a mouse learned how to sing in German. That's what it would sound like, and it's been stuck in my head. So I'm feeling kind of whacked out this morning. I didn't get much sleep because of this damn song being in my head. So expect a level of weirdness on today's show. Be prepared for that. How are you on a Sunday morning? What are your plans for your day look like? 082-550-5151. Tell us who you are. Tell us how come you're awake so very, very early this morning. Tell us your plans for the day. Let's get you on the radio and our good morning minute in the next sort of 3 or 4 minutes from now. Between now and then, we're preparing to watch Bafana take on Canada tonight, potentially carrying us, I can't believe I'm saying this, to the round of 16. So let's play a good FIFA song on the way in the next couple of minutes.
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5: man. Back to the hits. Back.
6: We are to fight him.
7: Back. Me heard what you said through the grapevine. Funny thing about your problems, they ain't mine. Staying up through the late night. 20 seconds to game time. Getting religious with it. Time crossing these state lines. Working hard through the late nights.

0: Future and Tyler on 5FM. It's called Game Time. Good morning. This is 5 Weekend Breakfast with Mike V. Do you think when Future recorded this song with Tyler, he felt like an unk? You think he was like, this is unk status for me because he's Future from like, you know, back in the day, his heights were 2016, 2017, and now he's working with Tyler, a new school baby. Do you think he feels old when doing that?
1: He has to feel old.
2: Like he has to. He doesn't have a choice. Yo.
1: He's my roommate. He's an uncle.
0: You think she called him uncle? She's like, Uncle Future. I reckon she could have done that knowing Probably. Tyler.
2: Bob yeah. Future. Bob Future.
0: This is 5FM, and it's a Sunday morning. Let's get a sense of who's up, who's Adam, and who's awake first thing. We love to share with you, but we love mostly when you share with us. Tell us who you are, where you're from, what your plans for your Sunday look like. 60 seconds on the clock. Let's go.
3: Morning. I am celebrating myself because I am back on the road running between 3 and 5 Ks, and I'm back at the gym, and yeah, I think that is quite a feat after going through all my treatment, so I'm super excited.
0: Yes!
3: I'm sore, but I'm super well excited. Done!
4: Morning, 5FM crew. We all are awake for the same reason. It's Jason here from Secunda, by the way. Work.
0: We
4: gotta hustle to make this living. Luckily, the petrol prices are dropping now.
5: Good morning, 5FM. This is Ferdy from Grootbrak near George. I'm actually on my way to Plettenbeck Bay to work 24-hour shift.
0: Oh, that's a tough one.
1: Sure.
0: Good luck, big dog. That's a big day out. Also, my new favorite thing is when people talk about work and they say work to pay the Rihanna thing. I think it's hilarious. It kept me up a couple of minutes ago and I thought about it. And now I'm very, very happy that we've heard it across the nation. If you are working, good luck today. If you are off, tell us about your plans. What are you doing today? How are you spending your Sunday? 082-550-5151. Right now, Maddie Mole on 5FM. When I get tongue-tied.

0: Maddie Mole in my head, 5 FM. Good morning. 5 Weekend Breakfast with Mike V is up. It is loaded. And we are happy to have you along this morning on the way in the next little while. Let's be super fans today. Are you big into your dental hygiene? I know that I'm someone who gets very, very invested in the health and well-being of my teeth. As I always say, death creeps in through the gums.
1: Sure, doctor.
0: One time I caught flames. I got a filling one time.
1: Yeah.
0: And it scared me into submission.
1: Okay.
0: Since that day onward, I've been like, I'm the kind of guy who wants, if it comes to my teeth, I'm going to be hyper conscious. And oftentimes I'll do silly things like saying to my family, oh, yeah, let me see your tongue. Is your tongue clean enough? And they do not like that when I do that. But I'm going
1: to
0: ask.
1: That's a little weird, to be honest.
0: It is. I do know that I'm being annoying when I do that, but I can't stop myself. I'm addicted. So, this morning, we apparently have someone who's even more obsessed with their dental hygiene than me. We're going to bring you the story and put this person to the test in front of the entire nation on the way in the next 10 minutes. Keep listening. 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
2: Coming up in your headlines, UDM President Bantu Holomisa has officially launched his party's local government elections manifesto at Gompo City in the Eastern Cape ahead of the 2026 local government elections in November. And Sanko in KZN has blamed government for being directly responsible for the growing tensions over undocumented immigration in the country. I'll have details for you on these stories and others at 8 o'clock. 5FM Sports. 5FM
1: Sports. Let's start off with women's cricket. Now, the Proteas women's assistant coach, Claire Tabrant, has mentioned the fact that the team are locked in and ready to go for their T20 World Cup game later this morning against Bangladesh, and they know exactly what to do to qualify for the semi-finals. Now, the Proteas must win this game against Bangladesh and hope that Australia thrash India in order for them to make it into the last four.
3: No, I think the girls and the whole setup is quite professional. We know what we need to do. It's kind of like that ball-by-ball situation and match-by-match. So it comes down to Bangladesh and South Africa. Yes, we have to win it. And after the game, it is then out of our hands, obviously, what happens between Australia and India. But as long as we're focusing on what we're going to be doing, the result will take care of itself.
1: Now, the big battle between the Proteas women and Bangladesh will start at 11:30 this morning. And then later this afternoon at 3:30, India will take on Australia. Let's have a quick look at the results that we saw earlier this morning at the FIFA World Cup. Now, it was Portugal and Colombia that played to a 0-0 draw. The DRC got the better of Uzbekistan, beating them with a 3-1 scoreline. Austria as well as Algeria played to a 3-3 draw, but the big one for many football fans was the fact that Lionel Messi's Argentina secured their third victory of the tournament, beating Jordan with a 3-1 scoreline. In terms of the action that lies ahead tonight, we will see the kickoff of the round of 32. Bafana Bafana are in action at 9 o'clock as they take on Canada. In terms of Formula One, the Austrian Grand Prix is on the cards this afternoon at 3 o'clock. Looking at that starting grid, George Russell, he's on pole position in his Mercedes. Charles Leclerc will find himself second on the grid. And then the man who's finding some good form this season in his Ferrari, Lewis Hamilton, will start third on the grid. George Russell mentioned that he had to navigate a very challenging qualifying session, especially with that yellow flag.
4: Sure, it was a single yellow, and I've raced here my whole career. I knew how much runoff there is, so I did a big lift, 100 metres, and as I turned in, I saw no cars, I didn't see Max, and I just saw the green flag again, and then I continued after the corner. So it was a shame because I honestly think there was a good 3 or 4 more tenths in the pocket. The car was just so sweet, so hooked up. I don't know where the lap came from, but it felt... yeah, very, very good.
1: Let's move on to the big sporting question for this morning. This morning is all about Bafana Bafana. The question this morning is, do you believe that Bafana Bafana can continue the dream run that they're having at the FIFA World Cup? Can we book our spot in the last 16 by beating Canada tonight? My boy, I see you smiling. What do you think is going to happen?
0: We never used to have faith in the team's ability to score goals.
1: Fact.
0: And so now that we've worked out how to score goals, two goals in the last two games. Granted, one was a penalty. But the Thapelo Maseko's goal against South Korea is a massive confidence booster.
1: Yebo.
0: I think that Canada are miserable about the fact that they're playing a match in Los Angeles, not at home, in their own World Cup. Mm-hmm. I think they're going to be distracted, and I think they're going to win that game. They got pumped by, was it Sweden the other day or Switzerland?
1: I think it was Switzerland
0: pumped them, yeah. And they gave them a hiding at home. So yes, there's a lot of negative sentiments around that team. Mm. And I think we are in a place of momentum. Charlie, what do you think? You're wearing your Bafana jersey, so it's hard to argue that we're not going to get through.
2: I think we have to get through.
1: Come on.
2: We don't have a choice. So therefore, we will get through. Okay, we don't have a choice. It's like Jaws, like the horror movie. We have to get through.
1: Love it. Love it. And my boy, you mentioned something important there. We've got all the momentum, but the one thing that people forget is that last game against South Korea, we were playing without Teboho Mokoena, who is one of our best players. Yeah, he's a general in the midfield. The fact that he's back for this game could give us that extra oomph that we need to get over the line against
0: Canada. I can't believe we're having this conversation. It's so cool. It's so nice.
1: It's crazy. Five Nation, I want to hear from you. Do you believe that Bafana Bafana will beat Canada this evening and book our spot in the last 16? I'd love to get your voice notes. The number for your voice notes is 082-550-5151.

0: has it that she could be assuming a reboot of the Bourne series. Remember the series where it was Jason Bourne and he was like hunting down all sorts of bad guys, an international spy?
1: Oh my word, the spy who woke up and he was like, who am I?
0: Yes. Yeah. Zendaya reported to be the lead possibility in the reboot of that franchise. That'll be cool to see. This is 5FM. Good morning. And you heard Labyrinth and Zendaya there with All For Us. Good. I said that already, so ignore that. It's Mike Fee with you. It's Young I'm Jolly with you. It's Aaron Masemola with you. And on the way in the next little while, we're playing Superfans. It's a game which sees someone come on the show making a claim that they're a superfan of a particular area of interest. Now, you may have a speciality set of knowledges in the realm of camping. And then we put you to the test around the hardest trivia known to camping kind. And it proves that you are the ultimate superfan of this area of interest in this country. Today, we speak to Leah, who reckons she is an expert, a super fan, if you will, of dental hygiene. She reckons she has the cleanest mouth in the game. We'll put her to the test on the way in the next 5 minutes here on 5FM. Between now and then, Nanette's playing out. Stay with us.
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0: I live in a garden flat with my fiance. But there's people who live above us. There's people who live next to us. I don't have my own parking spot. I fight for visitors parking every day.
1: Sure. I live alone. I live in an apartment.
0: Do you have, is your complex, does it have like elevators and stairs or just stairs?
1: It has elevators and stairs.
0: Ooh, you're that fancy.
1: Also, I'm so upset. It's in my lease. I should have 2 parking spaces. I don't have any now because they said, we've never seen you with a car. And I'm like, that's none of your business. I pay for it, you know?
0: Can I park there? Because...
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5: 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I would consider it a good omen for the senior team now that they've won the Betway Premiership. 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
4: 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Same feeling.
5: A good comparison to Orlando Pirates. I agree with you, Jabulani.
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2: 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We're back. 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

0: Nanette and Baggage on 5FM. Good morning. This is 5 Weekend Breakfast with Mike Fee. 7:45. Hey,
1: you say you're obsessed. Let's see if you can prove it. It's Superfan on 5 Weekend Breakfast.
0: I'm very, very excited about this. Superfans is a place we come to prove that someone has a very, very enhanced set of knowledge in a particular area of interest, a specialty subject. They know more about this particular thing than anyone else in the country. So it might be that you're a super fan of Beyonce. Or in this instance today, we chat to Leah, who reckons she's a super fan of dental hygiene, which I like a lot. I'm someone who is equally invested in the well-being of my teeth and gums. Leah, good morning. Welcome to 5 Weekend Breakfast. You are apparently studying to become a dentist. Is that correct?
2: Yes, I am.
0: All right, Leah, that's an impressive career to head into, right? Because staring into people's mouths doesn't sound like that much fun. Why did you decide to pursue this?
2: Well, in the beginning, I didn't know much about it. I was just thinking, pretty cool. I like teeth.
0: Okay.
2: But then as time went on and I was more into the guest career, when I started pulling teeth and I heard the sound of a tooth coming out of the socket, I'm like, yeah, this is what I want to do.
0: It's that sound that really gets
2: you. Yep.
0: Okay, can we please come and record the sound next week? Like this week, is there any chance we can come with, put a microphone on you and get that sound? Can we do that,
2: Leah?
0: Definitely. Okay. Put up and in that. We're doing that. That's what the entire show next weekend is going to be, just the sound of teeth being pulled out. All right, I love it, Leah. Three questions, all in increasing difficulty. You are claiming to be the country's ultimate super fan of dental hygiene. Here we go. Question number one. This is a nice, easy start for you. Is it true that the harder you brush your teeth, the better it is, the cleaner it becomes?
2: No, that is not true.
0: Yeah, correct. What happens if you brush too hard?
2: If you brush too hard, you get something called abrasion lesions, which are these little facets at the base of your teeth, usually. That's where you find them.
0: Yep.
2: And over time, with the repeated habits and repeated brushing too hard on your teeth, you can get these little divots. And yeah,
0: it hurts your gums as well. So that's why you must get a very, very soft toothbrush and brush nice and gently. Take it easy on your teeth.
2: Medium to soft is perfect.
0: All right, here we go. Question number two. This is where you separate the casual fans from the big fans. Leah, why is sugar the food group that causes the most cavities?
2: It has to do with the bacteria that live in your mouth.
3: You're on fire.
0: What happens? What does it do?
2: They eat the sugar, and then in that decrease the pH of your mouth, which neutralizes the enamel, which is the outer layer of your teeth.
0: Absolutely spot on. You are flying.
3: Wow.
0: Now we bring you the chance to prove you the nation's ultimate fan. This one is incredibly hard. Question number three. This is the real tough one. Which ancient nation pioneered the invention of toothpaste using pulverized eggshells and oxen hooves? Gross, but really good.
2: I think it's the Egyptians.
0: Absolutely spot on, Leah.
3: On the money, Leah.
0: South Africa's best set of teeth. And you are today's super fan. Well done, Leah.
2: Awesome. Thank you.
3: Leah.
0: Okay, now we will see you soon. I'm coming to your offices to hear the teeth getting pulled out. We'll chat to you very soon, okay?
2: Awesome.
0: Have a beautiful day. Leah, South Africa's biggest fan of dental hygiene. Listen to the sound of my teeth. Do those teeth sound healthy to you, Leah?
2: Yes, they do.
0: Oh, thank you, Leah! Wow! That qualifies as my biannual dentist visit. Right, coming up in the next little while on 5 Weekend Breakfast, we are bringing you an update on our stone that was sent to Mexico, and we've said goodbye to it. Who signed this stone yesterday? You won't believe it. We'll tell you more next. But in the meanwhile, if you are keen to prove you're the ultimate super fan of something, anything at all, tell us what that area of specialty interest is for you, and you can play next weekend. 082-550-5151. WhatsApp us, let us know, and you'll be on the show next weekend.
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0: Kehlani on a Sunday morning on 5FM. Good morning. This is 5 Weekend Breakfast with Mike V. And over the course of the last couple of weeks, an amazing thing has happened on the show. And we owe you one final update. You might have missed it yesterday. So, Jabulani the Stone is a stone that we found on the ground. We sent it to the World Cup through the help of 5FM's incredibly broad community all across the planet. And the stone traveled across South Africa, was signed by listeners. In fact, was signed by Young Jolly on 5 Drive a little while ago.
1: Indeed, yes. The whole team signed it.
0: Yeah.
1: Yeah.
0: So the stone was then sent to Mexico through Mpomotlane, who was our stone surrogate father. He's a friend of the show, a listener, and he took the stone there for us, and he took it to the first game, the second game, and the third game. Now, yesterday we updated you on who managed to get the stone signed at the third game. Unbelievably, Itumeleng Khune, Kaizer Chiefs, yes, and South African footballing royalty. He saw the story. He's like, I want my signature on the stone as the final person to add his name to Jabulani. He scribbled across all of ours, and I'm happy with that.
2: I'm in Monterrey for the Bafana Bafana versus South Korea match, and I'm signing Jabulani.
0: Now, Jabulani gets signed by Itumeleng Khune, and he has a small whoop celebrating. That was the camera person. Thanks, Azra. That's awesome of you. So then, once this had happened, we essentially had to say goodbye to the stone because we promised they would leave it in Monterrey. We had no plans of getting to the round of 32. No one knew we were going to Los Angeles.
3: Yeah.
0: That was not part of our plan. So we said from the start that our goal is to leave the stone in Mexico because really that was the first idea, was to take Jabulani to Mexico. And now that we're playing in LA tonight, the stone will not be there. We instead left it behind. So what did it look like? Where was the scene where the stone was planted? Notice I'm using the word planted here. You know when you plant royalty? When like oligarchs or royal yes. figures, monarchs get buried yes. and say they get planted.
3: Mm.
0: The stone was planted in Mexico, in Monterrey, a very mountainous region. The stadium is flanked by a massive mountain. So we thought, let's leave this piece of South Africa, a vessel from 5 Weekend Breakfast, in Mexico, in the mountainous region, to stay there for eternity. So this is the moment, right? Azra, a good friend of the show, she is standing outside of the stadium in Monterrey. And she has the stone in her hand and she places it down. And it's kind of in the stadium precinct. There's a set of stairs that walk down towards the stadium. She goes to a bush next to the stairs in full view of the stadium and plants the stone down. So it may never be found ever again. It may be found in a week's time. It's kind of obscured, but someone could easily find it. We don't know what happens to it next. You know, the Jabulani is no longer with us. Essentially belonging to the universe once more. Mm. A South African stone that has ended up all the way in Mexico, and we are very, very proud that it will stay there forever. It'll never be back in this country. It's gone there. It belongs to the world now. And we thank you for being part of this journey as we took a stone to the World Cup. Is this the reason that Bafana Bafana have gone to the round of 32?
4: Yes.
0: We can't claim it specifically, but all I know is that in previous years, we didn't qualify. And we didn't get through the initial round.
4: Mm-hmm.
0: There was no Jabulani. This time there was a Jabulani. What's the point of difference? Could be the stone. Just saying.
4: It's definitely the stone.
0: Don't I say that because then it means we have bad juju for tonight. You know what I mean? The stone's not going to be there in LA tonight.
1: But they don't know what the stone looks like. The people who might have the bad juju. You know what
0: okay,
1: I mean?
0: Okay, fair enough. Yeah. It'll be obscured. So thank you. Jabulani the stone is now in Mexico and will stay there forever.

0: Prince KB, Ben September, 5 FM, 5 Weekend Breakfast on a Sunday morning. Welcome to the show. It is 8 o'clock and in the next 10 minutes, we need your help with stories about a dog. I'll explain myself next. Keep listening.
1: Your 8 o'clock headlines. Holomisa unveils UDM's local election manifesto and Santaco blames government for tensions over illegal immigration.
2: In your sports, Bafana Bafana will be looking to book their spot in the last 16 at the World Cup when they take on Canada this evening. And then George Russell is on pole position for the Austrian Grand Prix. I've got more details at Hoppers 8.
1: Good morning. For 5 Weekend Breakfast News, I am Yangam Joli. UDM President Bantu Holomisa has officially launched his party's local government elections manifesto at Kokompo City in the Eastern Cape ahead of the 2026 local government elections in November. Holomisa says the party believes that access to basic services as well as a well-functioning government that prioritizes its people while fighting corruption and wasteful expenditure are South Africa's most basic needs.
3: Basic services and maintenance, because no municipality can succeed if residents do not have reliable access to water, sanitation, electricity, roads, refuse removal and functioning public infrastructure. The second pillar is clean governance and financial discipline.
1: Police in Limpopo are investigating a domestic violence-related shooting in Tayereni outside Denilton, in which a police officer allegedly shot and killed two people before taking his own life. Police say the officer allegedly followed his wife from Gauteng after she allegedly traveled to the village with her mother following an altercation between the couple. Police spokesperson Malasela Letwaba.
4: It is not yet clear whether the firearm used in the commission of offence was an official subs-issued firearm or a privately owned firearm, as the deceased was reportedly in possession of both. Two firearms and ammunition were confiscated for forensic investigation. The Independent Police Investigative Directorate has taken over the investigation.
1: Sanko and KZN has blamed the government for being directly responsible for the growing tensions over undocumented immigration in the country. The organization says authorities failed to act timelously, on repeated warnings about porous borders and illegal economic activity. Sanko's provincial secretary Sizwe Silias.
5: On the 12th of December 2024, at Sanko, we held a huge march in Pretoria, which

0: Hospital after the incident in Ealing in the west of Britain capital, the BBC's Sean Dilley.
1: Scotland Yard says the detained man is a 35-year-old British man who was born in Somalia. It's understood none of the injuries are life-threatening. London's Metropolitan Police said the driver did not stop at the scene, but he was quickly arrested nearby. The force says counter-terrorism officers were initially involved in the investigation, but the incident is not believed to be terror-related. Detect keeping an open mind about their suspect's possible motive.
0: Your top story at 8 o'clock this morning. UDM President Bantu Holomisa has officially launched his party's local government elections manifesto at Gokompo City in the Eastern Cape ahead of the 2026 local government elections in November. For 5 Weekend Breakfast News, I am Yangam Jolie.
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0: 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Yeah.
1: Drizzy Shebang, 5FM, 5 Weekend Breakfast with Mike Fee. Happy Sunday morning. Have you seen your friends on social media who live in Europe busy complaining about the extreme heat going on there right now? Some of the hottest temperatures in recorded history for that continent. The UK is boiling. Germany got up to its highest temperature ever yesterday, 41 degrees, which is a normal day in Bloemfontein. But otherwise, they are panicking. They're freaking out. Nine, it's too hot! 41 degrees in Germany, so that's a massive talking point across the world. The other major talking point is obviously the World Cup. Everyone's searching for results and outcomes and how to put money on it and all that sort of stuff. There was one thing I caught my attention this past week, because on Thursday I was looking at the show preparations and trying to think about what we can talk about outside of the world of sports, because everything is so sports heavy right now. And I was looking at the top searches in South Africa, and the top 20 were all related to the World Cup. Results, fixtures, standings, except for one. There was one that stood out, and I don't understand why. The search that wasn't World Cup related, that was searched more than anything else in this country outside of football on Thursday, was the word dog. And I don't know why.
2: Dog.
1: Just the word dog. So then I went to go look, and I was like, maybe there's some story about a hero dog who saves someone from a fire or something like that. No. It was just dog. There's no news about dogs. There's no story that broke. People are just searching World Cup and dog. It was like the most eighth most popular search in South Africa this past week.
3: Okay, that's a little weird.
1: I don't understand why someone would search the word dog. I mean, younger, I kind of get it, because obviously, you know, you've had a traumatic time with your pup in recent memory.
4: Yeah, I'm also just thinking in general, if it's not dog, like the animal, is it like a verb? Like, oh, you got dogged.
1: No, but it's not dogged, it's just dog. You know what I mean? It's good thinking, but it's just D-O-G.
4: Let's dog him. You know what I mean? Now it's, you know? I don't know, I don't know.
1: I think dog the animal is more likely than dogging someone. And also, if you're calling someone dog, it's D-A-W-G, not D-O-G. So I was very confused about this whole thing. I was like, why was South African searching this? I went to go look, and there was no answer for me. I couldn't work out why people are searching dogs. So I think we need to justify this. I think we need a reason for people to search dog. And I think we need some great dog stories on the show. So this morning, I want to challenge you to something. I want you to tell us your favorite dog story. A dog you owned, a dog that bit you, at the time that a dog rescued another dog. You saw this. Give us your best dog story.

0: story right now. 082-550-5151. If we can figure out your best dog story, we at least look logical to the rest of the world when they see that we are searching dog. You know what I mean? We've got to give justification. So, this morning, I want your best dog story. 082-550-5151. Your best story related to the word dog. We'll play these out before 9 o'clock this morning. Let's see what we get. On the way in the next 10 minutes, though, let's chat to today's most important person in South Africa. She's a beauty pageantry star. We'll tell you next. Keep listening.
1: Hey, what's up? I'm Olivia Rodrigo.
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0: drop dead.
1: It's growing on you. I know it is. It's really, really good. Livvy Rodrigo, 5FM. It's called Drop Dead. Good morning. This is 5 Weekend Breakfast with Mike V, 8:18 on your Sunday. Hope you are well. Hopefully your day is not freezing and frigid and tiresome and you've had a big night. Hopefully feeling good this morning and that it's pleasant and good to be awake on a Sunday morning. But if you are struggling, this is the place to be. We have the ultimate soundtrack to accompany you first thing every weekend morning between 7 and 10. And right now we prepare for the most important person in South Africa. Every weekend on the show we love to share some stories of people who have done something remarkable. For example, we spoke yesterday to Thabo September, who was the youth coach of Thapelo Maseko, the man who scored the goal against South Korea in the World Cup. That is, he coached Thapelo as a young man.
0: That's legendary.
1: He was very impressive to speak to and highlighted some of the unique features of a person who would leave that youth program to go on and become a footballing legend in this country. Because that's what Maseko is now. He's a legend forever.
2: Literally.
1: You know, there's no undoing that. Your life has changed forever because of one strike. So today, we'll bring you a story of a young South African who's done very, very impressively the stage of pageantry. Now, this isn't normally something that I'm too clued up about. I don't know much about the world of pageantry and getting involved as a younger person, but I do know that when a South African goes off to an international competition and wins, they need some space on 5 Weekend Breakfast. That's coming up next. Stay where you are.
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1: Oh, I forgot I'm dealing with a narcissistic boy.

Annika Kiana, 5FM, getting involved in some real TikTok psychology here. Narcissistic boy. All right. Good morning. This is 5FM, 5 Weekend Breakfast with Mike V. Let's dive into today's most important person in South Africa. We love to share stories of people doing remarkable things. Now, it's all relative to your ability, right? Some people reinvent the wheel. Some people coach World Cup goal scorers as young people and take them from being amateurs to being professionals. That's the person we spoke to yesterday on the show, Thabo September, who was the coach of the goal scorer from Bafana's heroic win against South Korea. Thabo September was the man. He was the person yesterday. But today, we're bringing another story of a youngster, 16 years old, and recently she jetted off to Bogota in Colombia, a very, very long way from home. Her name is Crismi Mostert, and she's the newly crowned Teen Model World 2026 champion. As you know, in this country, we have a great history of pageantry success. Think of Zozie, think of Rolene, and

0: 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You've been through the most amazing time recently. 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
1: So, obviously, it has been so incredible. We flew about 23 hours, and the amount of days we stayed there was about 20. We've met so many different girls, the different cultures, and everything was in Spanish. So, I feel like that was such a different ballgame.
0: So, with your experience in pageantry, what was this like by comparison to previous events?
1: Definitely a lot more higher class. This is world class I'm talking about. This is an international organization. They have so many different experiences. So one of the girls I spoke to, they said they've been in training for so long now, and it's been so incredible to see how different they handle the situations, like interviews, the stage. And it was really incredible to connect with such a different like perspective.
0: What speaks to you about pageantry? Why is it something that you are keen to get involved in?
1: You know, when you like find this passion and you're like, when you do it, you just glide. I completely switch off and I just do it because I trust myself. Yeah. I have so much confidence in what I do and I'm so proud of myself. So when I have a passion, I do it.
0: Chrismy, you deserve to be proud of yourself. You've come out tops at an amazing international event against some of the highest competition. What was the biggest challenge about winning this particular edition of the event?
1: Definitely the time it took me to get to the organization. I've been to two other international organizations. So here I am winning the international title. So I'm genuinely so proud of me, but yeah.
0: And you're a great young representative of the country. What do you hope this experience allows you to do in the future?
1: It's going to allow me to do so much. It has connected me to very high fashion powerhouses, New York Fashion Week, Orlando Fashion Week. And I'm so incredibly grateful to be able to connect with a higher platform of fashion.
2: We're turning right now to Chrismy Mostert, who is recently crowned Teen Model World 2026 in Colombia. Chrismy, obviously you represent the country on a trip like this. What was that like for you to wear the green and gold on an international stage?
1: As South Africa, South Africa doesn't whisper, she roars, you know? So I believe that I represented South Africa so proudly.
2: Absolutely, Chrismy. You've done incredibly well, and the nation is very, very proud of you. And on 5 Weekend Breakfast, we love to award the title to someone who does something remarkable every single weekend. And it feels like you're the perfect candidate, a young South African winning on the international stage and a very, very bright future ahead of you. You are today's most important person in all of South Africa. Well done, Chrismy Mostert.
1: Thank you so much. You are really, really kind.
0: Chrismy, the beauty queen. Stand aside, Zozzy. Look away, Rolene. Your next competition is around the corner, and we are very proud to get behind South Africans doing wonderful things. If you want to nominate yourself or a loved one for whatever success story there is from your life, no matter how massive or how seemingly insignificant, we care about these stories. Share with us right now, 082-550-5151.

0: Lady Gaga, Doechii, Runway, 5FM. This is 5 Weekend Breakfast with Mike Fee. Happy Sunday. Coming up on the way in the next 15 minutes on the show, we chat to someone who has made his career from the sport of darts. I can't wait to get some insights. I have big questions. If you don't know, darts is actually very, very interesting to watch. It's competitive, and he's representing the country on the global stage. We will bring you insights on the way next.
1: Coming up in your headlines, the KZN Community Policing Forum says it will dispatch more than 9,000 volunteers during the march against undocumented foreign nationals on Tuesday. And police in the Pakistani city of Karachi say they have stifled a militant attack on the provincial headquarters of a military unit. I'll have details for you on these stories and others at 9 o'clock.
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3: Let's start off with the latest at the FIFA World Cup. Now, the round of 32 starts tonight at 9 o'clock. Bafana Bafana, they'll be looking to book their spot in the last 16 of the competition when they take on one of the host nations, Canada. Now, looking at the two FIFA rankings for the two teams, one could argue that Canada might have a slight advantage. Now, Canada are currently ranked 32nd in the world, while Bafana Bafana are ranked 54th in the world.
0: South Korea were in the 20s.
3: South Korea were in the 20s, correct.
0: And we beat them, so...
3: You don't worry about the rankings.
0: Nah, I'm not worried. We're there, bro. Who cares what happens from now? You know what I mean? We've done so well.
3: And so special that we're even having this conversation. Yeah. Like, I absolutely love it. But ahead of this big encounter for Bafana Bafana, their head coach, Hugo Bruce, mentioned the fact that Mbengezele Mbowazi, the center back for Bafana Bafana, has been vital to their success.
4: You know, Mbengezele is a very good player, and he's young. He make progression. When I see him now, when I see him nearly 1 year ago, I think he becomes better and better. And I hope for him that in the next months or year, that he should go to a bigger competition where he's more challenged, and he still will become better than he is already now.
3: Now, the big battle between Bafana Bafana and Canada will kick off at 9 o'clock this evening. In terms of women's crickets, the Proteas women's assistant coach, Claire Terblanche, has mentioned that the squad is locked in and ready to go for their T20 World Cup encounter against Bangladesh later this morning at 11:30. Now, they have to secure a victory against Bangladesh to increase their chances of making it through to the semi-finals. She mentioned that the squad are locked in.
5: No, I think the girls in the whole setup is quite professional. We know what we need to do. It's kind of like that ball by ball situation and match by match. So it comes down to Bangladesh and South Africa. Yes, we have to win it. And after the game, it is then out of our hands, obviously, what happens between Australia and India. But as long as we're focusing on what we're going to be doing, the result will take care of itself.
3: Now, there will be another game being played later this afternoon at 3:30. India will play against Australia. In terms of Formula One, the Austrian Grand Prix is on the cards this afternoon at 3 o'clock. Looking at that starting grid, George Russell will start on pole position in his Mercedes. Charles Leclerc will be second on the grid. And the man who's finally finding form in his Ferrari, Lewis Hamilton, will start third on the grid. George Russell explained how he navigated that yellow flag during the qualifying session.
6: I saw it was a single yellow, and I've raced here my whole career. I knew how much runoff there is, so I did a big lift, 100 meters, and as I turned in, I saw no cars. I didn't see Max, and I just saw the green flag again. And then I continued after the corner. So it was a shame because I honestly think that was a good 3 or 4 more tenths in the pocket. The car was just so sweet, so hooked up. I don't know where the lap came from. But

0: It felt, yeah, very, very good.
1: Let's move on to the big sporting question for this morning. It is all about Bafana Bafana taking on Canada this evening. The question this morning, Five Nation, is do you believe that Bafana Bafana will book their spot in the last 16 tonight? This is what you had to say.
2: Good morning, breakfast team.
3: Yo!
2: Yanga, welcome.
4: Hey.
2: This is Dumsani in Dahlstrom. The game against South Korea made me a believer.
1: Yeah.
2: With the return of Rembula, yes. I feel like we might see one of those long-range goals.
1: Yeah, bo.
2: Anyways, there's nothing special about Canada, except them being the host nation. And sadly enough, this is where the road ends for them.
3: That's a very positive voice note. I like your thinking. Also, they're a host nation playing away from home. Like, it's the first time ever that's happened. They're hosting. It's like when we hosted the World Cup, if we were playing in Harare. You know what I mean? Then they're in LA tonight.
1: Exactly.
4: Oh, they okay.
3: It's mental, but yeah, it's good for us.
4: That's delicious.
1: Dumisani, thank you so much for adding your voice to the conversation. Five Nation, I want to hear from you. Do you believe that Bafana Bafana can book their spot in the last 16 by beating Canada tonight? I'd love to get your voice notes. The number for your voice notes is 082-550-5151.
3: Yeah, now you go. You're the winner.
4: A quick look on what's happening outside. Pretoria kicking off at 7 degrees with a high of 19. Johannesburg with 5 and 17. Mbombela 9 and 24. Polokwane 7, 20. Mahikeng 9, 22. Bloemfontein 8 and 19. Kimberley 10 and 23. Cape Town 13 and 15. George 12 and 23. Gqeberha 13 and 25. Kokopo City 16 and 27. Durban with 14 and 28. Richards Bay with 15 and 28, and Pietermaritzburg with a low of 6 degrees and a maximum of 24. For 5 Weekend Breakfast News and Weather, I am Yangam Jolie.

0: Tommy Richmond, 5 FM, 5 Weekend Breakfast with Mike B, with Aaron Masemola and Info Palesa today, the brilliant Yangam Jolly. We are very privileged around here to have Aaron Masemola in our midst, who knows more about sport than anyone in the whole world, really, and his black book of contact, where he's able to contact any sporting person in the world, is frayed and worn, but incredibly impressive. It's worth thousands. Maybe many would argue, maybe millions. And so he keeps it safe from us. But inside there, he's got a contact for every kind of person. Aronza, who are you bringing inside of your locker room today to get some insights into their world of sports?
1: So a lot of South Africans wouldn't actually know about this particular sporting code. But recently, there was a World Cup that took place in the sport of darts.
0: Okay.
1: And a lot of people don't know about it. Younger, do you know about darts as a big sporting code, not just the game that you play at the Braai?
2: No.
1: Younger's confused.
0: Darts is cool.
2: No, but also, my understanding of darts is like there's only one way to win.

0: Yeah.
1: It's like a bullseye.
2: No, that's not it. Yeah. No. There's a whole complication to it. Also, darts is dope. They reckon the greatest moments of sporting history commentary comes from a game of darts. Aside from Shabalala, the second best bit of sporting commentary comes from a darts World Cup thing a couple of years ago. Michael Smith versus Michael Van Gerwen. This is what happened. Listen to this.
3: Michael Smith. One man misses. Does the other man get? I've never seen the like. Come on, Spully boy. Yes! Double 12! Yes. That is the most amazing lap you will ever see!
2: How cool does dart sound? You didn't realize Epic. It was that big, hey? There's a crowd there. It's pulsating. It's full of life.
4: I mean, I didn't know the sport was this big until I saw some clips from the World Cup that recently took place. But joining us next on the line, Devon Peterson, who represented South Africa. I'm so excited. He's joining next.
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0: Now, every weekend on the show, around about 8:45, we bring you a story from the world of sports. And Aaron manages to track down someone who knows what it's like to be in the arena. Aronza, today we're talking darts.
3: All things darts, that's the mission for today. We are chatting to a man who represented South Africa at the World Cup of Darts recently. The World Cup was hosted in Germany. His name is Devon Peterson. He joins us on the line right now, a man who wore the green and gold at the World Cup. Thank you so much for joining us, Devon. Talk to us about how you actually started playing darts.
4: My dad introducing it to me at a young age as part of the family kind of engagement. Yeah. You understand very quickly that you kind of have to be introduced to it. It's not something that you stumble upon. And with my dad introducing it to me, I quickly fell in love with it. The strategies of it, the cognitive recall and all of the stuff that are required to be a dart player. I found myself rising to the ranks, getting to number one in South Africa and one in Africa, and then becoming a professional in the year 2011. And
3: now, every athlete's dream is to wear the green and gold for South Africa. Talk to us about that special feeling representing our country, especially at a World Cup.
4: It's always an honor to represent your country in any sporting event, especially on an international stage. But the World Cup is also, I mean, it's one of the most unique, it's the most unique event that we have on the professional tour itself. It's the only event where you have two players on the stage representing the same country, and they're competing against either professionals or non-professionals as well. And this year itself, I think it was my 13th year representing South Africa for the green and gold. And this year wasn't the most successful. But I think that if you look at the sport itself, and just to give context, the World Cup of Darts happens every single year. So it's not like the other sports like football that happens every 4 times a year. I mean, every 4 years. And when you position the magnitude, it is a big watch sporting event itself globally, specifically in Europe. The event is in Europe as well. It's in Frankfurt. And it's always great winning the green and gold because you're playing for 62 million people. It's a different position. Even though they don't know that you are playing for them, you still obviously wear that South African name on the back of your shirt. And I think it's always an honor.
3: Now, you are also the development director for the African Darts Council. Talk to me about what you want to achieve with this role.
4: The big thing now for me is looking at it as in, how do I get kids involved in the sport? How do I get adults to progress? So it's taken me into a different field. And then I created a innovative math tool called the Dartboard Math Methodology. And that is now currently being studied by the University of Sol Plaatje, and also just looking at the research of it. I mean, now with that in place and making it easy for kids to actually understand how to create the mental arithmetic and cognitive recall experience when you're doing mathematics, then we've created the International Dart School League. And now we're launching it in, it's the start of next week, where each of the schools will now get, there's 500 schools this year in South Africa, and 2,000 schools over the next 4 years across Africa will be getting dartboards for free, and we'll be giving them access for the academy as well. So we're positioning it perfectly to make sure that Africa moves forward in the right way.
3: Now, we're currently chatting to Devon Peterson. He is a darts player that represented South Africa on the world stage at a World Cup. Devon, talk to me about your dream. What is your dream for darts in the African continent?
4: My dream for the sport of darts is that every school has a dartboard in every single classroom across the African continent. My dream is to make sure that every kid has the competencies to deal with mathematical problems and challenges and not face it with number anxiety, and using the sport of darts as a tool in that, and seeing the viability of having this beautiful sport that is accommodating, it is adopted, and very low boundary of entry can change the way in which sport is enjoyed. It's the most inclusive sport that currently exists globally, and it can-

0: can change any community, and making sure that family, friends, and pupils develop through the sport of darts.
1: Devin Peterson, what an amazing conversation with South Africa's foremost darting player, and long may this legacy of South Africans dominating in our continents and then hopefully one day on the global stage continue. Thank you, Aronza. I love
2: Got
1: this.
2: You, brother.
1: I'm invested. Let's play some darts after the show today. I reckon we should go somewhere and play some darts. That's actually really
2: good.
1: You
2: can teach me how to play as well.
1: Are you good, Yanga? Have you played before?
3: I'm surprisingly good.
1: I can believe that. You have a vibe of someone who's good at darts, weirdly enough. Right, coming up very shortly here on 5 Weekend Breakfast. And an

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0: 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Back to the hits.
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0: Lizzo. Her new album is catching serious heat for its commercial inadequacies. It's not selling very well, but we love it. It's called Happy to Be, 5FM. This is 5 Weekend Breakfast. Good morning. My name is Mike V. Here's Younger. I'm Jolly.
1: Hey.
0: And here is Aaron Masemola.
2: What's happening?
0: And we are so delighted to have you along. So I told you earlier on this morning about how over the course of the last week, I was looking at some research on what South Africans were searching on the internet. Because everything is football related right now. And of the top 10 searches, every single one was centered around the World Cup. We had just beaten South Korea and we were through to the round of 32 and there were more matches happening. And so every single search was about the World Cup, whether it was the results or the performances or how to put money on it. Those were the major searches, except for one word. The 8th biggest

0: search in South Africa was the word dog. And I didn't understand why. I was like, why are we searching the word dog? There's no clear reason. I went to go look at news articles. There was no hero dog who saved the day. No, it was just the 8th most popular search. And I was laughing at our people. I was like, why are we doing this? But I also know that we need to justify this. So let's tell some great dog stories to help explain our interest in dog and searching for dog. So we're looking for some great dog stories. First and foremost, Sheldon explains a theory as to why this might have been the case.
1: With regards to the search thing, I think it's probably like the first word people think of when they're checking the internet, whether it's working. So to just type anything in Google, probably like dog, cat, car or something.
0: Yeah, it's a theory. I'm not sure if it holds up. I mean, it's the 8th most popular search in the in the entire nation, which is mental to me. So, dog stories, let's go. What have you got for us? Tell us your best dog story. Let's find the nation's finest one this morning.
2: I adopted a sight hound from Sight Hound Rescue SA. A tiny little thing, gorgeous. She's now grown up. She's 9 months and she weighs 24 kgs. My mom-in-law visited over Easter. And I was like, don't worry, as she was walking down the steps. She never jumps. She's placid. Oh, my word. She was so tall. She jumped on Mary. And her paws actually reached her shoulders. And I could just see the horror on Mary's face. So that's my short and quick doggy story. I have another doggy, Savannah. She's also a sight hound and a whippet. She's just a princess. Nothing memorable about that.
0: Pretty good. It's a good dog story.
3: Mm-hmm.
0: Is the nation's best? I'm not sure, but I did enjoy hearing it. I can imagine the dog on your mother-in-law's shoulders.
4: Hi, 5FM team.
0: Hey, Gabby.
4: So this one is quite a funny one, and it involves my best friend. So she does not like dogs. She is scared of dogs. She doesn't want dogs, not even a puppy.
0: Okay.
4: One time I had a dog and she came home to my house and she refused to come in. She didn't know that there was a dog. So she walked in and the dog came running. Now my dog was very playful and the dog came running and she turned back and she called me and she said, come and hold this dog of yours. She said it in Zulu. Like, hold it down because I'm not down for dogs.
0: Okay, that was ended pretty suddenly, but that's cool. I like your dog story. That's nice work. I do think that the dog probably could have been a little bit more dramatic in that instance.
3: Mm.
0: You know, to be that terrified for no good reason is confusing. Oh. Yeah.
5: This is Scooby Lord from Hillcrest. I'm telling you about the story of pickles. In the olden times, someone stole the World Cup trophy from a display, and they buried it in a garden nearby. And Pickles went and found it.
0: Now, this sounds like it's a made-up story. It's not. Yeah. I did the research. In 1966 in the UK, the World Cup trophy was stolen by somebody. And they buried it so that no one would find it. Pickles the dog managed to sniff out the trophy and it was found. It's not the same trophy. It was the older World Cup trophy that has been discontinued. But the dog Pickles did find the actual World Cup trophy after it was stolen. That is a true story. And that's a very, very good story. So, I do think that's the kind of thing that justifies an African searching dog. I'm very confused. I still don't quite understand why, but I'm happy to hear a collection of wonderful dog-like stories across our nation. We appreciate you sharing. Arf.

0: BTS, Megan Thee Stallion, Butter, 5FM, 5 Weekend Breakfast with Mike B. On the way in the next 10 minutes on the show, we are going to be diving into a genuine set of concerns this nation is facing. This week is set to be quite tumultuous. What do we know? How concerned should we be? We try and answer some questions on the way next. Keep listening.
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2: In your sports, Bafana Bafana will be looking to book their spot in the last 16 when they take on Canada tonight at the FIFA World Cup. And George Russell is on pole position for the Austrian Grand Prix. I've got more details at 9:30.
1: Good morning. For 5 Weekend Breakfast News, I am Yangam Jolie. The city of Cape Town says Zimbabwean nationals gathered outside the Zimbabwean consulate in District 6 will be relocated to the Department of Home Affairs Repatriation Center in Eppington today, or rather Eppington today. The relocation, which begins this morning, forms part of a joint operation between the city, the department, and the Zimbabwean consulate to facilitate voluntary repatriation. City spokesperson Lutando Kyalibongo.
3: City safety and security services are on site to maintain public order and to assist with the relocation. Our traffic and cleansing departments are simultaneously managing access routes and waste management in the area. We appreciate the continued support of humanitarian organizations operating in the area. Residents and members of the public are urged to exercise caution and avoid the immediate vicinity of the consulate.
1: Meanwhile, the KZN Community Policing Forum says it will dispatch more than 9,000 volunteers during the March Against Undocumented Foreign Nationals on Tuesday. The forum has met with KZN Premier Tami Ntuli and committed to ensuring that protests are peaceful. KZN CPF Secretary Siyanda Biela.
4: What has happened with regards to illegal foreign nationals is a problem. Community policing requires all of us to lend a hand and play our own roles in ensuring that the police are able to do their work. We have currently 9,950 plus community and blue patrollers across all the provinces activated to say they must work within the construct of the law.
1: UDM President Bantu Holomisa has officially launched his party's local government elections manifesto at Kokompo City in the Eastern Cape ahead of the 2026 local government elections in November. Holomisa says the party believes that access to basic services and a well-functioning government that prioritizes its people while fighting corruption and wasteful expenditure are South Africans' most basic needs.
5: Every basic services and maintenance, because no municipality can succeed if residents do not have reliable access to water, sanitation, electricity, roads, refuse removal, and functioning public infrastructure.

0: Avengers unit. The shootout lasted for around 15 minutes. A journalist at the scene said firing had ended and the situation appeared calm.
1: Your top story at 9 o'clock. The city of Cape Town says Zimbabwean nationals gathered outside the Zimbabwean consulate in District 6 will be relocated to the Department of Home Affairs Repatriation Center in Epping today. For 5 Weekend Breakfast News, I am Yangam Jolie.
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Tinashe Nasty, 5FM, 5 Weekend Breakfast with Mike V on a Sunday morning. It's a big week in South Africa. Obviously, there's lots of positive sentiments because tonight we go to the World Cup round of 32, which is a wonderful thing for us. But also, on a more somber and realistic note, we also are facing a week which is dubbed to be one of grave concern for South Africans because we are facing up to the 30th of June, which is kind of marked out as being a day where mass protests are due to take place across our country, confronting our very complicated immigration system in South Africa right now. And I think to lead this, we aren't experts. We are just like you, and we have the same concerns that you do. All of us are wondering about our viability of travel on Tuesday. All of us also recognize that part of being South African means you are allowed and encouraged to stand up for your rights through protest, something that we fought very hard for during the apartheid regime and is how we managed to create change in this country. So we recognize the importance of the population of this country making their voices heard through legitimate and through legal protest action. The other concern is that we know that this is a situation which infringes on human dignity to a large extent. And so it's not complicated. There's not one right or wrong answer here. We know that this is a result of potential poor planning by the state, and now the people of the country have taken matters into their own hands, right? So it is complicated. There is no right or wrong here. What we do know is that right now, across our country, people are nervous. For example, in Durban, at this exact second, there's something that looks akin to a refugee camp. Close to North Beach in Durban, right? That is a scary reality for those people within there and for the surrounding communities. Okay, it's a really disturbing thing to see in this country, which we are so proud of. From the state's perspective, there is a massive push to avoid the disaster of 2021, the July unrest, that especially took shape in KZN but was felt across the country. So 600 million rand has been allocated towards preventing the same thing happening this week. Yesterday, the police's top brass met in Durban and prepared, and so all the leave requests in that part of the country have been cancelled. So no police people are allowed to be on leave. You have to be at work, ready to be deployed on Tuesday. And we also know that the army is at the ready as well. So that's being run by Angie Motshekga, and she has said that the army, if called upon by the police, are ready to be deployed and to maintain order. So this is a very, very prepared position that the police find themselves in. Because the last time this happened, the claim was that the riots which led to the 2021 July unrest had almost taken the police by surprise. It was viewed as being a failing of the state's intelligence. And so I just feel that we are in a really complicated position right now where we aren't quite sure of what to expect from Tuesday. So if you want to share your feelings and your beliefs about this, you're welcome to do so. 0825505151. But we'll hear from the people responsible for maintaining order and safety. Feroz Khachalia, the police minister, what he said. And we'll also hear from Angie Motshekga in a short while from now, as well as talking about our own experiences, because there has been a time where I have been in immediate proximity to the unrest of 2021. It was a very, very intense thing. So let's share these stories. Let's talk about this. We as a nation are feeling concerned. To what extent should we be concerned? We'll try and unpack that throughout the morning. Stay with us.

0: Shekinah credits this song as taking her from being an idol's hopeful to being the superstar she is. Black Coffee, Shekinah, Your Eyes, 5 FM. This is 5 Weekend Breakfast with Mike V. So Tuesday is 30th of June, and we are gravely concerned as a nation right now about the possibility of unmitigated, uncontrolled protest action sparking huge violence. We recognize that the situation is highly complicated. There is not a right or a wrong answer, and the people of this country have the right to voice their opinions, and the people who live within this country right now have the right to human dignity. It is a very, very complex issue, and we don't claim to have all the answers, but we do know is that we are feeling the same concern you are feeling. So what can we expect? Tuesday, do we go to work? Do we function? How do we function? How nervous and how prepared should we be for something going awry? Well, the police minister has spoken now. This is the key thing for as far as I'm concerned. His name is Feroz Khachalia. He's been really proficient so far in his tenure as being the police minister, and he spoke about Tuesday as being a normal day.
1: Not negotiable is the safety and security of the country, its people, its infrastructure, its economy.
0: That's the police minister's claim. It's a non-negotiable. Protest action must be allowed, but it cannot detract from the country's existence and functioning, which I think is a valid and really strong position to stand with. Now, why are we so nervous about this day in particular? I think for many South Africans, it harks back to 2021 during the July unrest, following the arrest and subsequent imprisonment of former President Jacob Zuma, which led to an enormous set of protests across the country, causing billions in damage in our nation. And it is traumatic because it was a situation that felt very, very concerning because of the lack of response from the state during that time. You'll remember that there was very little police preparation for this. The police claimed to have had a massive absence of knowledge of this happening. So that's the first bit of distinction from Tuesday. The police are acutely aware of the fact that Tuesday is being planned and could be quite a massive event and will be certainly stoked by emotion. So the police aren't kind of disarmed by poor preparation this time. They are forewarned and therefore should be ready to manage the situation in a healthy and equitable way. The trauma of this, though, is that the last time this happened in 2021, it was a profoundly disturbing time for many, many South African people. I was living in KZN at the time, and in the morning, I was having to leave for work at about 3:30 because I was doing early morning radio. So I was having to go through these groups of local militias, which had been formed, people who guarded the entrance of each suburb with weapons.
2: Sure.
0: That is a very, very scary thing. Wow. These vigilante groups, which can be credited with being the saviors of particular areas and could be claimed as being vigilantes and acting with outside of the confines of the law. I mean, that was a really, really unsure time. And the reason that happened is because of the vacuum left by poor state planning. So there had to be some action taken, and yet the action was very, very, very disturbing to witness. I remember distinctly, this is just my own personal anecdote. I lived in a town with a very, very small military base, a naval base. And some of the soldiers were deployed into an area that had been nearby, but had been affected by protest action. And on the way back to the shops that morning, I spoke to one of the soldiers who had been deployed. And that soldier said to me, like, there is five of us. We don't know what to do. He was speaking about how helpless he felt.
2: Sure.
0: And that was the big thing, is the state didn't respond under those circumstances. So how do we feel about Tuesday? There is no guarantee of any outcome right now. What we do know is that as a South African who wants to function, is concerned about the country, we are prepared this time. There must be some level of state intervention that's taken place that didn't happen in 2021. And therefore, the story should be different. 600 million rand allocated towards preparing for it. Officers sent into potential hotbed areas across the country. There was also a hold put on the legality of the march in one city that has since been kind of changed as the route is made clearer. So it does seem to be an organized mass mobilization, which hopefully leads to conditions that are not threatening to life and infrastructure in our country. We must make our voices heard, but in a way that is controlled and doesn't disturb human existence to the extent that it's damaging. Now, in this, the person who's having a really, really rough day in preparing for this must be one politician who ended up in a really, really weird portfolio. Let's talk about her and what her preparations look like on the way in the next 5 minutes. Feel good.
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4: 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Let's get the party started. See you at the bar, you was hardly talking. 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Friends to lovers need a part to star in. Like, wait, babe. Let me

0: Dave Timms. This is 5FM. Good morning. My name is Mike V. Welcome to 5 Weekend Breakfast. We're talking right now about Tuesday, which is meant to be a day of a national shutdown in South Africa. Lots of nervousness and uncertainty. The police minister we heard from a short while ago, Feroz Khachalia, reckons that it's going to be a day unlike any other. There's protest action planned, but it does not mean that we can expect the mass devastation that we saw in the year 2021, for example. That really is the image that people are conjuring up in their heads, and that's the great fear, is that this highly complicated and an unclear scenario turns into something that the police aren't able to control, and that the people of South Africa are essentially left to fend for themselves, as was seen that time. Now, you are concerned about your ability to get food, to go to work, to function, and to those around you's well-being and safety. That is the paramount concern, is the preservation of human life and the maintenance of human dignity. Remember this, we live in a country where even if you have committed a crime, you are a human, and that comes with certain rights that cannot be infringed upon. All right, so please be mindful of that as we head into this week. People are still humans in this country and must be treated accordingly. Right. It is also important we balance that against the need for the public to make their opinions heard. The one person who's got a really, really rough gig in this instance is Andy Motshekga, who is a renowned South African politician for many, many years, was the Minister of Basic Education, did a pretty good job there. Steady growth and improvements. 4 years ago, her biggest concerns were Limpopo textbooks. She was worried about like the pass rates in the Northern Cape. Now, she's being asked if the army is ready to be deployed because she's now the Minister of Defense and Veterans Affairs. That is what happens when a career politician is successful, is that they're deployed to different areas. This has been the case since the GNU started around 4 years ago. And now Angie has got to go off and get ready for the military's potential deployment. Now, she explains that her department's readiness for Tuesday.
1: We want to assume that it is going to be orderly marches, but in case things get out of hand, public property gets really vandalized like it happened in KZN, police will invite us.
0: That's the key thing. The military can't deploy themselves. They must be invited to assist by the police. So she claims the military is ready and on standby to assist and maintain order if it is necessary. Does this mean that things couldn't get out of hand? No. We aren't sure about the extensive preparations from her side, although she does seem to have responded really well to the challenge, and her department claims readiness, which we hope allows for a smooth day on Tuesday. So in summation, we've spoken about this for a little bit now, and we hope you got a clearer picture of exactly what's gone on. It is complicated. It isn't clear exactly what pans out. The good news is that the state is aware of the potential for things to get out of hand, which previously was not the case. All right, that's the big thing. In saying that, we also are not sure about how individuals will respond on the day. Please be careful, make informed decisions, rather be prudent and do less than do too much and find yourself in a slippery scenario on Tuesday. Happy with that?
2: Happiness.
0: All right, good luck, and remember that you are a South African and that you have an obligation to represent our country with pride. That means standing up for what you believe in, but it also means being disciplined and not infringing on human rights. On the way in the next 10 minutes on the show, let's lift the mood a bit after some somber discussion and play the caught up quiz.
3: Wrapping up your headlines for the day, the city of Cape Town says Zimbabwean nationals gathered outside the Zimbabwean consulate in District 6 will be relocated to the Department of Home Affairs Repatriation Center in Epping today. And the heat wave in Europe, which scientists say is the most severe since recorded, is continuing to sweep the region as it moves eastwards. I'll have details for you on these stories and others at 10 o'clock. 5FM Sports.
2: Let's start off with the latest at the FIFA World Cup. Now, the round of 32 starts tonight at 9 o'clock as Bafana Bafana look to book their spot in the last 16 at the tournament when they take on Canada in Los Angeles. Now, looking at the FIFA rankings between these two nations, Canada are currently ranked 32nd in the world, while Bafana Bafana are currently ranked 54. fourth in the world. The last time these two teams played against each other, it was back in 2007, the 20th of November, and South Africa secured a 2-0 victory in that international friendly. Deko Modise, the general in the midfield, scored both those goals. But heading into this big one, the Bafana Bafana head coach, Hugo Bruce, mentioned that the centre-back, Mbekezile Mbokazi, will be vital to the squad's success.
4: Well, you know, Mbokazi is a very good player, and he's young. He makes progression. When I see him now, when I see him nearly 1 year ago, I think he becomes better and better. And I hope for him that in the next months or year, that he should go to a bigger competition where he's more challenged, and he still will become better than he is already now.
2: In women's cricket, the Proteas women's assistant coach Claire Terblanche has mentioned that the squad is ready for their T20 World Cup game against Bangladesh later this morning. She mentioned that they have to secure a victory to in order their spot in the semi-finals.
5: No, I think the girls in the whole setup is quite professional. We know what we need to do. It's kind of like that ball by ball situation and match by match. So it comes down to Bangladesh and South Africa. Yes, we have to win it. And after the game, it is then out of our hands, obviously, what happens between Australia and India. But as long as we're focusing on what we're going to be doing, the result will take care of itself.
2: The other game that will be played later this afternoon at the T20 Cricket World Cup at 3:30, India will take on Australia. In terms of a Formula One, we've got the Austrian Grand Prix on the cards this afternoon. The light will go out at 3:00. Having a quick look at that starting grid, George Russell, he'll be on pole position in his Mercedes. Charles Leclerc will be second on the grid. And then the man who's finding his form in his Ferrari, Lewis Hamilton, will start third on the grid. George Russell shared his thoughts after navigating that yellow flag during that qualifying session.
6: I saw it was a single yellow, and I've raced here my whole career. I knew how much runoff there is, so I did a big left, 100 metres, and as I turned in, I saw no cars, I didn't see Max, and I just saw the green flag again, and then I continued after the corner. So it was a shame because I honestly think that was a good 3 or 4 more tenths in the pocket. The car was just so sweet, so hooked up. I don't know where the lap came from, but it felt, very, very good.
2: That's a wrap of your sports updates for this morning. For 5FM Sports, you know the vibes. It's your boy, Aaron.
0: Hey, I'm Jolly.
3: Yes.
0: How's the weather today?
3: Taking a look at what's happening outside, Pretoria with a high of 19 degrees, Johannesburg with a high of 17, Mbombela with 24, Polokwane with 20, Mahikeng with 22, Bloemfontein with 19, Kimberley with 23, Cape Town with 15, George with 23, Gqeberha with 25, Kokopo City with 27, Durban with 28, Richards Bay with 28, and Pietermaritzburg with a high of 24 degrees. For 5 Weekend Breakfast News and Weather, I am Young Am George.
7: From the

Yeah. Take off the fufu. Take off the cloud chase. Take off the Wi-Fi. Take off the money phone. Take off the car loan. Take off the flex and the white loss. Take off the weird ass jewelry. I'ma take 10 steps, then I'm taking off top off. Take off the fabricated streams and the microwave memes. It's a real world outside. Take off your idols. Take off the runway. Take off the Cairo. Take off the Sandro. Pay 5 days stay. Take off for the meal. Hella value. Take off the fuck flag. Take off reception. Take off the cop with the iPad. Take off the allure, take off the unsure, take off the decisions I lack. Take off the fake deep, take off the fake woke, take off the I'm broke, I care. Take off the gossip, take off the new logic, that if I'm rich, I'm real. Take off the should know, take off the doje, take off the broken bag. Take all that designer wood off, and what do you have?

0: Kendrick, N95, 5FM, 9:38 on your Sunday morning. Hope you're well. Hope you're feeling recovered and rested. And if you are going through a bit of a rough morning after a big weekend, come pile in. Let's have a good time together. On the way very shortly, we're playing the Caught Up Quiz. 10 questions, 60 seconds, all pertaining to the next 7 days of human existence. We look forward and we quiz you about things coming up this week to see how attuned to the world you are. For example, you know how the movie Shrek, the new one, Shrek 5, has been announced?
1: Yeah.
0: We all don't care. We all love Shrek. Yes. But like, the new animation looks pretty whack and it's catching lots of criticism across the world. So that may be a potential clue for the board up quiz. What else is happening this week? The Straits of Hormuz is going to be a place of tension once more because there is potential for it to be opened up, but there are strikes happening as we speak, which is a horrific scenario. And it means that we aren't sure whether or not our petrol prices are going to be affected in the long run. So there's another clue for you. Are you keen to play? Can you answer 10 questions about the week that lays ahead? Yes? Come on, join us. WhatsApp quiz along with your name right now. 082-550-5151. And you could play on the way in the next 5 minutes.
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0: Billie Eilish. 5 FM, 5 Weekend Breakfast it is. Good morning, my name is Mike Fee, and let's play the Caught Up Quiz.
1: If it happened, or is about to, you'll need to know it. 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
0: This week, lots of big events take place. We test your ability to recall the news of the last few days and apply it to the next 7 days of human existence right now in the Caught Up Quiz. Only 10 people in history have ever won the Caught Up Quiz, and having a crack today from Tinley Manor on the north coast of KZN is Sheldon. Good morning, Sheldon. How are you?
2: Good morning, Mike. How are you doing?
0: Listen,
2: I'm great.
0: The country is freezing this morning, right? All of us are cold. Bloemfontein's cold. Cape Town's a bit miz. Gauteng is unpleasant. It's chilly this morning. Tell me about where you are on that nice 28-degree day you're facing.
2: Oh, it's absolutely lovely. I took a drive to the beach. It's warm. It's sunny. It's like the perfect morning.
0: Must be nice. Well, Sheldon, I'll tell you this. My dad has a bunch of caps in his cupboard, so I have that going for me, which is nice. All right, Sheldon, 10 questions lying wait for you, 60 seconds. Do you back yourself to win the Caught Up Quiz?
2: I do.
0: Okay, wicked.
2: Let's go.
0: I'm excited to hear you go. Your time will start very shortly. Ahem, clear my throat. Sheldon, I want to know. Shrek 5 will catch animation criticism this week. Name any Shrek character.
2: Donkey.
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2: 5FM.
0: The fuel price may drop because of potential easing tensions in which strategic fuel route?
2: The Straits of Hormuz.
0: Yes. Do you think Bafana will beat Canada?
2: Oh, yes, definitely.
0: The National Arts Festival is underway in Makanda. Spell the word theater.
2: Theater.
0: Yes.
2: T-H-E-A-R-T-R-E.
0: Okay. Musicians will study an updated Grammy Award rules list. Name any genre of music.
2: Country.
0: Which month begins this week?
2: July.
0: A national shutdown has been threatened. What is the term for a fear of foreigners?
2: Xenophobia.
0: A new Bible stories law will be enacted in Texas. In which country is Texas?
2: United States.
0: And finally, what time will it be at this time on Thursday morning?
2: What time will it be on Thursday morning?
0: At this time, what time will it be?
2: About quarter to 10.
0: That's exactly right. Yeah, okay.
3: Whoa.
0: Sheldon, you cruised.
3: Sheldon, my man.
0: You were fast. Oh. But do you know your business? Your score is...
3: Sure. Wow. Yeah, ne?
0: Close.
3: Auditors are looking busy, eh?
0: Sheldon.
2: Yeah. Yes.
0: Your score is 10 from 10. Well done, yeah! Sheldon!
3: Yeah! Yes, oh, Sheldon! Yeah. Come on! That's my boy!
0: You are the 11th winner ever of the Caught Up Quiz. Well done, Sheldon. You are officially caught up.
3: You legend.
2: Thanks,
0: hey, listen. We're going to send you a very rare and very, very special 5 Weekend Breakfast bumper sticker made especially for you. Okay, Sheldon. Well done.
2: Perfect. I loved it.
0: We love you, brother. Have a great day forward and go brag to your friends, all right?
2: Oh, definitely, I will.
0: If you want to be like Sheldon and be the sharpest brain across South Africa, WhatsApp quiz right now along with your name to 082-550-5151. He cruised that, huh?
3: Yo, he's a legend.
0: Mm-hmm. We got to make this quiz harder, I think. We had a 15-year-old win last
3: week.
0: Yes. We got to start up in the
3: ante
0: here.
3: We have too many winners now.
0: Right, on the way very shortly here on 5FM, let's chat to Harrison Mkhize, host of the Top 40 on 5. But today, he also hosts the Sunday Social Club, so we'll chat to him very, very soon. Stay with us here on 5FM.

0: Ariana Grande, 5FM, 5 Weekend Breakfast, and right now we are ready to hand over the reins to Harrison Mkhize. What up, Harry?
1: Hello, good morning. How's everybody doing?
0: No, we're well. How are you, my friend?
1: I'm good. I was listening to you talk about the looting that happened in KZN in 2021.
0: We use the word unrest.
1: The unrest. It's because people were looting. And I'm not even laughing at the fact that they were looting. You know, Mike, what happened on that day? During that time, my fridge stopped working.
0: Yeah.
1: And I then packed my food in my car, and I was stopped by the vigilante people. Yeah. And they were like, what is that? I'm like, guys, this is my food. I promise you. I was literally saved by the fact that half the items were open. Because
0: oh,
1: it looked like I was part of the looters.
0: It was the worst experience of my
1: it
0: life.
1: It was terrible.
0: It was the time when I felt most hopeless in my entire life.
1: Dude.
0: It felt like being a Chiefs fan, but on a much, much worse scale.
1: Guys.
0: Right, Terry.
1: No, anyway. Hopefully it doesn't happen on the 30th, guys. Yo.
0: No, yeah. The police are prepared this
1: sure.
0: time.
1: Yeah.
0: The last time, I mean, when Mkhwanazi spoke about it after the fact, because he was the commissioner in charge at the time.
1: Yeah.
0: He said that they had not been forewarned about the extent of it, so they were then put under pressure and had to react rather than plan ahead. This time around, the police, the military, the state is fully aware of the plans, and so there should be some level of measure put in place, but we're not sure. And just be extra prudent on Thursday. That's the main messaging.
1: Just stay at home, hey?
0: I think so.
1: Just stay at home if you can. Anyway, coming up on the Sunday Social Club, we get into, is it Credo V. Daniels, the guy who swindled the whole country?
0: Oh yeah.
1: He has like beautiful music that everybody loves right now. Got an opportunity to perform live, and lo and behold, he sang, but he wasn't singing. He was literally screaming, and everybody's like, "My guy, did you even go into studio?" Now everybody loves him. So my chat and the receipt that I have is that we are to blame. You'll find out why.
0: Okay.
1: You'll find out
0: why.
1: So
0: the musical catfish is our fault.
1: Our fault. It really is our fault. Hey. Everybody's talking about it. So, of course, we're going to jump in on it. And then for social streets, I was on social media last night, and I'm realizing we have a lot of content creators that are under the age of 16. In fact, I'll even say under the age of 8 years old. And parents are just like taking videos of these children and stuff like that. I mean, we even saw it on the news. There's this kid that's not running around, being taken to interviews because he's like a genius and like a math icon.
0: We saw him yesterday.
1: And I'm sitting there thinking, if my child was that smart, is the first thing that I would think about whipping my phone out and putting it on social media?
0: Yes, that's a way to fame, Harry. That's the way
1: get
0: to do it.
1: Get them off social media.
0: Harrison Mkhize, host of the Sunday Social Club, with you on the way next on 5FM. You select some of the playlists, you chat about socials. It's like scrolling, but in real life, and your best friend Harry's doing it with you. Right now, good neighbors on 5FM. It's a Sunday morning. Welcome.

0: Good neighbors, home on 5FM. It's been 5 Weekend Breakfast with you this morning. Thank you for joining us. It's been an absolute treat. And we are back next weekend, 7 to 10, here on 5FM. Young, I'm Jolly. You are back on Drive tomorrow. Thanks for filling in for Polly for us today, girl. You've been astounding.
1: Thank you so much for having me.
0: You had a good time.
1: Mm-hmm. It was amazing.
0: Well, she sold it really hard to us. Mm-hmm. We believe you.
2: Younger, we see you.
0: It was the best time of my life.
1: I had a ball.
0: You were all lovely to spend time with. Thank you very, very much. Yes, we believe you, Younger. And then, Masemola, you are having a watch tonight of Bafana versus Canada.
2: The boys have to do it. Last 16, here we come.
0: I'm nervous. The hope will not kill us tonight. We will get through this. Harrison Mkhize stands by the Sunday Social Club on the way next.
1: Your 10 o'clock headlines. 3 people shot dead in Gugulethu and more repatriations as June 30th deadline looms.

0: Good morning for 5 News. I am Yangam Joli. 3 people have been shot dead in Guguletu on the Cape Flats. Police say the incident occurred last night in the Kanana informal settlement. Spokesperson Andre Trout says several occupants managed to flee during the attack and escaped unharmed.
1: Two women aged 41 and 46 and a 20-year-old man were fatally wounded when armed suspects allegedly opened fire at a shack after waiting for the owner to return home. Detectives attached to this provincial serious and violent crime unit are pursuing all leads.
0: The funeral service of one of the 6 farm workers who drowned in the Vaal River earlier this month is underway in Douglas in the Northern Cape. Yolandi Machan drowned near, or rather when, the makeshift boat ferrying workers to their workplace capsized in the river. A family spokesperson, Bella Kumalo, says Machan's death is not easy to accept.
2: She was a very young girl. We will always miss her, caring her, always know her, because she was a very caring person. She always makes us laugh. But that funeral is a very sad thing today. We are very sad, very, very, very sad.
0: The city of Cape Town says Zimbabwean nationals gathered outside the Zimbabwean consulate in District 6 will be relocated to the Department of Home Affairs Repatriation Center in Epping today. The relocation, which begins this morning, forms part of a joint operation between the city, the department, and the Zimbabwean consulate to facilitate voluntary repatriation. City spokesperson Luthando Tyalibongo.
3: City safety and security services are on site to maintain public order and to assist with the relocation. Our traffic and cleansing departments are simultaneously managing access routes and waste management in the area. We appreciate the continued support of humanitarian organizations operating in the area. Residents and members of the public are urged to exercise caution and avoid the immediate vicinity of the consulate.
0: And lastly, the heat wave in Europe, which scientists say is the most severe since recorded, is continuing to sweep the region as it moves eastwards. Switzerland has seen the temperature record for June broken for 3 days in a row, causing glaciers to melt more quickly. Dr. Matthias Huss is the head of glacier monitoring in Switzerland.
4: According to our data, we're losing as much water from the Swiss glaciers to fill up one Olympic swimming pool every 6 seconds. And this now lasts for 2 weeks. So as long as this heat wave is ongoing, and day and night, every 6 seconds.
0: Your top story at 10 o'clock. 3 people have been shot dead in Guguletu on the Cape Flats. I am Yangam Joli, and Karabo Hobo will have your next news bulletin on 5FM. George

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Calvin Harris teaming up with Jazzy. It's called Satisfy. Embers by Camel Fat, Shimza and Julia Church on the Sunday Social Club. Members of the Sunday Social Club, welcome to it. Thank you so much for choosing us. A special shout out to Mike V and the Breakfast team for holding it down in 5 Weekend Breakfast. Do catch them again next Saturday. I almost said tomorrow. Next Saturday, same time, same place. But we and I, together, me and you, members of the Sunday Social Club, we have so much unpacking to do. I know that we're not the ones who packed this bag, but we are going to unpack it. Coming up in the first hour of the show, we get into I've Got the Receipts. We are getting into it. Getting into the Credo V Daniels scandal. And then straight after that, at 10:30, we get into the Sunday Social Suspect. 0825505151.

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It is at 5FM across all social media platforms. So make it a point that you also connect with us via our social media platforms. In the meantime, here's some Dominic Fike. This one's called White Keys. Straight after that, some Matthew Moore with Charles. It's called OK.

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0: And absolutely, I do have the receipts, right? Check this out. You know one thing about me? I'm going to tell you a joke, but I am never going to tell you a lie. There's a new pandemic of AI-generated music. And what happened is that there's an artist called Credo V. Daniels got an album out titled Still Where We Were. When I say he has the album out, it's because all of this could be alleged, but not alleged, especially because he denied it. Now, what am I talking about? He's been trending on TikTok as well as X over the last couple of days because of a video that surfaced of his first major live performance. And this was the launch of his album. Yo, to put it mildly, it was an absolute train wreck. The listeners fell in love with him because he is immaculate. He's got those crispy studio vocals on all of his tracks like Sedilaka. It's probably a sound that you keep hearing on social media. And also, Ngafa, yes, that one. Everybody is playing it on social media. So when he sung it live, everybody was completely stunned because the man stood on stage and barely held a note together, let alone deliver on any of the polished harmonies that he has on his album. But here is the chat, right? The chat is that the crowd is split into two. They feel like they've been deeply cheated. We see it on Facebook as well as all over the social media platforms. People are like, this brother really cheated us. They're calling it digital fraud. And then the memes are flying around. Of course, memes are being created that this guy is just an AI beast. But imagine that, posing yourself as an AI artist. And a few people on social media, which just kills me, are actually defending it and saying, no, man, AI is the next thing in terms of the evolution of music. So we've been using auto-tune before, and sampling is also being used. Come on, this guy is like next wave. But the problem with me personally is that I don't have a problem that he's using AI. I don't know about you. I don't have a problem. And I don't think anybody should have a problem with him using AI, because absolutely correct. You know, AI has always been used in music. Auto-tune, for example, and all of these other things, mixing and mastering. So that's fine. My problem is that this gentle brother straight up lied. There are interviews of him where he went onto platforms, credible platforms, and denied using artificial intelligence. He said that he only used AI when he was recording the backing vocals of his song. Just the backing vocals. And he says it's because the people that were supposed to come and lay those vocals did not pop into studio. So he was like, you know what? I'm going to use AI. And I'm like, bro, okay, fine. But when you were singing, that didn't sound like you. However, members of the Sunday Social Club, we need to hold ourselves accountable. I do feel that because we are such big clout chasers in this day and age, what happened here is that this artist came out with great music, by the way. It's good music, emotional, crisp, and clean. But we didn't do the due diligence to actually research who this guy is. Where is the other music? Because you can't just rock up out of nowhere with a brilliant artist. I mean, yes, he's done work with Squatter Camp. Yes, he has been in the industry for a very long time. But where is the rest of the music? We didn't research him. We just welcomed a stranger into our hearts and our ears and our lives. And now we're finding out that stranger danger is an actual thing. If anything, members of the Sunday Social Club, let this be a lesson for us to research, because these streets ain't safe, y'all. These streets ain't safe. I do have to admit, though, his music slaps, even though it's AI.
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0: Mark Ronson teaming up with Grammy Award winner. Her name is Ray. This one is called Susan. And then, of course, before that was our main girl, Lola Young. Lola, please come back to us. She introduced herself with this track called Messy. And then after that series of mental episodes, obviously, it's because mental health is quite important. I'm glad she took a break. She started, you know, appearing a bit earlier on in Feb. She started attending events again. So, girl, please come back, Lola. We miss you, girl. We miss your style. We miss your flair. If you know what I mean.
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0: Members of the Sunday Social Club, it is Harrison and Kizer. It's about time for us to get into the Sunday Suspect. Sundays are supposed to be slow. Today, Bafana Bafana is playing. It is a big day for us as a country. Big weekend overall. But I'm sure that a lot of us started celebrating yesterday, because Bafana Bafana is about to do something super special again today. Touch wood. Touch wood. On the Sunday Suspect, I want you to create a clean slate for yourself so that you go into the week and everything is fresh, everything is clean. Confess, my friend, what have you done, or what are people doing in your life that just like screams, that is sus behavior, that is such sus behavior? So for me, one of my mates was celebrating his birthday last week, and I remember last year when he was celebrating his birthday, I put my back into it, boy. I said, new watch, I said new sneakers, I said new cologne, because you're my boy. And then when it was my birthday, all I got was a birthday wish, and that's I wrote it down in my diary. And yesterday was the perfect day for me to be nonchalant about somebody's birthday. So I'm a Sunday Suspect because I returned a terrible experience that was given to me. I didn't deserve it. I'm a good guy. I don't even sleep around, so I don't deserve to be treated like this. But then my friend did that to me last year, and this year I was just like, happy birthday, friend. Have a good one. And I kept it moving. Now I'm feeling a bit guilty about it, but you know what? It's fine. It is what it is. It really is what it is. What about you? On 0825505151, are you a Sunday Suspect? What did you do? Do you have a Sunday Suspect in your life? Do you have a confession? Did you text an ex last night after copious amounts of beveraginos? Did you ignore a text from a friend? Did you lie to your mom? Did you go to the gym? Are all your assignments done? 0825505151. This is a safe space. I will roast you. But you know, at least it'll be out of your system. Free therapy on the Sunday Social Club on 5FM.

0: South Africa's most amplified radio station, Gracie Abrahams, close to you on the Sunday Social Club. I want to get close to you. I want to know, what have you done? We are very messy creatures as human beings, and we're always moving in suspicious ways. So, for Sunday Suspect, I'm looking for that one person who has done something very sus. Or maybe somebody has done something very sus in there. Did you kiss your friend's boyfriend? This is the safe space. Talk about it now here.
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0: And we are officially part of the KWV O-Ship 2026. And this isn't just an event, bruh. It is a whole feeling. From the 4th to the 7th of December, sailing from Durban to Portuguese Island. 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

0: It's Malcolm Todd on the Sunday Social Club on 5FM with Harrison Mkize. Members of the Sunday Social Club, we're looking for the ultimate Sunday suspect. I'm a suspect because I messed around and found out one of my mates was celebrating his birthday yesterday. Last year, you should have seen me, confetti, organized to the T, when I cologne, when I sneakers, when I this, when... This year, all I did was happy birthday and I honestly kept it moving. Now I'm feeling guilty because I'm not that kind of person, you know?
1: Yeah, Harrison, Kiza, let's roast you a little bit, buddy.
0: Okay.
1: Firstly, if you're giving gifts to friends expecting gifts back, then you are 100% the suspect, buddy. Have a good Sunday.
0: Yes, I am the suspect, Kay, on that regard. If what's done to the left must be done to the right.
2: Morning, 5 team. This is Dee from Steadies. I'm the Sunday suspect today, and mine is exactly as yours, Harrison. What I would suggest or advise is do not go all out on someone's birthday.
0: Friend, what happened before you advise? What happened?
2: They want to do for you. What happened in my case is a friend of mine kept hinting she wanted a gift. But on my birthday, she never did anything.
0: Yo?
2: So, Lena, I never bought her a gift. There
0: good.
2: People who bought her gifts, but
0: good.
2: Like, celebrating a birthday is not a thing for me.
0: Good.
2: Like, culturally.
0: Good.
2: It's not something I've done my entire life. So, seeing someone getting excited about their birthday, I will wish them a happy birthday, but gifting is not a birthday gifting is not a thing for me. So if you want a gift, you need to introduce that culture to me by making an example. So I think we all need to play it that way. Just wait and see how a person celebrates. If they buy you a gift, then buy them a gift. If you're a good person, of course. Well, it doesn't mean you're a bad person if you don't buy a gift.
0: Friend, do you know what? Like, the audacity of being excited and telling people that, oh my gosh, my birthday is coming up, I'm so excited, when number one, you haven't planned anything for yourself, and then also number two, you know that you don't make people's birthdays special, but you want to come out here and you want to get excited. You definitely are the original. You know what? I thought I was the suspect. No, the actual suspect is the person who I don't want to be your friend coming through from Euphonic. 0825505151. WhatsApp line is open.

0: It's the Sunday Social Club on 5FM, 0825505151. Are you the Sunday suspect?
1: Harrison, my Sunday suspect is anyone who still has no belief in Bafana Bafana. 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
0: In isiZulu, we say they are going to point the house that has the alcohol.

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1: How are you? Club Soweto. Eba fit poncho. In 1976, youth has switched on. And for 50 years, the nation has watched as the story unfolds. And namhlanje, the courage looks the same and different. It looks like showing up when no one believes in you. It's about finding the strength to stand up again. The courage of 1976 is appealing in 2026. SAPC 1, Mzansi for sure. The source of youth courage. My gosh.
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0: Happy Bafana Day, members of the Sunday Social Club. Lisa, Anita, Rema, and FIFA Sounds. It's called Girls on 0825505151. The members of the Sunday Social Club are coming together and we are doing what family does best. We are confessing our sins and giving each other the grace that we need so that we move forward into a good, fresh week. Clean slate for a clean week with a clean win by Bafana Bafana. Oh.
1: Yo, what's happening, Five Nation? Hey. This is for the boys, the Bafana Bafana. Come on, boys. I know y'all gonna do it. I know. So, guys, tonight, 9 o'clock, let's be there. Come on.
0: Friend, you sound like a Sunday suspect because it feels like you've started the Olympics. The sweet juice beveragino Olympics. It sounds like you've started, but it's fine. It's 12 o'clock somewhere in the world, and I can already tell it is all in the name of Bafana Bafana. Oh, my beautiful country.
2: How's it, Harrison, my bro?
0: How's it, bro?
2: Well, you're speaking to Mark from Shelly Beach. Bro, my Sunday suspect is this girl that I'm currently seeing. I don't want to call her a girlfriend or anything, but, you know, I see her. Anyway, so I basically took her out for a ride and a couple of days ago and my car broke down. My car literally broke down on me, and guess what, my bro, she actually walked out on me as well. I mean, I'm not asking her to, you know, fix the car or anything like that, but at least keep me company, bro.
0: Friend, can I just like advise you 360 in a different direction? If you were dating a guy, you guys would have fixed the car together. That's all I'm saying.
3: Hi, Harrison. This is Lisa, the Sunday suspect. Oh my gosh, I overreacted after a car pulled into a parking space I'd been waiting for at the mall. When the parking thief took my parking, I immediately got out the car.
0: Yes!
3: And went to confront whoever was in it.
0: Yes!
3: And to my absolute shock, there was an elderly woman got out of a cool red Jimny. She looked almost 90. I went back to my car and drove to another nearby supermarket.
0: Aww. I was so excited because I love a little parking lot drama. But then, like, the drama just literally left my body because it was an elderly woman. No, man. Let's be nice to elderly women. You're not the Sunday suspect. You're just a person who could have potentially bullied an elderly woman. You come and-

0: 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What's done is done, coming through from Georgia Smith. Comfortably moving us from the first hour of the Sunday Social Club to the second hour. Love me the second hour. We have the ultimate Doom Scroller quiz coming up at 10:45. But round about now, this hour, a very big part of it is something that's special to my heart. It's the
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0: I saw a tweet earlier on that was posted by one of the promoters that are always bringing international artists in South Africa. They had a simple question. They came out and they were like, wait, which international artists should we bring to SA next? Bonang Matheba came out of her birthday celebration in Europe. Don't ask me how I know. I just know. She came out and she was like, Nicki Minaj. She would like to see Nicki Minaj. Of course, that was opened up another can of worms, because vele, the internet is angry at Nicki. Now they're angry at Bonang. Anyway, that's not where I'm going with this. This is where I'm going with it. It actually got me thinking, right? So we have had quite an interesting influx of international acts in South Africa. We've just come out of Doja Cat. Bryan Adams was here as well earlier on this year. Ella May has been here. Boyz II Men, Tamia, Maxwell, Dave, Neo, Jill Scott, J. Cole. I remember Kehlani also said to be coming in this year. Last year we had Ari Lennox, we had Martin Garrix, Rick Ross, Summer Walker was here, and Kenny G, if you like Kenny G. But we've been spoiled for, like, we're actually a very spoiled country. At one point, Summer Walker was here, SZA was here. I want, personally, for me, I would want to see Billie Eilish in South Africa, because I want to see how crazy we're going to get. Remember when Travis Scott was here and we just like lost our minds? Like, what would it look like if Billie Eilish was here? So for the FYP playlist request, I would like for you to let me know which artist would you like to see in South Africa and what track would you lose yourself over if it's playing. And then I'm going to play it for you on air, because listen, man, I can't get them here, but I can give you the song and we can have a mini concert together. 0825505151. Which international artist would you like to see in South Africa? And what track of theirs would just send you to the moon and then back so that you can be here in South Africa enjoying? For me, I'll go first. Coldplay and BTS, My Universe.

0: Listen, as she's performing this song live, you would have to now call an ambulance because I'm hyperventilating and I've probably lost my phone and like now I'm gyrating and I'm already trending on social media because my eyes are just popping out of my face and it looks like a mess. In fact, I'm not even on Earth. I'm now in Mars. Her name is Rihanna. This one is called Desperado. Before that was Billie Eilish coming through with Birds of a Feather, Coldplay and BTS with My Universe. These are the three artists that I would want to see live. And these are the songs that I would want for them to perform just so that I can lose my medulla oblongata.
1: Please, please bring Adele. And when she performs,
0: oh my God.
1: I drink wine.
0: Yeah.
1: I will cry.
0: Yeah.
1: I will cry.
0: I would wail. You would cry. I would be wailing as she's singing. Na na na na na na. I'm just there like
2: If the artist I would like to see in South Africa is BTS, and this track, the song I would like for them to perform is Permission to Dance.
0: Baby, take a breath.
3: Morning, Harrison. It's Bongi here from Kempton Park. And the song that will... to answer your question, the song that I would want that will send me out of this universe will be Purple Lace Bra by Tate McRae. I'm such a Tate girly. Forgive me for that.
0: Oh, girl, I forgive you. Tate Girly is our girl.
4: I'd love to hear Ellie Goulding play live, and her song would be Outside.
0: It's 0825505151. Who do you want to see live in South Africa, and what track would you like for us to play for you? Or for them to perform, rather. Ellie Goulding, it's called Outside. Teaming up with Calvin Harris on this one. Straight after that, we've got some BTS, also some Tate McRae. Stick around.

0: It's Ellie Goulding teaming up with Calvin Harris, and this one is called Outside. It's the Sunday Social Club on 5FM. I've got music from BTS. I've got Tate McRae coming up your way. Also have some Taylor Swift. Haven't heard Tay Tay in a while. She's been requested. Also, of course, Beyonce is also coming up next. You just gotta stick around.
1: EFC is live this Thursday. Cape Town's very own undisputed bantamweight champion, the He's the Troublemaker Jacobs, puts his gold strap on the line. But a hungry challenge, the relentless gift walker, steps up to the biggest stage to try cement his name in the history books.
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3: 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I am an
1: animal. One champion, one challenger. Live this Thursday from the World Sports Betting Arena. 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

Zara Larson's Girls Girl. Before that, Revolving Doors, Beyonce, Get Me Bodied on the Sunday Social Club. Thank you so much for the love, participation, and appreciation. I promise you, I am also attending a Beyonce concert. I'm attending a Tate McRae. I'm also attending a BTS. I'm attending a Billie Eilish, Calvin Harris. Yo, I'm at all of it. And this is just telling me one thing about the members of the Sunday Social Club, that when it comes to music, taste is our thing. And we're going to be together getting social. Hopefully, our international calendar is going to be a bit stronger. It's getting a bit stronger. I'm so excited. If they're able to get us Dave towards the end of the year, then Adele is going to be here. BTS is also going to be here. Up next, we get into the ultimate doom scroller. This is a quiz where two social media lords go head to head and we find out who is up to date with what is happening on the social media streets. Stick around. I've got some Ice Spice coming your way. Also have Ansi, also Ava Marie.

South Africa's most amplified radio station, Molly and Tyler with Body Go. Also tried to squeeze in Eva Marie's It Girl. I have to play it for you pretty soon before the show ends. Pretty Girl, Ice Spice and Rema. I still have some Bella K coming up your way. Also going to throw in some Olivia Rodrigo with Drop Dead. Might throw in Somba with Home Wrecker. But before we get into the music on 0825505151, if you are a social media king or queen, if you are a meme lord and you think you can go head to head with another doom scroller, then it's your chance now to text me on WhatsApp. Just say doom scroller, and in the next 10 minutes I'm gonna have you on air with another meme lord, and we'll see who knows exactly what is going on the social media streets. This one is called We Can Fly by DJ Clock. I know you love it.

0: It's Bella K on South Africa's most amplified radio station. This one is called Promise. If you have been listening to the Sunday Social Club last week, you might remember that we had on a young lady who goes by the name of Fulanga, and she is the one who walked away with the ultimate doom scroller title, and she's here to defend it. Hopefully she's going to do a bit better, because last week she won with, like, I think it was 2 out of 5. Hopefully she'll do better, but we have another fighter on the line. Her name is Taz. Taz, welcome to 5FM.
1: Thank you for having me.
0: How are you doing?
1: I am doing good. It's beautiful and sunny where I am. How are you doing? How's my opponent doing?
0: We're doing great. Langa, how are you doing, my love?
2: I'm good. How are you guys?
0: We are so, so good. Okay, let's kickstart it off here. Langa, last week you said that you did not want anybody to know what your social media handles were because you were keeping it low-key and non-cognito. Has that changed?
2: Yes.
0: So who are you on Instagram?
2: On Instagram, it's xoxo.langa.
0: xoxo.langa. You have to win, because now the whole country knows your social media handles. Taz, whom star you on Instagram?
1: My manga Saba, but it's Taz Hlongwa.
0: Ah, Taz Hlongwa, if you lose, shame. Your whole reputation is now here on the line. All right, ladies, this is how it works. I've got 5 questions for you, and what I simply need, I'll ask you the question, you call out your name, and the name that I hear first, you get to answer the question. You get it wrong, we move on. Are we ready?
2: Yes.
0: All right, question number one. Name 2 South African superstars that celebrated their birthdays this week in Europe.
2: Bonang Langa. Bonang Mateba.
0: Langa? Bonang Mateba.
2: Bonang Mateba.
0: That's correct. Second one?
1: Taz.
2: That's all I know.
0: Taz?
1: Bonang Mateba and Nomza Mombat.
0: It is Anele Mdoda, who was celebrating her 40th birthday, and Bonang Mateba as well. Nobody gets that point. Question number 2. Which UK singer was choked on water, rather, and collapsed on stage this week?
1: Taz.
0: Harry
1: Styles, the former One Direction member.
0: Harry, baby. But Harry Styles, 1 point for Taz. Okay, question number 3. Northwest, Kanye West's daughter was in Paris this week, attending the Paris Fashion Week alone. How old is she?
1: Taz.
0: Langa? I 13. Taz first, 13. That's correct. 2 points to Taz, 0 points for Langa. Right. Question number 4. Langa, this is your fighting chance. Today's Elon Musk's birthday. How old is he turning?
1: Taz.
0: Oh, Taz. 46. Langa, do you want to give it a shot?
2: I do not know anything about that man.
0: I'm sorry to that man.
1: Sorry to that man.
0: We're currently sitting at 2 points for Langa, 2 points for Taz, 0 for Langa. Finally, last question, Taz. You've already won, but please walk away with this one so the margins are clear. Credo V. Daniels was trending this week on social media. Why was he trending?
1: Taz.
2: Langa.
0: Oh. Taz.
1: He was trending for copyright infringement over a series of songs that he, I believe, borrowed the lyrics and the tunes for.
0: Absolutely correct. Congratulations, Taz. You are the ultimate doom scroller. Love it. Langa, you've been amazing, but your amazing was limited because Taz walked into the building, hey?
2: Okay, thank you. Congrats to Taz.
0: Aww.
1: Thank you, Langa.
0: What a good sport. Okay, Taz, we'll do this again next weekend. Hopefully, you're going to get 5 out of 5, because you entered with 3 out of 5, and I think 5 out of 5 is simple, yeah?
1: doable.
0: All right. Cheerio. Thank you, ladies. If you think you have what it takes to go against Taz next week, 082-550-5151 is the WhatsApp number, at Harrison Mkize across all social media platforms.

It's the Sunday Social Club on 5FM. Homewrecker coming through from Somba. Still have Olivia Rodrigo with Drop Dead to wrap up the second hour of the Sunday Social Club. But as we get in, you better know that our social icon is in the building. We're hanging out with actor, media mogul, TV presenter Kyle Clark. Stick around.

0: She's the girl of the moment with that brand new album of hers. Gained over 1 million streams on streaming platforms this week. Her name is Olivia Rodrigo. It's called Drop Dead. It's Harrison McKenzie on the Sunday Social Club and members of the Sunday Social Club. If you are hearing this sound, you already know what it means. It means that we are hanging out with our social icon for the day. And today we'll hang out with the multifaceted South African media mogul, actor, TV presenter, Kyle Clark. Kyle first captured the nation's hearts with his groundbreaking breakout role as Dr. Sudesh Reddy on SABC2's iconic soapy, Siyava Dilan, making local television history as the first openly LGBTQIA plus community member to play a husband-to-husband role on a local telenovela. Since then, he has elevated himself and evolved into a powerhouse across social media and the media landscape. He's an espresso morning show TV presenter and a part of that family. And beyond the camera, he's the CEO and founder of Media Clark and the Clark Collection. He handles everything from major digital marketing portfolios to for global brands to running his own entrepreneurial ventures. But also, he is a content creator himself. Kyle, welcome to the Social Sunday Club.
1: I am so excited to be here. And also, can I say your link for you, please?
0: Sure.
1: It's Harry, baby. I've been dying to say that for weeks. Oh, my gosh.
0: Oh, that caught me off guard. Thank you so much for coming, man. You know, you're one of those people that I see on social media, and I'm like, you really are an iconic person.
1: Thank you.
0: And you are a social icon because you started off on traditional media and you're also killing it on social media. How did you get into content creation?
1: I think content creation was actually the building blocks, to
0: nice.
1: Be honest. If I look at my role on Siyava Dilan, I feel like because I was actually casted from what my CV looked like on social media.
0: Right.
1: You know, as a person of color, a brown boy, I knew for a fact that there wasn't a lot of place for me.
0: Yeah.
1: So I treated Instagram as my CV, and I thought to myself, whatever I put out, whoever is watching me at this moment, it could amalgamate into something that's so beautiful. And Bob's your uncle. Here we are.
0: Here we are. Yeah. Now, looking back at that iconic role that you played on Siyava Dilan, how did that specific moment shape who you are today as, you know, a public figure? You walk into it because you're profiling yourself on social media, and then you get into TV.

0: is incredible. But I didn't know the impact of that role.
1: Yeah.
0: And walking out of the show, looking back at it now, I'm like, wow, myself and Rainio Busso, who was my my love interest at that time, we made history, man. Like, absolute history. And it's been amazing since. It really, really has.
1: Now, who are you on social media? Mm-hmm. What is your handle? Just so that the members of the Sunday Social Club can stop what they are doing and press their phones to follow you right now.
0: All right, members of the Social Club, you're going to head to your Instagram, babies, and it's at Mr. Kyle Clark, MrKyleClark. And Clark, without the E, nah, please.
1: Members of the Sunday Social Club, we are hanging out with Clark without the E. He's going to be with us for the entire hour. Stick around. You know how it goes. Pen out, paper out, class is in session. A social icon is in the building.

0: Coming through from Lola Audrey. It's called Hello Goodbye, and we are currently hanging out with our social icon for the day, Kyle Clark, content creator, TV presenter, actor, as well as entrepreneur. Now, Kyle, you are a TV presenter on Expresso.
1: Yes.
0: And you're also on social media all the time. Like, even right now,
1: yes,
0: you are live on TikTok, which means that it's like a 24/7 sort of ship that
1: Absolutely.
0: You're running around your life. Mm-hmm. Now, who are you when the cameras are off, the phone is down,
1: wow,
0: and it's a Sunday afternoon and you're just chilling?
1: I have actually built myself to be quite the isolator, to be honest.
0: Uh-huh.
1: And I love my life. You know, I must tell you, between Expresso, between my day job on a weekly basis, between acting and all the projects and social media at the same time, I find it that my life is really interesting, actually. So Sundays for me are normal. I mean, I came from a 12K hike with my family. That's a normal Sunday morning.
0: Oh, wow.
1: And then, Sundays are just there for relaxing. It's me and my dog. Whatever I'm binging, I just finished The Polygamist, obviously. Just finished I Will Find You. But I'm the biggest isolator. I don't have a lot of close friends, let's say that. Like, I have a very small circle. I hang by myself. It's me and my dog. Yeah.
0: And I noticed that is it Corgi?
1: She's a Corgi.
0: Yes. and her name is Kenya.
1: Yes.
0: So like whenever I watch you on Instagram, I'll see you fast-paced. Now you are abroad. Now you're in Cape Town. Now you're in Durban. Now you're here. Now you're there. But as soon as Kenya is on, it feels like your life slows down.
1: Correct.
0: And you're present. Yeah. Is that what Kenya means to you?
1: She does. She was actually recommended to me by a doctor. I won't lie to you. Crazy enough. She was recommended to me by my therapist many, many years ago when I got her. She was a companion. I was going through a really tough time. This industry is rough, man.
0: It is.
1: It's rough. You know it. And I was going through a tough time. And see, Kenya sort of like walked into my life in the most beautiful way. And she has been the biggest healer for the past 2 years. So
0: and
1: I love her.
0: Stayed.
1: Absolutely.
0: Healing you.
1: Healing.
0: Absolutely healing. Speaking about a bit way back when you first came to Johannesburg and then you started off and you started building your brand as, you know, this media mogul that you are, what is the biggest piece of advice would you give to Kyle back then?
1: I think the biggest piece of advice I would give to Kyle back then is to let go of the resentment of your circumstances. Mm. I know that sounds so deep.
0: It sounds deep. That's not one of them.
1: Yeah, we clap. It's super deep, but if I could give that 12-year-old boy, I'd be like, can you let go of the resentment of your circumstances? Because my circumstances is what I think really held me back. You know, I come from a single mom.
0: Yeah.
1: Number one, I never got the opportunity to have tertiary education. Number two, so everything I made was by myself. And so I used to resent that, you know?
0: Sure.
1: And if I had let that go and realized that this was my purpose a very long time ago, I think I would have been 10 years further.
0: I think I once read somewhere, I don't know who it was. This person said that the sooner you understand who you are, the quicker you can get into the business of what you're supposed to be doing. Mm-hmm. And I feel like that's what happened. That's what's happened in your life.
1: Yeah.
0: And I'm so glad that you let go of that resentment, because now here you are, TV presenter, radio personality, actor, as well as content creator. Now, out of these four mediums that are so different, by the way, which one challenges you the most creatively?
1: Creatively, I must say my agency challenges me the most.
0: Yeah.
1: Expresso also massively. Live TV is no joke, number one. Live TV is no joke, but Expresso and Clark Media. I mean, I've had Clark Media. We're on our 10th year.
0: Nice.
1: We manage the biggest celebrities in the country. A lot of people in the 5FM studios. Zanele, Lula. You know, really, really incredible talent agency. The only reason why it challenges me so much is because I have 40 people's brands on my back every morning when I wake up. And if they are not successful, there is no recourse for my company at all. So their success is begged on me.
0: Nice.
1: Yeah.
0: Hang out with Kyle Clark, our social icon for the day. Up next, we speak about his content creation and what sets him apart in this world that is full of influencers and digital superstars.

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1: No matter what.

0: needs to come back into our lives. Miss Hess so much. Rumor is that she's working on a brand new project, and I know for sure that we are all going to love it because we love her, man. We love Interrupters. And today in studio on the Sunday Social Club, our social icon is an interrupter, successfully managing four careers at once. Content creator, TV personality, radio personality, as well as actor, CEO. Hey.
1: I know, it's where a lot
0: you,
1: for me
0: where
1: also,
0: do you
1: bro.
0: Find time to sleep?
1: The
0: bro?
1: Instagram bio is real.
0: And you're building it up so well. Speaking about Thank Instagram, mm-hmm. I mean, there's like multiple sort of platforms, social media platforms.
1: Yeah.
0: If you could delete all of them and remain with one, which one would it be and why?
1: Yeah, Facebook needs to be deleted, baby.
0: Right. People are killing it there by Facebook. Hey.
1: Actually, you know what? Eh? Baby boomers. Facebook is so for you and I live for it. I am so in for that. Yeah, I don't think there'd be any social platform that I would actually delete. But I mean, you know, social media is growing as it goes. So I feel like after TikTok, there's going to be another platform.
0: There definitely will be.
1: Trust and believe, there's going to be another platform.
0: There will be another one. Mm-hmm. Now, you started, you know, your business in 2016.
1: Yes.
0: And your business, you know, heavily does work with content creators and social media influencers, mm-hmm. you yourself being one as well. Yeah. What is the hardest business lesson that you learned in the early years of your business?
1: Oh, wow. Not everyone's going to be happy with your service, hey?
0: Ah.
1: Oh, my gosh. You have to realize that there are like pros and cons to your business. And as you're building something, you have to realize that not every audience member is there for you. Not everyone is your customer. So in the past 10 years, it's taken me a long time to try and figure out who is my audience, who is my service offering for. That's been the biggest lesson, because as an emotional person I am, I used to take that as rejection. But it's not really that. Yeah.
0: Now, as a content creator, but also somebody who is heavily on the business side of it, what is the one misconception that brands will have when they are working with content creators?
1: Oh, wow. I think the biggest misconception that a lot of brands have is specifically they do not understand how creative that creator is.
0: Sure.
1: They don't know. They would give any creator a brief, right? But they never play with the talents of the creator. Like, you're hiring people, but these creators are talented, man. Some of them can sing, act, dance, like can do insane stuff. And because you have a sales pitch that you need to get across, you're not utilizing this person to the best of their ability. And so I think brands really miss that all the time. Like, you can hire us, but we're more talented than our young little ad that we're going to give you, you know?
0: Is that where the conversation of we are seeing the content creator execute the content,
1: yeah,
0: but we're not feeling the voice
1: 100%.
0: Of the creator?
1: I'm sure you guys know that. Driving right now, you guys have been on Instagram, you see content creators, you're doom scrolling past it, and everything just looks like an ad, man.
0: It's
1: And so the authenticity is just honestly lost, and a lot of brands just do not get that. They don't allow us to explore. You know,
0: so give the content creators a bit more space.
1: Let us explore.
0: To explore.
1: Yeah.
0: Let us explore.
1: Yeah.
0: What is the one golden rule that you sort of have when it comes to maintaining longevity as a content creator, especially because it's such a fast paced, dynamic space to exist in?
1: Relevance, more than anything else. Shuta Fatso actually said this in a podcast the other day, which I absolutely love. She said that no matter what, she will rather cry and show up to the work than never show up. And I think the biggest golden rule that I've had as a content creator, look, I don't have a million followers. I have 30,000, yet I'm on 4 campaigns on a monthly basis because
0: nice.
1: I have impact. But the only way that I got that impact was through consistency.
0: Nice.
1: That's all it is. It's consistency. It's not about trying to get the next trend. It's not about trying to get the next thing. It's really just about, you know, what is the consistent pattern? Like, what me as an audience member, what can I expect
0: what
1: from
0: you?
1: What
0: can I expect from you?
1: Absolutely. I need to know what I'm getting from you. Otherwise, it's pointless.
0: Hang out with Kyle Clark, content creator, TV presenter, as well as actor. Sabrina Carpenter, Espresso. Stick around.

0: One of my absolute faves. It's Sol Azure coming through with Indigo on the Sunday Social Club on 5FM. We're hanging out with Kyle Clark, content creator of note, digital entrepreneur at it as well. Now, Kyle, let's chat a bit about some of the non-negotiables when it comes to content creation.
1: The non-negotiables?
0: Like the non-negotiables. Like if you're a content creator, these are your non-negotiables.
1: Non-negotiables as a content creator. Oh my gosh. Know how to use your camera on your phone. That sure. is a non-negotiable. You cannot tell me you want to be a content creator. Even those who are really trying to start, there's a cell phone in your hand. Utilize it.
0: Yeah.
1: The second thing is obviously, as I mentioned before, was consistency. You know the audience that you're speaking to. Know what you want to put out there. Or just really start. And then the last non-negotiable, because to be honest, Harrison, I just feel like everyone complicates content creation.
0: Yes.
1: My last non-negotiable would just be like, wait, nah. Press record, Sana. Please.
0: Just start.
1: Just start, bro. Like, this. Stop thinking about this. There's nothing to think about. People just really want to get to know you. And that's literally all it is.
0: That's why we're there. That's why we're there in social media. Because yes. we want to know you. And you do that so well. But every time when I look into that brings me closer to you, I can also see that brands respect you.
1: Thank you, man.
0: How do you negotiate with brands?
1: Well, I mean, firstly, I have an incredible agency that I've had for 10 years. So I kind of learned how to negotiate with brands. To be honest, my opinion is this. I might not get a million views, but you are buying Carl Clark next to the brand. And I have spent 35 years making Carl Clark a brand. And so when you are putting money at the table, you're not purchasing my content. You're purchasing me. That's what you're purchasing.
0: That's what you're purchasing.
1: You're purchasing my stamp of approval, my impact, my community, my like saying, okay, cool, this is the vibe.
0: It's like you're co-signing it to 100%. Be like, guys, come, let's go to this
1: yes.
0: brand. This
1: it's is a co-sign it's more than anything else. Yeah. Do you know what I mean?
0: A lot of brands will then come, you know, will come to you, and what you'll see is that this is such a big brief.
1: Yeah.
0: But the budget. How do you handle that?
1: I have gotten, I won't lie to you, and I want whoever's listening to this, do not take this advice. I'm gonna let you know, okay?
0: Don't
1: take this advice. I've gotten myself to a point where I can say no. However, I will say to you, in the beginning of my content creation, girl was saying yes to absolutely everything. Biggest the brief, no one cared about the budget. For me, when I looked at a brand reaching out to me, I was like, this is an opportunity to create content. That's all I care about.
0: Sure.
1: They're giving me an opportunity to go and create something. That's all I wanted.
0: But then now, obviously, with the evolution of your brand, you're like, I'm actually past that stage where 100%. I was just taking.
1: Yes.
0: And now you are negotiating.
1: Correct. 100%. And it's been really amazing. And I've gotten a lot of brands that have really like stood behind me in the most amazing way. To be honest, it's been incredible to see.
0: I love it so much because a lot of people think that content creation is just about whipping your phone out and doing something, but there's actually a science behind it. As you're talking about consistency, making sure that the camera is working.
1: Yes.
0: Now, who are some of the content creators that you are just loving right now?
1: Oh my gosh, I have three that I'm absolutely obsessed with. Number one, her name is Barbara. Oh my gosh, her content is absolutely Barbara Moagi. Yes.
0: She makeup.
1: Broadcaster, yes,
0: hair,
1: makeup girl.
0: Afro,
1: love her.
0: Pretty, big eyes, slender. Miss South Africa at one point.
1: She should have been Miss. Yeah, she should have won.
0: Yes, yes, I love me.
1: 100% should have won.
0: Love me, Barbara.
1: Absolutely obsessed with Barbara at the moment. Second person that I love is Caitlin Hood from Durban. Runner, wellness. Massive fan of her. Super authentic. And then recently I've become a really, really big fan of our girls' content because it's so chaotic and crazy. Is Zanele, man. From
0: Zanele Potelwa.
1: Honestly, yes! Her social content
0: like, what is happening
1: eating.
0: With Zanele? What is Zanele, Michael? What
1: when
0: is happening?
1: Zanele is not stressed. That's what I love about
0: her.
1: She's not stressed. She doesn't care about the font, babes. Like, she just wants to show you who she is.
0: I
1: like,
0: love it so
1: if
0: much.
1: If you needed a piece of advice, follow Zanele, babes.
0: Coming up next, we get to know Clark deeper with his music choice. Stick around. But for now, here's some Future and Tyler with Game Time.
2: Staying up through the late night. 20 seconds to game time. Getting religious with it. High across any state lines. Working hard through the late nights.

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1: South Africa's most amplified radio station, 5FM. It's the Sunday Social Club. Game time. FIFA Sounds by Future and Tyler. Now, Clark, we asked you to submit some music. Clark without the E.
2: No, I'm laughing because everyone is recently just calling me Clark now. Kyle is out of the
1: Kyle
2: window.
1: Kyle is out of the window.
2: Out of the window.
1: It means that we're taking you seriously.
2: Yes, I love it.
1: The commercialization of Clark,
2: cool.
1: We're eating it up. Now, first song that you submitted was Too Easy by Tinashe. What's the relationship with you and Tinashe? What's going on?
2: Oh my gosh, let's think about Tinashe from 2 On, man. I'm thinking about back in the day when I had no responsibilities, no one to care about, and Tinashe was playing. She always used to get me up. Like, you know, I used to love being a nightlife girly, not anymore, obviously, age-wise. But Tinashe was the one girl that could get me standing up from a chair anytime.
1: All right. One girl. Members of the Sunday Social Club, get ready to hear that one girl that gets Kyle up and dancing right after this.
3: In 1976, you just switch her on. And for 50 years, the nation has watched as the story unfolds. And namhlanje, the courage looks the same and different. It looks like showing up when no one believes in you. It's about finding the strength to stand up again. The courage of 1976 is a pillar in 2026. SAPC 1, Mzansi for sure. The source of youth courage. My gosh.

0: Hey, it's Tinashe. This one is called So Easy, submitted by our social icon, Kyle Clark. Next song that you submitted was Wanting. What's the reason?
1: Amory, one thing. Come on, man. If you have not heard the song, you know for a fact that when the song plays, you have 9-inch heels on and you are strutting. So when the song plays at any time, I know for a fact that there's a catwalk in front of me and girl is about to give it.

0: One thing about my social icon, he has taste for content creation, TV, radio, as well as music. 10 out of 10. It's Harrison Mkhize on the Sunday Social Club, and members of the Sunday Social Club, we have been hanging out with Kyle Clark. I told you, take out your pens and papers, because a content creation masterclass just happened in front of us. Kyle, thank you so much for joining us, man.
1: Man, I'm so happy to be here. And also, as I said to you when I got into the studio, I have been obsessed with this show. This is the show I listen to every Sunday. So for me, this is a monumental moment. Thank you so much for having me.
0: You really are a social icon. We'll see you on the social media street.
1: Yes.
0: Is there anything that you're working on like right now that is like, yo, this I'm so excited about?
1: Something big is coming out soon, and I'm gonna leave it with this. Doo-doom. And that's it.
0: Oh, we're flexing and chilling.

0: It's like Jenny on the Sunday Social Club. Coming through from Jenny. Before that was Harry Styles with As It Was, wrapping up the third and not third and final. Yo, you mustn't cram this thing, Harry. Mustn't cram it. Anyway, wrapping up the third hour of the show, about to step into the fourth hour. Coming up in the fourth hour, or rather the next hour, we're getting into social streets. It's where you and I get to talk about what's happening on social media. And of course, you know, I absolutely love your opinions. And I love it when you're a part of the conversation.
1: Hey, listen, hey, God. Oh my God, every one thing. Oh my God, I am dancing in my heels. Memories just keep bringing back. Oh, whoa, whoa, whoa, whoa. And it's just, I don't want to understand.
0: On that note, a special shout out to Kyle Clark for hanging out with us today as our social icon. Stick around because we're about to get into the social streets. 0825505151. I want to hear from you. We're going to be talking about children being on social media. And by children, I mean 16 and below being on social media. Parents,

0: Girl Said, Tweeg, Dangerous Lover by C Coop. Before that, it's the Sunday Social Club on 5FM with Harrison Mkize. Members of the Sunday Social Club, it's time for us to go into the streets.
1: The Social Streets on the Sunday Social Club on 5.
0: So if you've been on social media, I'm sure that you've noticed that Kim Kardashian and Kanye West's daughter, Northwest, is currently in Paris at the Paris Fashion Week. And she came out with looking rather different to how a 13-year-old would be looking, right? She's got piercings all over her face. She's got, you know, colored hair. But the gag, and actually what got me stressed out, was the fact that she was in Paris alone. And this is why it stressed me out. Because when I was watching the videos of her on the red carpet and interacting with other celebrities, oh, there's a clear video where she's having her hand out to obviously shake this man's hand. But this man leans in for a hug. And then she just puts on this face like the, sorry, sir, why are you touching me? Right? And the parents are not there to protect her. And then there's also another video where they're taking pictures with her and they're touching her all over her shoulders. And I'm just like, no, man, this young girl is out here looking very uncomfortable. But I'm trying to track it back. And I'm like, what is going on? Why is a 13-year-old traveling alone and doing red carpets alone and obviously looking like that? And obviously the comments under the post are just so scary. So I went on a rabbit hole, as I always do. There are so many children that are below the age of, like, 16, bruv, that are heavy on social media. Parents even sometimes record their own children, and like I look at it and I'm like, wait, why would you do this to your child? Why would you subject your innocent child to such gruesome comments? And just like people, it's just too invasive for the poor child. And there could be an argument that's put up to say, no, man, like the child is really special. For example, the kid that was on the news a couple of weeks ago because he's a maths genius and he says 8 times 8 is 16 and then 16 times 16 is 16. And then we're clapping and we're like, oh, that is so great. Maybe there's a gift there, but still I maintain, I don't think that that's what you want to do with your special kid. As your kid is growing up, at least take the pictures, take the videos, save them on a cloud if you don't want them to end up like a 13-year-old in Paris being touched by random strangers. So I want to hear from you, members of the Sunday Social Club, like on 0825505151. How do you feel about children being on social media? Like, how do you feel about children being on social media? Obviously, for me, I feel like no. Please don't put kids on social media, because when you came onto social media, you were a consenting adult. What about this kid that you're just like blasting all over social media? 0825505151. The streets are talking about it. What do you think? Do you think that kids below the age of 16 should be put on social media? Or should we just like let it go? It's not that deep. Everybody's having fun, Harry. Why are you so sensitive about it? We're just having fun here, dude.

0: little bit of DJ Maphorisa, Vaska, and Msag. It's called Zanzibar. Before Subconsciously, Sabrina Claudio and Black Coffee, Imali, Coriander Soul, and the Grammy Award-winning Zakes Bantwini. It's the Sunday Social Club. And on the social streets, we're chatting about children being on social media. Obviously, I think, no, absolutely not. If you read the comments under a video that has a child, some of them are just like highly inappropriate. And also, when you run into these child stars, I'm talking about people that are below the age of 16, and you're running towards this person to greet them, well, not me, but like when I see people that know them off social media, the poor child is so overwhelmed, and you can just tell that it's almost like the child is screaming, I didn't sign up for this. And so I feel like what parents should do, yes, create the content, but don't put it on social media. Because next thing you know, your child is going to end up like Northwest in Paris, piercings on the eyes, blue hair, being touched by random people. 0825505151, members of the Sunday Social Club, what you got to say?
1: Hey, it's Shirley. Yeah. So about the children being on social media, I don't think they should be on social media. Not at that age. I mean, at that age, we had Mixit. And if we wanted to go on Facebook, we had to use a computer. Otherwise, we were outside building an imagination, enjoying nature. So I agree. I don't think children at that age should be on social media at all.
0: Like, I agree
1: They're
0: with
1: not, you. How do I say, mature enough or anything. And there's too many sickos out there.
0: And if you're so, a parent, every
1: that's my opinion.
0: Every time before you post a picture or a video of your child on social media, just ask yourself, would my child lose out on something if I don't post this? And if the answer is no, then maybe you shouldn't be exposing your children so much. We really need to know less about each other. And children didn't ask to be children. So just stop it, please. Only 16 and above. Because also, Nati, we want to have fun with 16...
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5: 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I would consider it a good omen for the senior team now that they've won the Betway Premiership. What does that trophy mean to the club?
4: 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Same feeling.
5: A good comparison to Orlando Pirates. I agree with you, Jabulan.
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0: Sketchy Bonga and Jimmy Navis. This one's called No Getting Over You. Before that, Olivia Rodrigo with The Cure, Sam Fender and Olivia Dina with Rain. Me and it's Harrison and Kizzy on the Sunday Social Club. We're chatting about kids being on social media. And here's something that Trevor Noah said about the topic where I was like,
1: you're like now people are making content to get people to watch the content, but they're not making the content anymore. Does this make sense? So it's like, okay, let me try and explain this. Like, when somebody made Game of Thrones, mm-hmm. they made Game of Thrones to, I assume, tell a good story. Mm-hmm. And then the byproduct of the good story is that people read it or watch it. Mm-hmm. That's the byproduct of telling a good story. But then I think some people with the internet now, they make content to get people to watch the content so that they can just have more people
2: so they can
1: make more content. But when you actually look at the content, you're like, what is this?
2: Yeah.
1: It's just content.
0: And that's exactly how I feel about content that has kids in it. Like, what is this? What am I? Why? Protect your kids. Anyway, coming up next, we catch up with Smash Africa Weekends. But before then, I've got some Lock and Veil. I've got some Willingly. Also have Charles with All In.

0: Official Club with Harrison Mkhize. Before that was Shaw, All In, Olivia Rodrigo, The Cure. Still have Lockenville and Tyler lined up for you.
1: EFC is live this Thursday. Cape Town's very own undisputed bantamweight champion, but he's the troublemaker Jacobs, puts his gold strap on the line. But a hungry challenger, the relentless gift walker, steps up to the biggest stage to try cement his name in the history books.
2: How's the troublemaker sound?
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0: It's Bliss on South Africa's most amplified radio station, coming through from our uppity African Tyler. I wanted to sing the national anthem again tonight when Bafana Bafana is on stage with Kaneda.
1: No.
0: Why?
1: Tyler has no business singing our national anthem.
0: What do you mean?
1: What happened when she sang the national anthem and we had to play Mexico?
0: The boys disappointed us because that's what
1: and
0: boys
1: then
0: do.
1: The game that we won, who sang the national anthem?
0: Thabo Mbeki.
1: So the point that I'm making here, it was good the first time around, but we love you, Tyler. So
2: yeah, just keep on making music. Okay. But not that other way. No.
0: She
2: must stay away from the national anthem.
0: No,
2: because we're trying to win, fam. Anyway,
0: and we can win with Tyler.
2: Did I even say hi
0: to
2: you?
0: She did it for herself. She can do it for us,
2: my brother. Let's
0: Hello,
2: try
0: Smash.
2: Again. How are you?
0: I'm good, man. How are you?
2: I am feeling glorious. I'm grateful to be alive.
0: I like your two-piece.
2: Yeah.
0: It's very like
2: it's
0: eccentric.
2: Very African, very Tebe Makuku.
0: Yeah.
2: African print. Like, it's very lax.
0: Not you mentioning brands on air.
2: Yeah, they are my people. Tebe Makuku is my friend.
0: Oh, Tebe Makuku the person.
2: Yeah. I mean, it's his name and it's his brand.
0: What do you have coming up on the show, Smash
2: and
0: Africa,
2: that was
0: the
2: not
0: name and brand?
2: You're so naughty.
0: You piss me off.
2: We check in with what you're doing this weekend, and at least what's left of it. And I've got a little surprise for a person who's going to send us a WhatsApp on 082-550-5151.
0: What color is the surprise?
2: To that. It's red.
0: Oh,
2: that's
0: for
2: all
0: danger.
2: I have. Yeah.
0: You dangerous are man.
2: And I'm going to share my hot take. And my hot take has something to do with our Minister of Sports, Arts and Culture, Mr. Gayton
0: McKenzie.
2: And obviously the office that he occupies has a lot of responsibility. And when you think about the world of arts, sports and entertainment, that's us.
0: Yeah.
2: But he made a statement this week that's got me bothered. I want to talk about that and unpack it.
0: What is the statement?
2: He promised Bafana Bafana 5 meter.
0: Oh,
2: for
0: what
2: every
0: promise.
2: Single match they win during the FIFA World Cup, starting with the game that they won against South Korea.
0: Showcase.
2: And so if they win tonight, they get another 5 meter. Yeah.
0: So,
2: it's so
0: what's the problem?
2: My brother, politicians and empty promises.
0: Friends, this is not the time for you to be critical.
2: No,
0: this is the time for you to be to start making friends with one of the Bafana boys.
2: I would love to do that, but I'm not going to do that. I don't know if you have heard in the news about what happened to the Senegalese team.
0: What?
2: Yeah. So the Senegal Football Federation hasn't paid its players for winning the CAF. The coach hasn't been paid. So now this is the federation, right?
0: Hear you.
2: I do not know who runs the federation out there in Senegal, but it actually is demoralizing to footballers to be promised monies that they know.
0: Okay. You'll unpack the hot take. Now you're getting hotter.
2: Yes, she said.

0: Zimbabweans in Cape Town queue to be repatriated, and Uganda's military chief orders shutdown of two media outlets.
1: And in your sports headlines, 9 out of 10 for Africa, with Bafana making their knockout debut tonight at the World Cup, and the Proteas women currently chasing 58 against Bangladesh. That and more coming to you at 2:30.
0: Good afternoon. Zimbabweans outside the country's consulate in Cape Town have been moved to the Department of Home Affairs in Epping, where they're being processed to facilitate their repatriation. They say they fear for their safety ahead of Tuesday's planned protests against undocumented foreign nationals. Zimbabwean national Darlington Ngube says they've been sleeping outside in the rain overnight.
2: Now I have got 2 days here, and all my kids, they are sitting in rain. They are feeling cold. We didn't take everything in that place, because it's, if we need to take some stuff, a lot of stuff, we can't take. They said we need one bag to go home. If we take that bag, it's only 2 blankets for the kids.
0: The acting police minister, Feroz Kachalia, has led a multidisciplinary state of readiness parade at Durban's North Beach, where police officers and other security personnel have been deployed ahead of Tuesday's demonstrations. The parade is aimed at showcasing the province's readiness to maintain law and order during the planned marches. Kachalia reminded police of their responsibilities.
3: As you deploy, remember that you are ambassadors of the South African Police Service and the custodians of the constitutional values you have sworn to protect. And by the way, our constitution not only protects the rights of individuals, the constitution is there to protect the safety and security of our people. That is also a constitutional commitment.
0: Let's go to Uganda now, where the newspaper The Daily Monitor says security forces have surrounded its offices in Kampala. This follows an order by Army General Muhoozi Kainerugaba, that's President Yoweri Museveni's son, to shut down 2 television stations owned by the Nation Media Group. Here's the BBC's Richard Kagoe.
4: The media company says its offices are under what it calls a military siege. It says 2 of its television stations were taken off air at dawn after security operation that began shortly after midnight. The Army Chief, General Muhoozi Kainerugaba, says he has his father's permission to shut down the media house. The company has condemned the move, saying it remains committed to independent and public interest journalism.
0: And finally, on the sporting front, South Africa has already defied the odds to reach the World Cup 2026 knockout rounds for the first time in history. Now ahead of their round of 32 clash with co-hosts Canada at the Los Angeles Stadium tonight, Hugo Bruce says, with the pressure off, reaching the last 16 is within reach.
5: This is important, but again, that doesn't mean now that we are happy and that we just play the game and go home. Once you are there, you want more, and we want to win the game also. And I think if we can show the same mentality and the same level that we played against South Korea, then I think we have a chance to win it.
0: A reminder of the top story this hour: Zimbabweans outside the country's consulate in Cape Town have been moved to the Department of Home Affairs in Epping, where they're being processed to facilitate their repatriation. I'm Thabo Baloyi. Welcome to Smash Africa Weekend.
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0: Yo, South Africa, welcome to it. This is Smash Africa Weekend's Billie Eilish with Birds of a Feather, back to back with music from Tyler. She did it again. 11 minutes after 2. My name is Smash Africa. I'm not alone. I am here with KB Mudishani.
1: Hey.
0: Almost called you Karabo Mudishani, but I just did. That's on your ID, fam.
1: It's on my ID.
0: So come on, don't fight me. Don't fight me about the truth.
1: Who's fighting?
0: You sound like you're about to
1: knuckle up. I'm chilling. I'm focused on other things today.
0: You better focus on other things.
1: Oh, for sure.
0: And we are joined by our brother, who is the brother from Five Breakfast. He decided to wake up very early just to make it this afternoon.
1: You can also catch him on Pop and Politics.
2: Oh, yes. Yes, absolutely.
0: Can we please introduce you first? Allow us.
2: Oh, sorry. Go ahead. Sorry. Words. I'm so sorry.
0: Thabo Baloyi, what pop? Yo, Tibos, welcome to Smash Africa Weekends. How are you feeling, fam?
2: I am feeling great. It's my first time here. I'm excited.
0: Is it?
2: Yeah.
0: It's your first. So basically, you are broke. You know, people take like weekday newsreaders. Only take the weekend shift when the month is bad.
2: No, actually, they called me. I was actually spring cleaning. I was trying to spring clean.
0: Yeah.
2: And our boss was like, hey, would you mind standing in? This was like at 10 o'clock this morning.
0: Right.
2: Yeah, I was watching this documentary on the OG.

0: Jay Simpson trial again.
1: While spring cleaning.
2: While spring cleaning.
1: What was happening more? Watching the documentary or spring cleaning?
2: Multitasking.
1: No, Thabo, you are a man.
2: What do you mean? I can't multitask.
1: The only multitasking you know is news reading and scrolling on IG.
2: I'll give you that. You know
1: what? Live jive. He's busy telling us what's happening around the world. And he's like, huh? I can't believe what I'm seeing on
3: IG. What is this?
1: Northwest.
3: Oh, no.
1: Kim Kardashian.
3: What? Kanye West.
1: KB, how you feeling, fam?
3: Oh, man. Weekend Yankulu, man. It's a big day today. The Proteas women are currently in action against Bangladesh.
1: We're going to win that.
3: We're going to win that, definitely. Our Austria Grand Prix coming up later on in the day. And, of course, tonight.
1: Ferrari.
3: Yes.
1: Looking so good.
3: Oh, they're looking nice right now.
1: Yeah.
3: Lewis Hamilton and Charles Leclerc.
1: Yeah, yeah.
3: It's going to be an interesting one. But the story of today is, of
1: tonight.
3: Course, tonight.
1: It's happening tonight.
3: 9 o'clock.
1: Tonight. On SABC Plus,
3: Hollywood,
1: SABC Sport,
3: Los Angeles,
1: SABC 3,
3: La La Land,
1: 9 p.m.
3: Bafana Bafana,
1: Manyonyoba,
3: against the Maple Leafs.
1: Don't ask us why we did that. I think I just had too much coffee before coming in here.
3: I also had a bit of coffee as well.
1: Yeah, so that's why we are hyped like this all the time, man. Mm-hmm. We are going to be with you from now till 5 o'clock. It's going to be a jam-packed show. I forgot to send a shout-out to my broski, Harrison Mkize.
3: Of course.
1: For handling the business between 10 and 2 p.m. He's back next week, Saturday, between 10 and 2 p.m., counting down the 5FM Top 40 chart. All right. Without further ado, ladies and gentlemen, when we come back, we get into Around RSA in 90 seconds. Let me know what you're getting up to today or for the rest of your weekend. Well.

0: Kelly, when the wine runs out. That's the title of that song.
1: Excited, love it.
0: No. I just like the song. Mm-hmm. And I don't like it when the wine runs out. That's my least favorite thing
1: in the world. That's your little remix there.
0: Mm. 17 minutes after 2 p.m. Actually, make it 18 minutes after 2 p.m. Don't ask me why I'm looking at the clock right now. It matters because we are counting down to Bafana Bafana taking on Canada in the FIFA World Cup 2026 round of 32. 9 African countries qualified to be in this round of 32,
1: which is
0: exceptional. What a great time to be an African. All right, cool. Now let's go to the 5FM WhatsApp line and hear what you have to say about your weekend, Mngane. What you saying?

0: Ay man, kwenzakalani la?
1: Amanda.
0: Ayidlali le ndaba.
1: Eish.
0: Yazini, uShirley. This is what Shirley says. Mm-hmm. Isn't it wonderful that Thabo is on radio? I hope it's not the last time we hear you on the show. Shirley, I've got news for you. He's a visitor. He just came here to collect the check and he's out of here. I would call it a heist.
2: Oh, yeah,
0: but
2: listen.
0: It can be taken out of context. And I do not want to do that. You know what I mean? Mm-hmm. But thank you so much, Shirley. Who else is on the 5FM or WhatsApp line? What you got to say? Come on, around RSA in 90 seconds.
3: It's Sehumo from Pitori.
0: Yebo.
3: Not doing much. Just waiting for Bafana to play. Waiting for the win against Canada. Let's go.
4: I'm really excited for the holidays and the night market tonight. And then just the holidays.
5: 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Gonna be playing golf this weekend. I hope to see you.
4: So excited because I'm on holiday and we're gonna have pizza and drinks.
6: My name is Kumu Malele. I'm from Pretoria, currently in Gqeberha. Ah, bruh, it's the weekend we got paid, man. Just gonna do grocery shopping. Of course, we're gonna be watching Bafana Bafana. May we make it to work on Monday, guys. May we make it to work on Monday. But otherwise, I hope you guys are having a great weekend.
0: That's so dope, man. Really, really love the energy that's coming through on the 5FM WhatsApp line. When we come back after this hit record, we wrap up around RSA in 90 seconds. Uncle Waffles, Royal Music, and DJ Lag.
7: Can I see you? Can I see you? Can I see you? Can I see you? Can I see you? Can I see you?

0: Uncle Waffles on 5. I'm getting used to rapping on a gom beat. I'm not there yet, but I'll keep on jamming the song and hopefully it will grow on me.
1: I'm sure it will.
0: Yeah.
1: You know what? You just need to find the right sound, the right combination of rap and gom.
0: Yeah. Welcome to Smash Africa Weekend. Thank you so much for choosing 5FM as your companion. As we wrap up around RS in 90 seconds, peep this on the WhatsApp line. What you gotta say?
2: Hi guys.
0: What's
2: Isn't
0: up?
2: It wonderful to hear Tabu on the Sunday afternoon? What a lovely sound.
0: Oh.
2: Welcome, Tabu. I don't know if you've been on Smash Africa before. Let this not be the last time. I'm one of your big fans.
0: Ooh. Oh! Well,
3: so,
0: thank you.
3: just chilling. This weekend, catching up with the F1,
0: mm-hmm.
3: Austrian Grand Prix.
0: Mm-hmm.
3: I hope my boy Lewis Hamilton brings back the win, back to back, and seeing the Bafana later. Go Bafana! So that's what I'm doing this weekend, basically.
0: Dope.
4: Hey guys, how's it? How's it?
0: Yo, yo.
4: It's Paris.
0: How
4: Paris,
0: way?
4: The celebrity.
0: Where, no, man?
4: For Bafana's game tonight against Canada.
0: Yes.
1: Oh, yes.
4: Yeah, 2-1 Bafana.
0: Alright, oh. Paris. Alright, Paris. We are watching on SABC Plus, SABC Sport, and Tabo, you heard the fans.
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Yo, I've got my hot take coming up in just a bit, and it has everything to do with Minister of Sports, Arts and Culture, Mr. Gayton McKenzie.

0: Yep, yep. I get it. Music from Doja Cat on 5. Vegas is the title of this one. Yo, before we get into my hot take, let me tell you that the Champions Blueprint Amplified by 5FM is currently streaming on 5FM's YouTube page, as well as the Catch Up tab, as well as Spotify. Who is in charge of the Champions Blueprint? You already know the answer, right, Mr. Modichari?
1: Oh, yes, indeed. Yes, indeed.
0: It is Aaron Masemola, and he goes deep in conversation with South Africa's most celebrated sporting heroes, unpacking the sacrifices, the setbacks, and the mindset it took to reach the top. And this month, Aaron sat down with the London Pirates Disky Challenge stars Jabulani Mokoni and Seth Green following the club's historic ever title win in the championship. Look out for that conversation. Okay, Rastaman, what are they saying in the world of sports? 5FM Sports.
1: 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Yes, indeed. It is time for your latest and greatest with Smash Africa Weekends, with Smash Africa coming back after a hiatus yesterday.
0: I was doing push-ups, Chief.
1: You were doing push-ups for what now? Okay, let's get started off with your world of football. And Algeria and Ghana continued the African takeover at the 2026 FIFA World Cup, making it 9 African teams out of 10 to progress through to the knockouts. Despite losing 2-1 to Croatia in their final group game, the Black Stars of Ghana still managed to progress as one of the top 8 third-place teams. Though Algeria only secured a 3-3 draw in a blockbuster game against Austria, that was enough to also qualify as one of the top 8 third-placed teams. But tonight, Bafana Bafana kick off the knockouts when they face Canada in the round of 32. And a huge reason for Bafana's progress has been the centre-back partnership of Ime Okon and Mbengeze Lumbokazi. And Bafana Bafana coach Hugo Bruce believes that that they are crucial for tonight and they are the future.
2: Mbengeze is a very good player and he's young. He made progression. And I see him now and I see him nearly 1 year ago. I think he becomes better and better. And I hope for him that in the next months or year, that he should go to a bigger competition where he's more challenged and he still will become better than he is already now. It's not only a good player, but he's also, he can be a leader later, certainly. So I expect much from him and making him a fantastic career. And I think everybody saw it already now when he played the games with us. He's strong, he's quick, he's good in passing. So yeah, it's a very good defender. And with him and next to him, two young players, I think the future of Bafana Bafana for central defenders is secured.
1: All right, we move on to your world of cricket. The Proteas women are currently in action against Bangladesh. They have just scored a 4, meaning that they need 11 runs from 15 balls in order for them to get the victory. Bangladesh won the toss and they elected to bat first, and in the first innings, they finished 117 for 5 after 20 overs in that one. While in the second innings, the Proteas women are currently 103 for 5. They need 14 runs in order for them to get the victory against them here today. Then finally, in your Formula 1, with George Russell having won the qualifiers yesterday afternoon, he will be starting in pole position for today's Austria Grand Prix, which will be kicking off in about 25 minutes or so, with Charles Leclerc and Lewis Hamilton starting in second and third, and Kimi Antonelli rounding off the second row, starting in fourth position. Max Verstappen, having crashed out of yesterday's qualifying Q3, will only get to start in fifth place, while McLaren's Lando Norris and Oscar Piastri will be starting in sixth and seventh respectively. With that being said, that is it for your sports update for this hour. For your 5 Sports, it is of course KB Mudishane. This is 5 Drive with
3: Saleha Bodega and Nick Archibald. Homewrecker Samba on 5 Drive on 5FM. And yes, you should be Samba if you are a homewrecker. We don't want to be homewreckers here. It's actually against everything we stand for as a show.
4: It's disgusting.
3: Oh, hello, young Jolly.
4: Hi.
5: Well, welcome back.
4: Wow.
3: Back again.
4: Here?
3: Oh, sorry. We just got a... Younger, how are you?
5: Oh no, I'm lovely. Thank you so much.
3: It's nice to have you back.
5: Well, thank you. It's nice to be back. It's nice to see your lovely faces. Look at them, oh, gleaming with so much youth.
3: That's what we say about ourselves. What'd you do on your day off?
5: Well.
3: Yeah.
5: It's personal.
3: It's personal. Oh, did you take?
5: I won't personally say. It's my life.
3: It can be personal.
4: personal. Did you watch any series?
5: Well, in the evening, yes, I did.
4: In the evening, what did you do in the day?
5: Well, the personal stuff. Like,
4: oh, okay. Sorry. I'm sorry I asked.
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0: age persons under the age of 18. 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
1: When was the last time you used a VHS?
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0: Smash Africa Weekend.
1: Care to tell us what a VHS is?
4: This was a DVD. Wait, it's not a DVD. It is a video home system. You said it's a bigger version of a DVD player.
5: I said it's a bigger version of a cassette tape.
4: To be honest, I've never used it.
1: You see why you need to be led?
6: Are you serious right now, bro?

0: Yeah, K-Kid, I've been now. On 5. Thank you so much for choosing 5FM as your companion. My name is Smash Africa. Thabo Baloyi standing in for the amazing Karabo Hobo. But you know what's amazing? Thabo Baloyi is amazing.
1: Oh, thank you.
0: Yes, thank you so much for choosing to hang out with us this afternoon. And Karabo, KB Modishani is in the building.
2: I'm here.
0: I see you fist pumping. Why are you fist pumping, famo?
2: The Proteas women just scored a 4. One more run until they beat Bangladesh in the Women's T20 World Cup.
0: So essentially, we are tied with Bangladesh, and it was looking scary.
2: It was looking scary.
0: It was looking scary.
2: But it looks like we got
0: this. We were sitting on the edge of our seats.
2: Eish, heart pumping.
0: And we were literally minyaring. What is to minya in English? When you are clinching your bum, hoping doo-doo don't come out.
2: Squeaky bum time.
0: What do you call it in English?
2: They call it squeaky bum time.
0: Squeaky bum time.
2: Squeaky bum time.
0: Yeah, because we call it minyaring.
2: Yes.
0: You know what I mean? Tabo's like, what the hell did I sign up for?
2: Oh, no.
1: No, I'm loving this. Are you kidding me? I absolutely love this.
0: Listen, sports minister says 5 million is the amount he will be pledging if Bafana Bafana keeps going with this winning streak, if you will. Remember, in the first game in our group stages, we lost that game. The second game, we drew that game.
2: Yes.
0: And the third and final game,
2: we won
0: that game.
2: Oh, yeah.
0: And that's what I mean. If we continue the winning streak, he says, for every win, Bafana Bafana will be getting 5 million rand.
2: Oof.
0: That's a massive amount of money. Now, the minister confirmed that his incentive structure kicks off immediately and is backdated to include their recent 1-0 group stage victory over South Korea.
2: Oh, wow.
0: Now, that's what we must add. Now, Mackenzie broke down how the financial rewards will accumulate as the team progresses, stating that a win tonight against co-host Canada will elevate total earnings to 10 million rand, with a further win pushing it to 15 million. First and foremost, Tawa, do you think we will beat Canada? We are playing one of the co-hosts of the FIFA World Cup, mind you. Yeah.
1: Based on what I've heard from, you know, sports analysts, sports presenters, it seems like we're on a track to like beating them.
0: Yeah.
1: It seems like it.
0: Uh-huh.
1: But what I don't understand is that apparently Canada ranks higher than us.
0: Yes.
1: I think 25 or 30 or something like that. I feel like we can beat Canada.
0: I will reserve my opinion on that front. But I am fully behind Bafana Bafana. Now, get this. The sports minister noted that he will be speaking to the private sector to secure additional corporate sponsorships for the national squad. Now, my brother, Gayton McKenzie, with all due respect, the Honorable Minister, how do you make such a massive promise and you say the money will be found by you? You are not going to be taking from the state money. That's what he claims.
2: Yes.
0: So my chat is this another situation where a politician is all talk, no action, all talk? Just empty promises?
2: Could it be like the NFF, Nigerian Football Federation, where players don't get paid, they just dues?
0: Yeah, dude. Mm. This is not the first time the minister promised Bafana Bafana 5 million rand, by the way.
2: It's not the first time.
0: 2025 November, the minister revealed that the team will be getting 5 million rand just for qualifying for the FIFA World Cup.
2: And we haven't heard if that's been paid.
1: Oh.
2: Oh, no. Unless he's adding that onto the prize money as well, maybe.
0: I had to set up for you. Give you backdrop of the story, if in case you don't know. When I come back, I chime in with my POV with what's happening. Gayton McKenzie is the same guy who came to my high school to give a talk when he came out of prison and scared me.
1: What? Wait, what?
0: And made me believe that crime does not pay.
2: Ain't no way.
0: You know?
1: Wait, Gayton McKenzie came to your high school?
0: My brother.
2: Ain't no way.
1: No way. And then?
0: Yeah.
2: Boy, no way.
1: Yo.
0: And hearing what he said to the players about the 5 million rand, I'm like, the same brewer. Not the same brewer.
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0: Music from the Big Hash. Crazy is the title of this record. Thank you so much for choosing 5FM as your companion. Yo, man, in case you just tuned in, this is Smash Africa Weekends. 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Minister of Sports, Arts and Culture, Minister Gayton McKenzie, promised to pledge 5 million rand to Bafana Bafana, his money. He's going to make sure that he gets the 5 million rand. This is not, the state paying Bafana Bafana. And, essentially, I ran through the facts in terms of what he said, blah, blah, blah, blah. Now, it's time for me to share my hot take. Look, with all due respect, Minister, this is not the way to go about it. If you want to, if you will, inspire a sports person to do well for their country, I don't think putting money or dangling money as a carrot a real thing. And the reason why I'm saying this, it falls short on patriotism and it falls short on representing your country with pride. And all you'll be looking to is 5 million rand. Let's say, Showcase, they win all their matches, all the way to the finals. Now, how many 5 millions is that, KB? You do the calculations. From the last 32, because from last 32, they go to last 16.
1: Yes.
0: Right?
1: To last
0: 16, they go to the quarters.
1: Quarterfinals, yes.
0: Quarterfinals, semifinals.
1: Yes.
0: Semifinals, finals. How much is that?
1: That's 25 more.
0: So, my chat is, do you know what sucks when someone makes a promise to pay you and they actually don't show up and pay you the amount due? And that is stuck with me. So, the concept is not about the promise that you're going to deliver on the 5 million rand. But I find it very
1: weird.
0: Not weird. He's taking us back, bro. Mm. He's taking us back. In considering the many issues we have with our sporting infrastructure in South Africa.
1: Yes.
0: Linden Swimming Pool is the only heated pool in Johannesburg.
1: Oh, wow.
0: That is run by the municipality. I might even say in Gauteng.
1: Oh, wow.
2: Wow.
0: Why is that so? There are so many pools where you could actually put that infrastructure and get the pools heated.
1: 100%.
0: Instead of trying to build new pools.
1: And also,
0: with just 5 million, brah.
1: Yeah.
0: And by the way, I don't know how much it costs to set up a heated pool setup. I'm just giving an idea. Mm. Cleaning up some of the fields out there.
1: Yes.
0: That are not being utilized by the community. And the kids are dying to utilize them.
1: Yes.
0: Bro, I just think I'm disappointed.
1: There's plenty of infrastructure that could just go through a nice little revamp, you know?
0: Bro, a facelift.
1: Yeah, so much.
0: And I'm not talking about brand new things. I'm just talking about cleaning, painting, refurbishing.
1: Yes.
0: If
1: renovating,
0: it was
1: a
0: situation of not being serviced, they're servicing it.
1: Yes.
0: My brother.
1: Oh.
0: No, man. And by the way, the reason why I mentioned that this guy came to my school to talk, his premise was, don't do crime. Because he was a reformed criminal, essentially. But I think this is criminal for him to make a promise like this. And that is my hot take. You can fight me on the WhatsApp line. 082-550-5151. Speaking on the 5FM WhatsApp line, would you like to play Smash or Pass with us? If yes, let me tell you the theme real quick. Be honest, don't lie. Yeah, if you're brave enough, come play with us. Or else we're going to have to play with Thabo Baloyi. Ish. And we don't want to do that to him.
1: Oh, no.
3: They are bitch. I can't bitch again.

0: Music from Drake on 5. Massive is the title of this record. Please join us this afternoon to play Smash or Pass by simply sending a WhatsApp on 082-550-5151. And the theme today, and by the way, our Smash or Pass is not sexual at all. So let me be clear on that.
1: Yes, disclaimer.
0: Yeah, and the theme today is be honest, don't lie. So if you think you've got what it takes, join us. It's news time, 3 o'clock. What's happening in the news headlines, sports headlines?
2: ANC calls for law and order ahead of June 30th protests and Zimbabweans in Cape Town queue to be repatriated.
1: And in your sports headlines, Proteas win by 4 wickets against Bangladesh in the Women's T20 World Cup. And it's almost all engines go with the Austria Grand Prix live underway. Live updates and more coming to you at 3:30.
2: Good morning. Good afternoon. The ANC has urged South Africans to use democratic processes and observe the rule of law in resolving the challenges they face. ANC NEC member Suprema Humapelo said this on behalf of the party's first deputy secretary Nomvula Mokonyane during an online rally yesterday, which rejected Tuesday's demonstrations.
3: This democracy that we have must be used by everybody who has a grievance to make sure that those grievances are addressed within democratic value systems that are enshrined in our constitution. Therefore, we do not support the breaking of the rule of law, which other people are threatening.
2: Zimbabweans outside the country's consulate in Cape Town have been moved to the Department of Home Affairs in Epping, where they're being processed to facilitate their repatriation. They say they fear for their safety ahead of Tuesday's planned protests against undocumented foreign nationals. Zimbabwean national Darlington Ncube says they've been sleeping outside in the rain overnight.
4: Now I have 2 days here, and all my kids, they are sitting in rain, they are feeling cold. We didn't take everything in that place. They said we need one bag to go home. If we take that bag, it's only 2 blankets for the kids.
2: Western Cape Police say Operation Prosper has increased law enforcement visibility in 17 of the province's most crime-affected policing precincts since its launch in April. The multi-agency operation brings together the police, the SANDF, and the City of Cape Town's law enforcement agencies in a coordinated effort to combat serious and violent crime. Here's police spokesperson Andre Trout.
5: Over the past 3 months, integrated operations have resulted in the arrest of more than 1,000 suspects, the confiscation of firearms, drugs and illegal alcohol, and the closure of 47 unlicensed liquor outlets. The operation continues to focus resources on identified crime hotspots and ongoing intelligence-led interventions aimed at reducing violent crime and improving safety in our communities.
2: And in Venezuela, where an 11-year-old boy has been pulled alive from the rubble more than 3 days after 2 powerful earthquakes struck the South American country. More than 1,400 people are confirmed dead, with thousands more still missing. This woman's relative is still missing after a building collapsed.
6: We don't have any heavy machinery. A huge number of rescue workers have come to help, and they're giving it their all. But we need machinery. We need to work together more closely, and above all, machinery. I'm emphasizing the machinery because all of this debris is heavy. They can't move it on their own. They just can't.
2: A reminder of the top story this hour. The ANC has urged South Africans to use democratic processes and observe the rule of law in resolving the challenges they face. For Smash Africa Weekends, I'm Thabo Baloyi.
0: And if you do hear my brother say good morning, you best believe it's morning somewhere out there in the world.
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0: Oh yes, I love this record, baby. Come on, turn the speakers up right now. Let's go like this. I. This your pa. Who's your daddy? Who's your daddy?
1: Smashes this your pa. In the area. Sabolo in the area. Don in the area. Father Fam in the area.
0: Who's your daddy? Who's your daddy?
1: Who's your papa?
0: Who's your daddy?
1: Who's your father?
0: V's your pa?
1: V's your papi?
0: Ekka's your papa?
1: V's your father?
0: Your father?
1: Ekka's your father?
0: Your pa?
1: Ekka's your papa?
0: Ekka's your pa?
2: Alcatraz on 5, pray for me. I am just being a clown, that's all. I am not your father.
3: No, you don't know that.
2: I'm telling you. You, if you are listening to the show, it's like, yeah, that's my daddy. No, I'm not.
4: Luke, I am not your father.
2: Yeah, I know I've been saying Smash Africa for the babies for a very long time.
3: Yes, I wanted to say.
2: Also played some brand new music from DJ Clark, We Can Fly. 12 minutes after 3 o'clock, and it is time for us to get into our awesome, awesome game called Smash or Pass. And let me tell you, we're going to play with Thabo Baloyi. Oh, Thabo Baloyi, these are the sounds, Chief. Uh-huh. That's a car passing.
5: Mm-hmm.
2: That's a smash.
3: Okay.
2: You know how the game works, right?
3: I have an idea, yes.

0: I've heard it before, yes.
1: Yeah, so the theme, by the way, this game is not sexual at all. And hey, KB, what's going on? You need your mic off, actually. I think I'm just going to keep your mic off because I don't know what's happening underneath that table, man. But listen, we are going to play a game of Smash or Pass with Thabo Baloyi because, I mean, we can. But let me say this to you, friends. The theme is be honest, don't lie. So it's gonna, your mic is off, KB. So please, don't even don't even try. Stay there, KB. All right. So Thabo Baloyi, no pressure.
2: You don't want to get trouble, hey?
1: Be honest, don't lie, fam.
2: Okay.
1: Okay. Smash or pass. Saying I'm on my way when you haven't left the house yet.
2: Oh yeah, smash.
1: Oh yeah, yes. Come on.
2: All day, every day.
1: Be honest, Thabo. Mm-hmm. Don't lie.
2: Mm-hmm.
1: Googling yourself to see what comes up. Smash or pause.
2: I'm sorry. I'm ashamed to admit smash.
1: Get out of here.
2: Oh, yeah, I have.
1: Mm-hmm. You're the worst. Yeah. Yeah. All right, cool. Saying no worries when it's a very big deal. Smash or pass?
2: Smash.
1: Oh, my word.
2: Thabo. People are sensitive out there.
1: KB, your mic is still off. You must laugh in silence. All right, cool. Saying I'll wake up early and then hitting the snooze 6 times.
2: Oh, no, pass.
1: For real?
2: I have insomnia, so that never happens.
1: Oh.
2: Yeah.
1: Okay, how do you work on the breakfast? Anyway, never mind. I'm getting distracted. People who take gum without asking. Huh? Smash or pass?
2: Gum without asking. No, pass. Pass.
1: KB, your mic is on. You want to say something?
3: No, I agree, Shem.
1: I think he lied there.
2: No.
1: Pass. All right, cool. Watching someone's Instagram story from an anonymous viewer site because you don't want them to know you are lurking. Smash or pass, Thabo Baloyi?
2: Smash.
1: So you don't have a burner account. Is it called a burner account?
3: Yeah.
1: A Finsta. That's what it's
2: no,
1: called.
2: No. Smash means means yes.
1: Yes,
2: right?
1: yeah.
2: Absolutely. Oh, yeah, I do.
1: Oh, you've got a Finsta?
2: I do. And it's a very interesting username.
1: Oh, my word.
2: Yeah.
1: I don't know why I played pass.
2: Do you?
1: No, I don't have a Finsta.
2: Oh, okay.
1: Yeah, that's how you end up in the rabbit hole. I'm okay with that. Last one. Typing ha ha ha ha ha or LOL while your face is completely blank and expressionless. Smash or pause?
2: Yeah, smash.
1: That's what I'm talking about.
2: I can't with some people.
1: That's what I'm talking about.
2: Yeah.
1: Thank you so much, Thabo, for playing the game. We don't have money for you, but I need to hit you with this one.
2: Mm-hmm.
1: Canceling plans at the absolute last minute because you just didn't feel like putting on pants and blaming it on the family emergency. Just the thought.
2: Wait, blaming it on the family emergency.
1: Canceling plans last minute because you just didn't feel like putting on your pants and blaming it on a family emergency.
2: I'll say pass only because of the last part. I blame it on other things.
1: What do you blame it on?
2: My geezer burst.
1: How often does your geezer... Yeah, because you've used this before.
2: Yeah, I'll be like, my geezer burst. Or I would sometimes say, I'm standing in for somebody. Yeah. And then there was this one time the person listened and they were like, no. Younger was reading the news. You weren't there. And I said, oh no, I'm doing technical. Yes.
1: And you know nothing about technical things.
3: Next.
2: Yo, listen.
1: Like
2: nothing.
1: Zero.
2: Nada.
1: Thank you so much for playing, Thabo. Really appreciate it.
2: It was fun.
1: When we come back, we'll get into a great African story. Today's great African story is one for the books. If you love the wildlife, if you love everything to do with the outdoors, oh my word, you're going to enjoy today's great African story.

0: with you is fine. You just make sure you get back like a spine.
1: Sleepy Hollow on 5, teaming up with Dochi, Anxiety on 5, back to back with Neon Dreams and Mtandazo Gacha. Say it out loud. Remember the sample that they use, Koita?
2: Gautier. Somebody that I used to know.
1: I know you know music. And this is like Tabo's favorite music, by the way.
3: Yeah, it is right up there. For sure.
1: Dude, I've known you for a minute. Yeah. Don't forget, this is not my first rodeo at 5 FM.
3: Yeah.
1: I just want to put it out there. Uh-huh. Yeah. Listen, how many of our South African national parks have you been to, KB?
2: National parks?
1: I'm not talking about the park in your suburb.
2: No. I know you're not talking about that. Yeah. I haven't been to many, hey? Uh-huh. I need to do more traveling.
1: Okay,
2: honestly.
1: How many have you been to?
2: Yeah.
1: None?
2: Possibly.
1: You've never been to a national park?
2: No.
1: I'm going to give you 2 seconds to Google national parks in South Africa. Thabo Baloyi, have you been to any of our national parks?
3: Yeah, I've been to quite a few.
1: I mean, you do the heritage tour with Nick Ham, surely.
3: Oh yeah, absolutely. We went to the the Galagadi,
1: which
3: is on the border with like Namibia.
1: Uh-huh.
3: We did. I think last year we went to another park in the Northern Cape, and this was home to endangered vultures.
1: Uh-huh.
3: I've done the Paul Kruger National Park.
1: Paul Kruger.
3: Kruger National Park. Sorry,
1: I know that guy.
3: I'm sorry.
1: You know he hit me with Paul.
3: Sorry, it's been years.
1: How
3: I'm
1: official?
3: Sorry.
1: Like, yeah, I know him on first hand basis.
3: Sorry, it's the Kruger National Park. I'm sorry.
1: It is named after Paul Kruger, though.
3: Okay, yeah, but I know we're all used to saying Kruger.
1: How many parks are there, Papa?
2: There are 21 national parks.
1: 21. You see, you learn something today. Now, our guest, who's our great African story guest, Curtis, has been to all 21 national parks.
2: Oh, wow.
1: And I want him to give us his top 5, because I'm convinced he's the right guy to help us get KB to at least Curtis' top 5 national parks.
2: Wow, okay. Yeah.
1: So, KB, please start saving money, because you're not going there for free. You will pay.
4: Yebo, Soweto, Buffet Bonjour. This month is all about youth courage. 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Started with the thought. Now we have the courage to create and the courage to sound. Like the Red Bull Symphonic with Peace for My Peeps. 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Ngubamalanga, our fun. 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

0: Our very own Cinnamon with Darling on 5. Love this record. And speaking of Cinnamon, half of Cinnamon will be joining us later on today between 5 and 7 p.m. And that's the one and only Austin Kasim, and who will be doing the Sunday Sizzle. So look out for that. 28 minutes after 3, welcome to Smash Africa Weekend. And we've got our own... okay, let me not do that. I was going to be sensational. Curtis Roberts is joining us right now, and he is a dude who's seen all 21 South African national parks. Fam, I've only... KB was talking about how many parks you've...
1: There's 21 parks. I've been to about 6.
0: You've been to six?
1: Yeah, I've been to 6.
0: My brother, what an honor. What, like, to know you. I've only been to 3.
1: Oh, damn.
0: And double. I think I passed the other one. I was there passing. You know what I'm saying?
1: You're just driving past.
0: You know when you're driving past? Yeah.
1: I got you.
0: So I'm thinking to myself, man, Curtis, hold on, man. Where do you get the time? Because you are definitely young. Curtis, welcome to Smash Africa Weekend. How you doing, bruv?
2: Thank you so much, Smash. I'm doing great.
0: Yeah?
2: Thank you for having me. This is amazing.
0: Yeah.
2: What an opportunity. And what a conversation. Like, beautiful. Our national parks in South Africa.
0: Dude, you have no idea how important this conversation is, especially at this time of the year. I don't know if you follow the news and if you've been seeing what recently took place at the National Kruger Park, where that couple was found murdered. But the people who are in charge of the park were saying, this is not a representation of South African parks. This is an anomaly event. It's a once in a, I don't know,
1: blue moon.
0: You know, it never happens. Mm-hmm. So we don't want South Africans and international tourists to stop coming to our parks, because they're helping in preserving the animals and, most importantly, the flora that's out there, fam.
2: 100%.
0: How did you get into this business?
2: Yeah, so... national parks in South Africa, like I think you were talking about the favorite ones earlier, and I spend a lot of time traveling South Africa just because I love our heritage, I love our culture.
0: Mm-hmm.
2: I think, you know, South Africans, we need to take a step back. Like, firstly, thanks to all the listeners out there. Thank you for being here. Thank you for listening.
0: Yeah.
2: We really appreciate you. We wouldn't do so. Thank you so much. And yeah, like my favorite ones is Garden Route.
0: Yeah,
2: of course. Table Mountain.
0: Yes.
2: Mountain Zebra. For a lot of you who don't know, Mountain Zebra is spectacular.
0: Is it a zebra mountain? Is it black and white?
2: It is.
0: I sound so ignorant.
2: It's a barcode pajama donkey. No, it's a beautiful park. It's got Aardvolk, brown hyena, some of the smaller stuff. Mm-hmm. And I think that's what I like doing, is traveling our country and finding that smaller stuff, you know, like putting a light on that smaller stuff. Because I think we focus a lot on the big 5 sometimes.
0: Yes.
2: But a lot of the smaller stuff gets overlooked, and that's the special stuff.
0: Dude, my favorite stuff to watch on TV is the likes of Planet Earth.
2: And
0: what they do is they showcase pretty much everything out there, right? Curtis, you got to tell me when it all started for you, man. How old were you when you fell in love with Mother Nature, our fauna and flora? Because it needed to start somewhere. Did you grow up in the wild like Tarzan?
2: You know what? Basically, you're not far away from the real story.
0: Uh-huh.
2: So at 4 months old, I was in the Kruger National Park.
0: Uh-huh.
2: And at 18 months old, I was in the Galagadi.
0: Uh-huh.
2: So back in those days, there wasn't, it wasn't good cars and there weren't refrigerators.
0: Yeah.
2: So I have pictures of bathing in a cooler box.
0: Yeah.
2: When I was 18, in the Galagadi, you know, 40 degrees.
0: Why don't you post that on your IG, fam?
2: You know what? It might get some likes.
0: Yeah, that's what I'm talking about.
2: I'm worried about the comment section.
0: Now you got to block the comment section.
2: Yeah.
0: So it started.
2: It started way back then.
0: We need to tap into that, bro, because maybe that's where the conversation needs to start.
2: Mm.
0: Where it all started for you and how you actually take this. Because I'm looking at your IG, bro.
2: Oh, thanks.
0: This is crazy what you've got going on here. I don't know. Do I call you a game ranger?
2: A professional guide.
0: Professional guy.
2: Yes.
0: You heard that.
2: So I create safaris for people. So I'm a qualified guide for Kruger National Park.
0: Yeah.
2: And I do photographic safaris as well.
0: Ooh. Oh, no wonder your IG looks lit, man. So
2: that's the thing.
0: And you're not a slay queen. All right, cool. We're going to take a quick break from our conversation with Curtis Roberts. He is our great African story guest. And like he said, he's a safari guide. He's been to 21 of our national parks here in South Africa. No, we're not going to focus on that. We're going to focus on his journey as a guide and why it's so important for us to be plugged in. But in the meantime, let's find out what's happening in the world of sports.
1: Yes, indeed. Good afternoon. Good afternoon. It is once again time for your latest and greatest right here on Smash Africa Weekends. Kicking off with your football. And with Bafana Bafana having already made history, they will be looking to be greedy and make even more. They face Canada tonight at the SoFi Stadium in Hollywood, Los Angeles. And Bafana will be looking to write their own World Cup script as they look to progress even further on to the round of 16. Here is Bafana centre-back Ime Okon and Bafana coach Hugo Bruce on the team focusing on their encounter with Canada tonight rather than reveling on the possibility of making history.
3: I mean it's a historic moment for us, you know, as a country, and I mean we're just really happy and excited for it, you know, and if we can go on then we will, and we just keep on working hard and looking forward to the next game, you know.
4: It's like Ime said, I think we can say already now that the World Cup is a success for us. Everybody expected and hoped that we should be in the second round, and we are in the second round. This is important, but again, that doesn't mean now that we are happy and that we just play the game tomorrow and go home.
1: All right, moving on to your world of cricket. It is a good day for South Africa so far, with the Proteas women managing to get a 4-wicket victory over Bangladesh. Bangladesh won the toss and they elected to bat first, and they ended the first innings 117 for 5 after 20 overs. In the second innings, however, it was looking a little bit tight towards the end over there, but the ladies managed to hold their nerve. They managed to reach their target of 118 runs after 19.2 overs and having lost 6 wickets in that one to hold on in a victory that very much needed a team effort from all batsmen on the squad in order for them to reach their target. But the Proteas got their win, and they're managing to progress even further in the Women's T20 World Cup. We then move on to some live action from the Women's T20 World Cup that's taking place right now between India and Australia. Ooh, that is a very, very feisty matchup over there. India won the toss and they elected to bat first. They are currently 3 runs for 0 wickets after an over has just been played in that one, with Australia still yet to bat in the second innings. We then move on to Europe in Austria, as the Austrian Grand Prix is currently underway, with George Russell currently in the lead with Max Verstappen in second and Charles Leclerc in fourth. Remember, George Russell won the qualifying rounds yesterday afternoon. However, he did get a yellow flag, and he explains the situation as to what was happening in the lead up to that flag.
5: It's a corner where you can see quite a lot, and I just did a huge lift and I was going to assess the situation. As soon as I got to the corner, if you know, the car was there, but as it was a single yellow, I was pretty confident there was no danger. And as soon as I turned into the corner, I already saw the green up ahead, and I actually thought the car had continued, because I didn't see the car at all. It was so far off the track, I didn't see the car whatsoever. And it was only when I saw the replay afterwards, I saw it was, you know, well off into the wall.
1: Now, all right, if you remember yesterday, Max Verstappen crashed out in Q3 of the qualifiers, meaning that he could only start in fifth place tonight, but he has managed to jump all the way in second place behind George Russell, with Ferrari's Charles Leclerc in third and Russell's Mercedes teammate Kimi Antonelli in fourth place. McLaren's Oscar Piastri sitting in fifth, while Red Bull's Isaac Hadjar in sixth, and Lewis Hamilton of Ferrari only managing to sit in seventh for the time being. However, it is only lap 27 out of 71, so there's still plenty more to for in the Austrian Grand Prix here today. With that being said, that is it for your sports update for this hour. For your five sports, it is of course KB Mudisha.
0: All right, thank you so much, KB. Yo, Curtis, bro, before we go to the break, right, in case you just tuned in, Curtis Roberts is a safari tour guide, or a safari guide, if you like. Do you think, and be honest with me, we can do a radio show in the wild? Because I look at the time this show is on, right? It can't be too hot. It can't be too cold. But let's just go to a national park out there somewhere and do Smash Africa Weekends from the wild. Do you think?
2: Definitely.
0: You think that can work?
2: 100%. You've got all the vibes, Smash, and the team's got all the
0: right?
2: vibes. I'm telling you, the animals will come to party, man.
0: My boy.
2: No, animals pick up on energy, man.
1: Hey, listen.
2: They'll come to party.
1: Hey, listen. All we got to do is play. I like to move it, move it.
0: I knew you were going to say that.
1: I like to move it, move it.
2: There we go. Just as long as I'm involved in this. I want to be part of these
0: All right. All right. Cool. Okay. Cool. Buang, speak to management right now. They need to get us to a national park ASAP mm-hmm. before it's too hot. Mm-hmm. Anything after September, 100%. It's too hot.
1: It's too late. Mm-hmm.
0: You know what I mean? Mm-hmm. Please send that email right now and send the recording of me requesting that. When we come back after the break, we are chatting to Curtis Roberts, who is a safari guide. How do you become a safari guide? If you're thinking, I love cats. I love dogs, but you love hyenas.
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0: Music from Madonna teaming up with Sabrina Carpenter on 5. 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
1: And you can stream
2: Smash
1: as well.
2: Africa.
0: Tabo Baloyi got a pay raise. He's one of the iOS guys now. I'm sorry. I had to put you on the mic.
3: Yeah, no, I just...
0: Because you haven't spoken, bro.
3: I haven't.
0: Since the game.
3: Oh, yeah, because, you know, I can't relate. But I also, I cowered to the pressure and I ended up just getting one. You know?
0: Is it?
3: Yeah.
0: Not because you are richer.
3: Oh, no,
0: I'm not.
3: You're
0: in a different tax bracket.
3: Listen, I do spend money on the expensive rotisserie chicken at the cold store. You know what I'm talking about.
0: Yeah, that's how you know you made.
3: Oh, yeah.
0: Yeah. In case you just tuned in, you are, well, I guess in time for our part two conversation. Great African story. Curtis Richards is our guest, and he is a professional tour guide in the safari, as the Americans would call it. And yes, ladies and gentlemen, this man will tell you the name of the hyena that walked these lands before Scar decided to smack it. Yo, Curtis, bro, how does one... follow a career path of being a guide out there in the wild?
4: Oh, that's a great question. I think if you love domesticated animals, you love animals, you love being outdoors, I think you need to start with that passion. You need to get yourself outdoors as much as possible.
0: Yeah.
4: You need to go get to your national parks, get to your botanical gardens, start studying, get some books. Mm-hmm. There's some really great books out there, like Artfog to Zebra, Game Range in Your Backpack.
0: Mm-hmm.
4: And you can do correspondence through Fogasa.
0: So oh,
4: you can
0: right,
4: actually
0: right.
4: get your study work from Fogasa. And then
0: so you don't have to go to campus.
4: No, you don't have to go to campus.
0: You're studying remote while you're in the wild, learning 100%, on the job.
4: 100%.
0: I really like that.
4: That's what I did. I had the background already because my dad was involved in Ezenvela Wildlife, the old parks board.
0: Okay.
4: So for 22 years, he worked with the communities. He worked with the farmers. So I grew up going to these national parks. I grew up going to farms, fishing, climbing trees, barefoot. So, you know, for me, I already had that initial understanding of nature. You know, my dad's a big birder. My mom, she loved traveling and packing the car. So from a young age, I was traveling, packing. I had all that already in me, you know, like it was already in my bones, in my blood.
0: So so you would also like call it a gift in a way.
4: For sure.
0: Not just the
4: for
0: skill sure. set that you have.
4: For sure. It was like a calling. I 100% believe that my gift was given to me like a calling, like a duty, a responsibility from God, from the universe.
0: Yeah.
4: You know, and that's why I use social media. Social media is my medium to tell people. That's why I educate.
0: Yeah.
4: Like it's not just about entertainment. It's about educating as well. Keeping people in the loop of what animals are doing and, you know, how they live in the natural world. You know, how the ecosystem coexists. I find that super fascinating. How does these millions of species all live in the Kruger Park or in the Kalahari?
0: Dude, all in harmony. How do they wake up without snoozing?
4: Yeah, they don't have time, man.
0: You know what
4: they
0: I mean?
4: They don't have watches and phones.
0: How do they know it's lunchtime?
4: The sun.
0: Do you know what I mean?
4: Yeah, like, 100%.
0: Let's talk about a part of your job that most people never get to see. That you are always excited to talk about when you are either with mates or you are meeting new clients.
4: 100%. That for me is the close encounter. With animals.
0: Yeah.
4: When you get to be close on foot, I actually live in a big five reserve. So every now and then I'm on foot with, the other day I was on foot with cheetah. With
0: listen to this
4: four
0: man.
4: Cubs. Yes.
0: Wow. Now that is okay. What I call flexing.
4: There's a hyena.
0: When last did you walk with a hyena?
4: Yeah.
1: I've never walked with a hyena.
4: And you know what? Hyenas are beautiful animals. Eh?
0: I
4: love spending time with hyenas.
0: Oh man, that's so beautiful. Now let's talk about preservation of our wildlife.
4: Yeah.
0: You know, I've heard people talk about like, yo, if we don't take care of the white rhino, it might not be here in 30 years.
4: 100%. You know,
0: why is it important to preserve our wildlife?
4: I think in the famous words of David Attenborough, you know, we've got to put our best foot forward. And he said, if we can hold off what's happening with our wildlife and our natural environments, then we've done a good job. You know, this generation going forward, we have to put our best foot forward. And I think it's because we are nature. We're from nature. You know, that's why everyone feels, you know, when you go to a national park, you go to botanical gardens and you hear the wind and you see the sunlight coming through the trees and you hear those birds, you feel good. You know, you feel healthy. You feel strong. You feel like light. Yeah. And it's because that's where his home is. You know, that's love. Wow. That's
0: Curtis
4: where you're from, man.
0: Curtis was sent here. I want to quit radio and live in the bush.
1: He was meant for this.
0: I'm serious. Mm-hmm. I'm leaving entertainment.
1: He was born for this.
0: What? I'm going nowhere. You almost got me there,
4: though.
0: When someone's, I mean, I don't know if you go to church, but if you do, when the preacher man's like, yo, man, if you'd like us to pray for you, come forward. I was about to walk forward and say, man, take me into the wild.
4: Please come, Smash. I'll take you into the wild.
0: When we come back, we're going to talk about the things that you are yet to see in the wild. Like, for instance, an elephant giving birth to a calf. You know what I mean? Talking about a lion being chased by a pack of hyenas. I mean, like, we see the documentaries show, but if you see it in real life, that's something epic. And why it is important for South Africans to travel and explore the national parks that are out there for them. We are hanging out with Curtis Roberts, and he's a professional tour guide. And I'm saying tour guide because, like, does he travel with, you know, international performers? No. In the safari. And we're going to talk about this season, internationals coming to South Africa. What's the craziest stuff that you've heard from them? And yeah, of course, you've got a story to share. And what we should look forward to in terms of your social media work.
2: Oh, yeah, bo. I'm Soweto. I'm a fait bonjour. You mean I mean, no. This month is all about youth courage. Saisusa from then, 50 years of 1976. And Fandax Kim Sam, we have the courage to become. Silete Kaya and stand with our community. Started with the thought. Now we have the courage to create and the courage to sound. Like the Red Bull Symphonic with Peace for My Peeps. Anything can happen, so get the courage to tell your story. Ubamalanga, our fun. Zanzi for sure is the source. 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SAPC One, Zanzi for sure, the source of youth courage. My God.
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0: on ya. Kanye West. Kanye West on 5 with Stronger. Thank you so much for choosing 5FM as your companion. This is Smash Africa Weekend. And right now, we are in the middle of a great African story. And Curtis Roberts joins us, a.k.a. Tarzan. I did not make that up, Thabo Balwe. That's on his IG.
1: Oh.
0: At Kurt underscore IS underscore wild. Yo, man, local safari guide, Kruger National Park, CEO of Experience Africa Safaris. Let's talk about that, bro. The business of being in the safari space. How hard has your journey been thus far? Or how easy has it been? Because it would be remiss for me to assume.
2: Yeah, that's a wonderful question. When I started out, I started as a freelance guide in the Kruger National Park, and it was very difficult. This was 2017, 2018, and it was difficult because you have to build a name for yourself. The thing is, you have to have credibility. You know, people are not going to take you seriously if you start your own business, so you have to start somewhere.
0: Yeah.
2: Work for somebody else, build up that experience, build those reps, basically, like
0: yeah,
2: in the gym.
0: Yeah.
2: And then when COVID came, it was actually a blessing for me. I live in a big five estate, so I got to just drive around on game drive. But I think I used that time smartly, and I was like, what do I want to do for the bigger picture? How do I want to build something that can actually give back to animals? And that was Experience Africa Safaris. You know, for me, the safari is not just the animals, it's the experience.
0: Yeah.
2: It's the culture, it's the people, it's the food, it's where you go.
0: So like, you give them the whole
2: I cook for my guests.
0: Bro, why don't you bring me on board?
2: Like, God,
0: yo, special guest. His name is Smash Africa.
2: Man, you've got the vibes. You're more than welcome.
0: Dude. And I come there with my percussions and I play my poka, poka, poka, poka.
2: Dude, that make a good soundtrack to us.
0: Yeah, it's crazy. Oh, okay, cool. Now we need to talk about some of the things that you experience from I guess let's call them your guests.
2: Yes.
0: Your patrons.
2: Yeah.
0: That are from abroad and they come to South Africa. Some of the ridiculous things you've heard them want to see. And you're like, no, not today, sir.
2: Well, I think most people want to see the big five, especially the cats.
0: Okay.
2: But I think a big one is always like a kill. Someone wants to see something, attacking something. And, you know, I think that's the thing with social media sometimes. Like, you see all this content and you think you drive out into the Kruger and there's going to be, you know, just lions and leopards everywhere. It's not like that. You actually have to go out there and do some work. You have to find these animals.
0: Oh, no, that's crazy, man.
2: So, and then I think a few, you know, there's been one or two people who've thought that a hippo or a buffalo is going to eat them.
0: You lie.
2: I'm telling you. Like, some people are like, is that thing going to, like, eat me? Is that thing
0: going to... An entire buffalo. No.
2: Yeah.
0: It will probably hurt you, but not eat you.
3: Not eat you, no.
2: They just think it's so big, you know? It must be dangerous in that sense. But, you don't want to get in the way of a hippo or a buffalo.
0: No. Yeah, definitely not a hippo. So fam, I don't know. The craziest thing you've experienced, like I used an example of a birth of an elephant. What's the craziest thing? Oh, you know, where you're like, your God's work is so powerful, man. Where you saw this, and I know the sunsets and the sunrises, you can never get enough of that in the bush. But what's one thing you've seen that you're like, yo, to this day, I've never seen anything like it?
2: I think the experience I had the other day with those cheetah and the four cubs, that was phenomenal. They were a distance from me, and they spotted me. The mother spotted me, and I could see the behavior of the cubs had changed.
0: Mm-hmm.
2: And she actually chose to walk towards me. And that acceptance of her walking towards me and coming into my space. And I just sat there really peacefully, quietly. I didn't move. And the cubs were busy playing with each other. And they walked maybe 20 meters past me. And I think that for me was something incredible. Because for a mother to accept you with her little cubs and to feel like you're safe, that was truly incredible.
0: Oh,
2: I've had experiences with elephants and rhinos and even a leopard and lions very close. I've had lions 5 meters from me. That was something crazy. You know, when their eyes get all big and they look at you like you're a food or a toy or something like that. That was a crazy experience for me. The lion experience really, like instinctively inside of you, you see a lion that close and you're like, this, I shouldn't be here. You know, this is close. But the thing is, if you respect these animals' space, and it's all about their body language. Mm. As long as you're watching the body language, giving them space. You know, I talk to the animals. I believe that.
0: What language do you speak?
2: I speak English. You know, I think the thing is, you know, this might sound interesting, but we have, as humans, we have languages. We have so many different languages. Mm-hmm. But the animals also have languages. How do they communicate with each other? Yeah. Elephant doesn't speak rhino. Yeah. Rhino doesn't speak lion. Yeah. There's like a universal language, and it's energy. So when I speak, I'm speaking with tone. I'm speaking with a certain
0: man.
2: And the animals pick up on that, you know. Nice. So I think this is something that I've learned, especially with elephants. They're so intelligent. Same with hyenas.
0: Wait.
2: You speak to them, they listen.
0: I've got something for you. I want to check if you really, truly listen.
2: Okay.
0: I'm going to play a few sounds here for you, ne?
2: Okay.
0: And you got to tell me what's going on here. You ready?
2: I'm ready. Nice.
0: What's going on there? What's
2: that? Buffaloes.
0: Oh, yes, it is buffalo. A Cape buffalo. Okay, this man's ears really work.
2: Yeah,
0: okay. Yeah. All right. What's the next one? What sound are we going to play? I do not know. Do I have a sound? Of course I do have a sound.
2: Ooh.
0: What's that sound, man?
2: That's great. Yo, man, I'm thinking crocodile.
0: It is a crocodile.
2: No way, man. That last part really got me, but the first part.
0: No, bro, it sounds like a dinosaur.
2: It does.
1: Yeah. Wait, but aren't they related though? Crocodiles and dinosaurs. 100%. They're both reptiles. 100%.
2: 200 million years that thing's been on this planet.
0: My brothers, I've only been on Earth for 30 something years. Which one is this one?
2: Oh, my favorite, hyena.
0: Oh, wow.
2: No, wait, it's a wild dog.
0: Wild dog.
2: Yo, wow. Crazy.
0: Yo,
2: yeah,
0: Curtis Roberts, thank you so much for joining us, bro.
2: Thank you.
0: Appreciate it. Where do we find you if we want to get in touch? And I'm wishing you all the best. I look forward to doing my show with you. We're going to find a way to do it 2 days, Saturdays and Sundays. Mm-hmm. And we'll do it in the wild and we'll share the stuff. And maybe invite a few people, a few listeners. I think it would be great.
2: That would be awesome.
0: But for now, please share with the people where we find you on the socials and how we can interact with you.
2: 100%. Thanks so much, everybody, for listening. Really appreciate it. Thank you, South Africa. You guys are amazing. For all the follows, for listening to 5FM, you guys are absolutely incredible. Hope you're having a beautiful weekend. Please have a look at Curtis Wild, Experience Africa Safaris. If you want to reach out to me, reach out on DMs on Instagram or Facebook or TikTok, and look forward to hearing from you. It's this beautiful, beautiful place out there. Yep. Travel South Africa. It's an incredible country. Please, guys, we have an amazing country. You know, the number one thing I get told by people visiting from overseas, you know, America, Europe, is like, we have such an amazing country, and like, we need to be super grateful for it. Like, the country we have is one of the best in the world. I've been to 22 countries, and this is the best one in the world.
0: Kurt, thank you so much for joining us, fam. Look forward to that broadcast. I cannot wait. Tabobalo, you better be there.
3: Oh yeah, I'm there. I'm definitely
2: there.
0: Even as a bouncer.
3: Three killed in Western Cape informal settlement shooting, and US-Iran tensions flare again.
4: And in your sports headlines, less than 5 hours as Bafana gets ready for Canada battle as they both play their first ever World Cup knockout match, and Verstappen currently leading at the Austria Grand Prix. 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
3: Good afternoon. Let's start in the Western Cape, where the Police Oversight Minister, Andrew Maree, has condemned the killing of three people in the Kanana informal settlement in Guguletu. Armed suspects opened fire on a shack last night. Maree says community cooperation is critical to ensuring those responsible are brought to justice.
5: We cannot allow this level of criminality to become the norm in our communities. Those responsible for this heinous crime must be identified, apprehended, and brought before the courts to face the full might of the law.
3: The ANC has urged South Africans to use democratic processes and observe the rule of law in resolving the challenges they face. ANC NEC member Suprama Humapelo said this on behalf of the party's first deputy secretary, Nomvula Mokonyane, during an online rally yesterday, which rejected Tuesday's demonstrations.
6: This democracy that we have must be used by everybody who has a grievance to make sure that those grievances are addressed within democratic value systems that are enshrined in our constitution. Therefore, we do not support the breaking of the rule of law, which other people are threatening.
3: A non-profit organization based in KwaZulu-Natal has cautioned that local communities might not be ready for the aftermath of the looming June 30th protests against undocumented foreign nationals. The Pyoguhle Empowerment Foundation has warned that action might lead to shortages of functioning spaza shops, as most of them are operated by foreigners. Here's the foundation's co-founder Nkululeko Ngobese.
7: Currently, the conversation needs to go beyond ordering foreigners to leave. We are not hearing of any solutions regarding the empowerment of locals who will be left behind. We need to ensure that we continue to be able to buy bread after the foreigners have left. From whom do we buy from and who will benefit? There is a lot that has been left unsaid, and that is why we are concerned. After they have left, will we be ready?
3: And on the international front, the fragile ceasefire between the US and Iran appears to be unraveling. Both sides have launched fresh attacks and accused each other of violating an interim peace agreement signed less than 2 weeks ago. Botlhale Phele reports.
8: The United States carried out new strikes on Iranian military targets, saying the attacks were a response to Iranian aggression against commercial shipping in the Strait of Hormuz. Iran retaliated by launching missiles and drones at the US military sites in Kuwait and Bahrain, warning that any further attacks would be met with a stronger response. The renewed hostilities have raised concerns over the future of diplomatic talks, with both countries blaming each other for breaching the interim agreement.
3: A reminder of the top story this hour. Western Cape Police Oversight Minister Andrew Maree has condemned the killing of three people in the Kanana informal settlement in Guguletu. For Smash Africa Weekends, I'm Thabo Baloyi.
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0: No church in the wild. Let me tell you one thing, man. There is definitely a church in the wild. Music from Watch the Throne. Do you know who Watch the Throne is, Thabo Balwe?
1: Oh, yes, I know this.
0: Yeah?
1: I know this. This is Jay-Z and Kanye West's album together. I was in Matric when it came out, or grade 11.
2: Oh, wow.
0: Oh, wow, that's a long time ago.
2: It is quite a long
1: time. No, it is not. It is not
0: You're
1: that long
0: very
1: time ago.
0: Old, sir. And of course, Frank Ocean on the hook. Tyler with Truth or Dare. And Bruno Mars with I Just Might. Listen, I'm just teasing about the age thing, Thabo.
1: No, but you are
0: as old as your heart is. Be like me. Be forever young in your heart.
1: I will say you are very youth spirited.
0: Yes. Mm-hmm.
1: You know?
0: And it's all in the dreadlocks. If you could grow dreadlocks, Thabo, you would channel that like this.
1: Oh, I can't do it. Because I'm balding. Did you know that?
0: Yeah, I am bald. I can see that.
1: Okay, thank you.
0: You know, every time I've had the privilege to do a show with Thabo Balwe in the morning, standing in for Nick.
2: Yeah.
0: Always short hair. His hair's always dead.
2: Yeah.
0: But I think you were probably going to cut your hair today, ne? So that Nick does not tease you tomorrow morning about your hair.
2: Ish.
1: I was supposed to cut it last week. When I go to Pretoria, I always cut when I go to Pretoria because I really don't trust your burgers.
0: Okay.
1: So it becomes a thing. So when I come back to my apartment from Pretoria, I come back with a fresh haircut. So now I don't want to ruin that tradition by going. I know there's a barber nearby, but yeah, I'll just stick it out for another week.
0: So you are those people who is loyal to their barber.
1: Yes, I'm very loyal.
0: So you've had this barber for how long now?
1: It's been about maybe 10 years now.
0: For real?
1: Yeah, Benito.
0: And Benito.
1: Yes, and then,
0: but like, Umita Benito.
1: Yeah, that's his
0: or,
1: name.
0: Or do you call him Benito?
1: I say Benito.
0: No. Come to the rescue, KB. Is this man lying or telling the truth?
2: About what?
0: Is Benito based in Pretoria CBD or Attridgeville?
1: He's based in Pretoria
0: CBD.
1: Oh, yeah, he is based in Attridgeville.
0: Is Benito Benito or Benito?
1: It's just me being me, you know what I mean? And obviously, people roll their eyes like, dude, you're in the hood. Okay.
0: Get Benito, man.
2: Benito. Welcome to Benito. Benito.
0: It's Benito.
2: Welcome to Benito.
1: Yeah.
0: I'm here to order a fade, Benito. Try again.
1: And he already knows. It's like he already knows when I get. He knows what I want. I don't even have to be specific.
0: There's a reason why I asked you that question, fam. Mm-hmm. I want to know how. KB, when I'm going to, you know what? This thing of your audio playing on your microphone must stop, man, because it's distracting us. So my reason for asking you this question is, in the 10 years of going to the same barber, how often has his price hiked? Has his price increased? Because I look back at my relationship with, because I've got a hairstylist. Mm-hmm. And I've got a barber.
2: Yeah.
0: So there's a dude who just does my fade, right? And that's Tony. Okay. I've been with Tony for 5 years now.
2: Okay.
0: Or just under 5 years. And then there is Jawed, who is the owner of La Jawi Hair, and he will do everything to do with the maintenance of my dreadlocks and blah, blah, blah, blah, blah. But you know the craziest thing is the price increase is not that crazy.
1: Oh, yeah.
0: Like, there is an increase over the years.
2: Yeah, for sure.
0: But it's not that massive, like the price of petrol, for instance.
2: Yes. I get what you're saying. It's the same with my barber as well. For real. Because I remember in 2011 when I was getting a haircut, a fresh cut, you know, like not a letwadi, but a fresh cut, brush cut.
0: Yeah.
2: Used to be $30.
0: Yeah.
2: Now it's only gone up to, like, what, 45, 50 bucks now?
0: 45, right? Let me see your haircut there.
2: No, I haven't.
0: You've
2: had
0: got hair.
2: I have hair, yes.
0: So you've stopped going.
2: I haven't been in a while.
0: For you. When you go back, you're going to pay 80 rand, man.
2: No. Are you sure?
0: No, yeah. That's what you're going to pay. That's the going price. 80 to 100 rand.
2: Oh, wow.
0: For a guy who charges 30 rand in 2011.
2: In 2011,
0: That's it.
2: Yeah.
0: But not all barbers are the same.
2: No, not all. Sometimes the inflation, it varies. It varies depending on the barber itself.
0: Or the treatment that you get from the barber.
2: Yes, 100%.
0: So when at Thabo Balwe, 10 years ago, how much did you pay? And how much are you paying now?
1: Yo, this is so embarrassing because I feel like this is... Now I'm being exposed for being really cheap. I don't even think I want to say.
0: Why not?
1: Yo, guys, this is embarrassing, eh? No, can't we play a song? Yo, I don't want to say.
0: Thabo, how much are you paying this year?
1: Okay, It's 40 rand.
0: Guys, Pretoria is the place to go and cut your hair.
3: For sure.
0: I don't care who says what.
3: Yes.

0: Come on, come on, come on. Hold on. Yeah. Hold on. Yeah. Ah. Hold on. You know, sometimes you don't have to do a lot. Just hype up the song. Oh, like, yes. That's it. Ricky Tyler on 5, Hold On is the title of that record. Welcome to Smash Africa Weekends, 24 minutes after 4 p.m. So, let us hear it from Thabo Baloyi. What's our train smash, fam?
1: Yeah, you know, this past week was Paris Fashion Week, and apart from the fashion that was on full display by the designers, what also made headlines was, you know, who was in attendance. All the big names. I saw Madonna, Will Smith and his family were there. And also what their fashion choices were, their style of wardrobe, you know, attending these shows. Everybody's talking about Northwest.
0: What about her?
1: I'm not talking about, you know, where Mabatu is. Northwest.
0: Mabatu catching strays. Why must you be like that?
1: Yes.
0: Anyway,
1: no, right. I'm thinking that's in that is in the Northwest. Huh?
0: Yes.
1: Okay, thank you. Okay, yes. No, but everybody's talking about her, you know, Kanye West and Kim Kardashian's daughter, what she was wearing. I don't know if you've seen the pictures on the internet.
0: What was she wearing, Tabo?
1: A very goth-inspired look, blue hair, these thick, leathery platform boots, very short skirt, and then what appears to be facial piercings. Clearly, you know, she's got a very unique sense of style, right? But this has gotten everybody talking, including, you know, the very bold kind of garish makeup. Everybody's talking. And so now it all kind of begs the question, should people be making comments about children's dress codes, what they're wearing, especially somebody in the public eye? Or are they overstepping? You know, because at the end of the day, let's remember, she is a 13-year-old girl.
2: She's 13.
1: She's 13,
0: So your question is, are adults allowed to comment on children's clothing?
1: Yes.
0: Whether what they're wearing on the day or their sense of style or
1: expression. Yes, yes, yes. Especially because, you know, obviously, a child is accountable to their parent, right? I'm sure if Kim's okay with whatever, you might feel that, you know, if Kim Kardashian's okay with what her daughter's wearing, it shouldn't be any of our business, right? So, yeah, and this obviously has caused this, like, massive discourse online. Everybody's talking about what she's wearing, how irresponsible. A 13-year-old shouldn't be dressed like that. Maybe they're expecting, I don't know, Hello Dory? Who's the girl with that with the bob? The cartoon.
2: Oh, Dora. Dory's the fish from Finding Nemo. What you talking about?
0: All right, cool. As an uncle, KB, do you think adults should have an opinion on how kids dress, or should I say anyone who's below 18?
2: This is a very tough topic, you know, because a lot of people will feel like adults are just invading in other people's private businesses, but also at the same time you'll find that those people may be coming from a place of concern, because, like, you know, a lot of us would not allow our children at 13 years old to dress in normal clothes, have piercings and all that stuff, because we would feel as though 13 is pretty much too young. But also at the same time, it's just a matter of respect, you know, a matter of respect, and you have to respect how the parents feel. I'm just wondering, you know, among those people that are against how Northwest is dressing, is Kanye West one of them? That's just my question.
0: Yeah, but now you can't ask a question when I've asked you a question, my brother. Like, what is this, Maganga Commission?
1: Commissioner.
0: You know, I asked him like an uncle, and obviously, because I know KB's an uncle. Your niece is what, 5, 4?
2: She's turning 5 in July. Yeah.
0: So I'm asking from that front, does he feel as an uncle, adults should have an opinion on maybe how his niece dresses? I personally think, and this is my 2 cents, not as a parent, just as a human being. The child is answerable to their parent.
2: Yes.
0: Does that make sense?
1: Okay. Sense, okay. Yeah.
0: So therefore, if the parent okays something, how I feel about it, my brother, it doesn't matter. I'm just running my mouth. You understand? So maybe I can comment on the parents, like, I won't parent like that, or I won't allow my child. But I will generally not speak on the child, because hence I'm saying, I look at the parent and not the child. So regarding Kim K's daughter, Northwest, and Kanye West's daughter, Northwest, yo, man, I'm looking at the parents and I'm like, yeah, I expected it. Look at the parents.
1: I didn't want to say
0: anything. Who are the parents? Kim Kardashian and Kanye West.
1: Yeah.
0: It's expected.
2: Yeezy.
1: I don't want to say that.
0: And that's why it's a train smash. Why didn't you want to say that?
1: No, because, you know, she's a child, but I...
0: Apple does not fall far from
2: From the tree.
1: From the tree, yeah.
0: And it will never be next to an orange tree. Apples fall next to an apple tree.
2: Mm-hmm.
1: That is true. But have you seen the pictures now?
0: Ah, I'm not interested.
1: Can I just say, what happened to the old adage we grew up hearing? You know, it takes a village to raise a child. I mean, obviously, she's from Beverly Hills. I don't think that's much of a village, but I'm sure the same principle applies.
0: In America?
1: Yeah.
0: Not the America that I know from reality TV, Chief. Don't forget, those people are reality TV people.
1: Yeah, that is true.
0: So...
1: Okay.
0: And that's our train smash. You can chime in if you want to. But yeah, that's my opinion. Like, the parents are the parents. The parents are the parents. Kanye West and Kim Kardashian. That's it. I expected it. 082-550-5151. What's your question again?
1: Should people be commenting on children's dress code?
0: There we go. Here's the WhatsApp line.
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0: So I understand this is the last bulletin from KB Mudishani. But before we get there, South Africa, pay close attention to this. 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
2: All right. It is your final, latest, and greatest from Smash Africa Weekends. And the news is as follows. We're going to get started off with your world of football and the 2026 FIFA World Cup knockout rounds will be kicking off tonight with two debutants clashing with each other at 9 o'clock. Yes, Bafana Bafana will be taking on Canada in the round of 32 at the SoFi Stadium. And the nation is getting ready and finalizing their plans for tonight, hoping that Bafana are able to progress even further into the competition. Meanwhile, Canada are going to be very wary of Bafana's high energy and high attacking intensity, as said by Coach Jesse Marsh earlier today. And the game will be kicking off at 9 o'clock. Then after Bafana kicks off the knockout rounds, we've got knockout round action taking place tomorrow evening as well. Brazil will be taking on Japan and Germany will be taking on Paraguay at 10:30 p.m. So the knockout rounds will be fully under action as we go further into the week. Then we jump in to your world of cricket live updates coming from the Women's T20 Cricket World Cup between Australia as well as India. Now remember, India won the toss and they have elected to bowl first. They are currently 92-2 off the 12.5 overs have been played in that one. Australia are still yet to bat in the second innings over there. Now do not forget from today's action from earlier on, we saw the Proteas women beating Bangladesh by a total of 4 wickets, managing to reach their target of 118 after just 19.2 overs and having lost 6 wickets in that action over there. Then finally, but definitely not least, we have got Formula One live action that is currently taking place right now from the Austria Grand Prix, and it looks as though Max Verstappen has won the Austria Grand Prix race.
0: Max Verstappen has won. No way!
2: Very, very, very, very shocking. Yes, indeed. Max Verstappen has come out the winner of the
0: You are wrong, KB. George Russell is the winner, fam.
2: Oh, my word.
0: Fake news from KB Mudishani.
2: Oh, word, because for a while, Max Verstappen was in the lead, and it turns out George Russell might have made the overtake right at the
0: Max
2: end of the race.
0: Max is number two. Sorry, fam.
2: Oh, damn. I was shocked. This is a shocking result. Max Verstappen looked like he was about to win, and all of a sudden, George Russell comes in at the end for his second win of the season. Max Verstappen finishes in second place. Apologies for my error. And Kimi Antonelli of Mercedes as well finishing in third place. Oscar Piastri in fourth, while Lewis Hamilton finishes off the top five, finishing in fifth place for Ferrari. With that being said, that is it for your sports updates for Smash Africa Weekend. Elizondo will be back tomorrow morning on 5 Breakfast with more of your sports updates. For your 5 Sports, it is of course KB the Don, Mudishani.
0: That's right, you're only but human, and this is live sports we are commentating on.
2: Oh, yes.
0: Thank you very much, Mr. Mudishani. Tabo Baloyi, are you baking us a cake after the show or not?
1: I don't have any butter left. So maybe in the next coming week. Yeah. I really don't have any butter. I do have cocoa, I have flour, I have eggs. Oh wait, no, I actually made an omelet. No, scratch that. I don't have the eggs either.
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0: 예!
1: Bafana 2, Canada 1.
2: That's your score prediction.
1: Yeah, yeah, yeah, yeah, yeah, yeah. I'm being sensational. I know nothing about predictions. I know absolutely nothing about predictions. But I know this for sure. When we come back after the break, I play you some music, a throwback, a piano throwback, if you like. Tyler ICU teaming up with Nicole Alocene, Cubs of the Small, and DJ Maphorisa with Bella Chow. What else? Yo, man, I just got to also take a moment to say, how is it looking there with Five Breakfast and finding the opening record?
3: Mm. Let me tell you something. We've gotten some really, really good entries.
1: Yeah.
3: It's going to be hard to pick. I'm so glad I'm not part of the, you know, process, the judging process, because really, really good entries coming through. So one of the people who submitted an entry is Bongani from Malaika. He sent something that is a very it's really
2: Malaika.
3: Good.
1: No, yes. I will not be biased because he's a famous person. We will find out if Bongani stands a chance of being that opening intro song creator on Five Breakfast. But when I come back, I want to hear your score predictions. Bafana Bafana taking on Canada. Come through with the score predictions on 082-550-5151.
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6: 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We're back. Back to the hits.
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0: Beautiful music on 5. Music from Shaw. And let me tell you, this record is a banger. All in. What you know about that? Back to back with Tyler, I See You, Bella Ciao. 16:48, 12 minutes before 5 o'clock. I need your score predictions right now. On the line, joining us is Tasia. Sia, how are you?
1: Yo.
0: Welcome to Smash Africa Weekends, Baba. Ah, no, I'm not the dog. Spoilie.
1: Are we?
0: What's your score prediction, Bafana versus Canada tonight?
1: 2-1.
0: Mm-hmm.
1: Bafana.
0: Highway.
1: The goals are coming from Urile and Umahop.
0: Come on! Bacania in the house.
1: Bacania is up. Bacania boys
0: are up. All right.
1: Stay winning, Bafana, let's go.
0: Say less. Thank you so much for that score prediction, fam. What's your score prediction, KB? What's the story?
2: I'm going to go 2-0, Bafana.
0: Yeah?
2: I'm going to say either Osonopolis or Rele is going to score tonight, and we're going to get a free kick masterclass from either Tebza Mokoena or Aubrey Modiba.
0: Oh, yes. Thabo, I'm sorry. You're not going to be part of this score prediction conversation. All right, fam.
3: Why not?
0: But it's all right. Let's find Vuyo, the Amender. What's your score prediction for tonight's game? Bafana versus Canada. Welcome to Smash Africa Weekends.
4: Slash going for 2-1 win for the boys.
0: Who's scoring?
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0: Come on!
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4: When he says he's gonna roll out the gorilla celebration.
0: Come on! 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And still to come, we're going to be speaking to Kirsten, who's a massive fan of this show. But most importantly, she is part of the 5FM family. And she'll tell us what she's doing in Grahamstown this coming weekend. 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
10: Nick Archibald here. Hi, everyone. Jude van Wyk, of course. Palesa Lemeke. And the one and only Yonaka Tseledi.
11: Hey, hey, hey.
10: Happy Youth Day yet again.
11: Yes, yeah. Absolutely. Yeah. I've come back.
10: Yeah.
11: I come back.
10: Back again.
11: My name is Tato.

0: Yeah, yeah, yeah. Arista, where do we go? Before we step out of here, I'll tell you where we're going. We are going to watch Bafana Bafana.
1: Of course.
0: Beat Canada.
1: Of course.
0: Thabo Baloyi, what's your score prediction before you are mad? Like, just give us a number.
1: You know what? I'm going to say 3-0.
0: Yes, to who?
1: No, we're going to get the 3.
0: Okay, to South Africa.
1: I say it like that, right?
0: To Bafana Bafana.
1: 3-0, yes, 3-0.
0: 3-0 to South Africa.
1: 3-0 to South Africa, yes. Okay.
0: Not for South Africa.
1: No. Yes, yeah, I think we're going to beat Canada. We know Canada for a few things, like Celine Dion, Justin Bieber, Drake,
0: and
1: maple syrup.
2: Maple
0: and
2: syrup, yeah.
0: Jean to Jean, which is what our amazing Kirsten Jade is wearing. Denim on denim is also known as a Canadian suit.
3: It really is? Is it really?
0: Yeah.
3: This is Canadian.
0: Yeah, I don't
3: need to change this outfit.
0: You better take it off.
2: Yeah.
3: Yeah.
0: One must die. Which one is this?
2: One must die.
0: Anyway, stop what you're doing. It's a family show. Kirsten, you are going to the National
3: Arts Festival.
0: Right.
3: Yes, indeed.
0: I almost said you're going to the National Park. Generally, I literally froze, and I'm like, not National Park, Chief. So, you are going to, I almost said Gugompo. Yo, guys.
2: Oh, no.
0: Not East London. You are going to
3: Makanda
0: for Wakanda.
3: There we go. There
0: yes,
3: we
0: what's
3: go.
0: Happening at Makanda?
3: So, currently, as we speak, there are a bunch of artists from all over the country, mm-hmm. and they have flocked. It's literally this pilgrimage. They flock and they go and chill out in Makanda, formerly known as Grahamstown.
0: Yes!
3: Yes!
0: Yes!
3: For a week.
0: Uh-huh.
3: And it is all art and it's everything. I mean, it's dance and it's poetry and it's singing and it's pure prose acting. There's so much that goes on. It is a beautiful showcase of our country's absolute talent. I have only ever gone before to watch as part of an audience,
0: mm-hmm.
3: and now for the first time ever I'm going to be going and performing.
0: It's known as the National Arts Festival for those who are not familiar, and our friend here, or our family member, our sister Kirsten, wrote a beautiful play about virginity. Mm-hmm. She wrote it, she directs it, and she leads and stars in it.
3: And it is a one-woman show, as virginity so often is.
0: Oh, yeah. Ooh. Oh, yeah. Okay. Don't get me started on that chat. Huh? Oh, man.
3: Because it's a real chat, right? It's so important. Like, as young people, it feels like there's this word that can get prescribed or not prescribed, mm-hmm. as the case may be. But what does that word mean, really? And if you were to look at a social understanding of that word, a religious understanding of that word.
0: Yeah, it's so layered, right?
3: Exactly. A personal understanding of that word. And so this show goes...
0: cultural.
3: Yes, exactly. Mm-hmm. Things like... We do it all. I mean, things like virginity testing.
0: I said, don't get me started, because we're going to be here, man.
3: A while.
0: Austin will be mad.
3: Exactly.
0: But before I let you go, the name of the show, when are you... because I understand that you're going down tonight, after the show. When can the people check it out?
3: So they can come check it out. It's called Extra Virgin, mm-hmm. is the name of the show. Mm-hmm. It is performing at the Dix venue in the Monument.
0: I love the irony.
3: Yeah, for those who understand. We run from Tuesday to Saturday, so come check us out.
0: Come check Kirsten Jade out. Is it fine if I call you Kirsten Jade?
3: Please call me Kirsten
0: That's
3: Jade.
0: What I'm talking.
3: I prefer it.
0: Shh, no, a real name, no gimmicks. KB, mm-hmm. thank you for coming to work, fam.
2: It's a pleasure, Brasnash.
0: Thabo, thank you for coming to work.
4: It's been such a blast. Thank
0: Buang.
4: You.
0: Buang, thank you for coming to work. And to you for listening, we really appreciate your ears. Really appreciate our guests, from Kirsten to Curtis. I mean, it's all in the...

0: Good afternoon. The DA has called on South Africans to unite against attempts to divide them. This comes ahead of Tuesday's demonstrations against undocumented foreign nationals. DA Deputy Federal Chairperson Solima Latsi was speaking at the Ahmed Kathrada Foundation's online rally opposing the planned protests.
1: It is very clear that these calls for a shutdown are dangerous. And what is increasingly becoming clear is that opponents of stability, progress, peace and democracy are becoming more louder and more visible. This calls on all of us who believe in our democracy to unite stronger to push back against these attempts to divide our communities and normalize criminality masquerading as protest.
0: A non-profit organization based in KwaZulu-Natal has cautioned that local communities might not be ready for the aftermath of the looming June 30th protests. The Phiwokuhle Empowerment Foundation has warned that action might lead to shortages of functioning spaza shops, as most of them are operated by foreigners. Here's the foundation's co-founder, Nkululeko Ngobese.
2: Currently, the conversation needs to go beyond ordering foreigners to leave. We are not hearing of any solutions regarding the empowerment of locals who will be left behind. We need to ensure that we continue to be able to buy bread after the foreigners have left. From whom do we buy from and who will benefit? There is a lot that has been left unsaid, and that is why we are concerned. After they have left, will we be ready?
0: Western Cape Police Oversight Minister Andrew Maree has condemned the killing of three people in the Kanana informal settlement in Guguletu. Armed suspects opened fire on a shack last night. Maree says community cooperation is critical to ensuring those responsible are brought to justice.
3: We cannot allow this level of criminality to become the norm in our communities. Those responsible for this heinous crime must be identified, apprehended, and brought before the courts to face the full might of the law.
0: And further afield, Iran's Foreign Minister Abbas Araghchi says any challenge to the country's control of the Strait of Hormuz will increase tensions. He warned that adopting new or separate arrangements would delay the reopening of the strategic passage. The US and Iran carried out further attacks overnight, putting their ceasefire under growing strain. Here's the BBC's John Donison.
4: Less than 2 weeks since the ceasefire deal was announced, there appears to be a real risk of it collapsing. For a second night running, the US military bombed Iran, hitting, it said, 10 military targets in and around the Strait of Hormuz. Tehran said it responded with ballistic missile strikes on US bases in Bahrain and Kuwait. Vessels in the Strait of Hormuz continue to be targeted by Iranian drones.
0: A reminder of the top story this hour. The DA has called on South Africans to unite against attempts to divide them. That was Smash Africa Weekends. I'm Thabo Baloyi. I'll have your next bulletin tomorrow morning on 5 Breakfast.
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0: heat and energy to the one and only Sunday Sizzle. My name is Austin Kasim, broadcasting live from Johannesburg, Auckland Park. In the background, you just heard a brand new one. It's For the Girls. It's also called For the Girls. It's by Hayden James and Bipolar Sunshine. And I'm absolutely loving this vibe at the moment. And we're just setting the tone for a fantastic show ahead. All right, so to get things started off, how we do this is we start the show with three remixes in a little segment I like to call Mash Talk, where I play you some either really well-known tracks or just give you a taste of something you don't know you'd like. Coming up first, it's K-Class with Bobby Deposo. It is called Let Me Show You, but this is the Tim Cullen extended remix, and it's something a little bit different for the show today.
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What did you think of that? It's different vibes, right? If you liked it, send me a WhatsApp 082-550-5151 and just let me know. Yeah, awesome, that's the vibe. Or nah, let's stick to the usual. Either way, I've got something a little bit up the usual alley, just in case you didn't like that. It is Phil Collins with Another Day in Paradise, but this is the Artichoke's private dub edit. And by private dub, I mean nobody else has this and it won't get released officially. It's purely promo. So, you came to the right place to listen to exclusive music. It's 5FM.

It's Artichokes with a private dub of Phil Collins' Another Day in Paradise, exclusive to the Sunday Sizzle, which means it's exclusive to the mighty 5FM. Coming up next, I have got Super Mini and Frankie Romano with Antdot. It is Celebration. It is one of those most well-known Celebration songs. It's giving pure World Cup energy, and that is why I've decided to play the Antdot remix on the show today, to just give you a little taste of what's to come, and also back our boys who made it through to the knockout rounds. Viva Bafana Bafana. It's Celebration, the Antdot remix.

now, cheering your lungs out. It's Celebration by Supermini and Frankie Romano. But this is the Ant Dot and Maz remix, giving you all that festival fan energy. Where have you been watching the World Cup, by the way? I've been looking for some cool places to actually watch the games, some cool like fan parks where, you know, you can be with like a lot of people. I don't want like a small intimate bar. I want like a massive fan park with like 1,000 South Africans all huddling up together and cheering on Bafana Bafana. So let me know, 082-550-5151, and let's connect. Coming up next, it is my first guest mix, one of my bestest friends. I missed him so much while I was in Portugal, so I just had to have his energy and have him on the show. If you don't know who that is, or you probably do know, you guessed right, it is the one and only John Lyra.

0: Massive love to our boy, John Lyra. Shout out to you, bro. 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He's a DJ for the DJs, but also a DJ for the people. Coming up next, it's Austin Genre Lab. I feel like I've been doing a lot of tech house, a lot of disco, and a lot of afro. And I was like, I missed out on the disco. And I know our producer, Kirsten, also missed out on the disco. So for you and for Kirsten, this is Austin Genre Lab Disco Edition.
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That is it. 20 minutes of Austin's Genre Lab. Some disco house, perfectly curated by me, just for you. Coming up next, I've got Friends with Benefits. Now, this is somebody who's no stranger to the show. He used to be so relevant on my show that when I started back on the Saturday Sizzle from 6 to 7 p.m., he was on like every single show. So I thought I needed to have a Vintage Culture Friends with Benefits edition with three banging Vintage Culture tracks. So take a listen to this.

0: culture, that is one of the most, one of the best, one of the biggest and most consistent names in dance music. I've been playing this guy for over 10 years now. I was just a child, and now I'm not that much of a child anymore. I'm a child at heart, but he's still going strong. Shout out to Vintage Culture, taking over the Friends with Benefits segment this week. Coming up next, it is Raphael on our guest mix. I absolutely love Raphael, and what made me think of using this mix this week was my set in Portugal was a hybrid set between Cinnamon, Austin, Kasim, because Carl wasn't there. I did the show alone for the very first time, so I thought I had to showcase a little bit best of both, and I went for a very Maccabi House set, and that is very up Raphael style. So take a listen to this. It's Raphael on 5FM.
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A little bit of Maccabi House closing it down on the one and only Sunday Sizzle. 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I'll be back next week Saturday with Cinnamon Saturdays. Same time, same place, but of course on a Saturday. And then every Sunday, 5 to 7 on the Sunday Sizzle. Have yourself a fantastic week ahead. I know we're going into July holidays. So if you've just finished school, if you've just finished university and you're taking a break, I hope you enjoyed it. It's definitely well needed. And if you're in the working realm of things, I hope you also take a little mid-year break. We all need it. Stay safe. Have a good day.

0: 8 minutes after 7 o'clock, 5 hip hop nights. Yeah. Make them pay.
1: Hey.
0: Jersey Drake taking off Iceman.
1: Yes. When I hear this, I'm like, I hear Stogie on the beat.
0: Really, yeah?
1: Yeah, he rapped on this beat.
0: Oh yeah, the freestyle, man.
1: Yeah, where?
0: That was a fire freestyle. The one where he takes shots at well, not shots, he references. What do you call it in a rap language? A double.
1: It is a double entendre. It's a biblical reference he made. Yeah.
0: It's like I'm swearing you. I'm telling you something, but I don't want to say it directly.
1: Yeah, it's coded. Yes. Hip hop, we need to be direct, man.
0: Hey, we're going to talk about that.
1: Okay.
0: If you just joined us, good evening, ladies and gentlemen. My name is DJ Speedstar. I'm with Shabzi Modiali.

0: just have the TV on mute. So watch the game at
1: and listen to Five Hip Hop Nights.
0: And listen to Five Hip Hop. Because we'll be with you guys all the way till 10 p.m. I hope you guys have had a great weekend. Welcome to the show. What's up, Shabzi?
1: What's up, doing? Brother? I'm good, man.
0: How you doing, quite the week, man.
1: You know?
0: Yeah.
1: Just handling myself.
0: Yeah. What happened?
1: No, man, you know, life happens, bro.
0: Life happens, eh?
1: Ish. Yeah, you know, I don't know if I want to bring this one here.
0: For sure. I like that you say that about saying you don't know if you want to bring this one here because some life things happen with I as well in terms of relationships and friendships that landed on the internet. And I must tell you, it killed my whole vibe, bro. I'm just like, what is this?
1: I saw that, bro. And I also understand if you don't want to bring it here. But yeah, I also felt a way about that.
0: I'm like, what is going on here? What is it that Lesego and Michael... What is a Lesego and Michael conversation doing on the internet? I really don't understand.
1: Michael?
0: Well, break it down the elephant in the
1: okay,
0: room.
1: Okay, cool. I got
0: How's
1: you.
0: How's
1: that? I got you.
0: Okay. Today's show is going to be a little bit different. We've got lots of DJ mixes. Going to keep it nice and funky, nice and flowing.
1: Yes, sir.
0: Keep it locked all the way till 10 p.m. It's hip hop. We're here. Welcome to the show.
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1: 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Linda. And Shaq.

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Yeah. Rimamolo no. Yeah. Rimamolo no. Ya, yeah, on. Honest. Ah.

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1: and Chapsy Medallion.
2: You're sitting high up in the Sierra Mountains and you're drinking, what's he drinking?
3: Champagne.
2: Champagne cocktail. And you're passing judgment.

0: Erisa, meanwhile in Honeydew.
1: Hey, the goat.
0: The goat. Produced by Mash Beats when they were still together.
1: Yes. Mash Beats got nominated for a summer.
0: Mash Beats got nominated for a summer. Mash Beats was playing last night with Slick at the hip hop floor.
1: Hey.
0: Mash Beats and DJ Slick have a duo called Rush Hour. They have a hit song.
1: Okay.
0: Currently out. It's called La Pizza.
1: La Pizza.
0: The boys are cooking.
1: Okay.
0: Was with the boys last night. But you know X Global. Do you know X Global?
1: No. Who's X Global?
0: So X Global used to be part of the Wrecking Crew.
1: Yes.
0: For somebody who's listening for the first time, the Wrecking Crew consisted of X Global, Aries, Flame,
1: Mash Beats,
0: Echo, as well as Words. They were all called the Wrecking Crew. And X Global always speaks about how broke the Wrecking Crew was and how he was funding it. So he's got super, like, lots of anger towards the Wrecking Crew in terms of how things played out. But meanwhile, in Honeydew, it was made around those times. And funny enough, a very good friend of mine, George Libesi, ex-footballer, they were living in his house in Honeydew.
1: Oh.
0: As the Wrecking Crew.
1: Wow.
0: Crazy.
1: Damn, was George Libesi investing there or what?
0: Yeah, so it was one of George Libesi's houses.
1: Wow.
0: Yeah, and George Libesi is a good friend of mine, yeah. But he loves hip hop. Do you know how much the footballers love hip hop? Yes, because I play football.
1: Sure.
0: But I have so many football friends because they're a fan of what we do, you know, and I'm like, I'm a fan of you. It's like, oh, I'm a fan of you.
1: It's like the States, basketball players and hip hop artists. And
0: literally,
1: here in SA, it's
0: exactly like
1: football
0: that.
1: Players and hip hop.
0: Exactly.
1: Okay.
0: You know, an Itumeleng Khune, a Teko Modise, a Happy Jele, a Lesholono Majera, a Kermit Erasmus, a George Libesi, a George Maluleka, a Keenan Buchanan. The list goes on. Those are good friends of mine.
1: Okay,
0: of mine. I'm talking good friends.
1: Wow, bro.
0: Yeah. So Meanwhile in Honeydew, and it's also the song that we use for the freestyles, of course.
1: Yes. Yeah. Yes. A lot of people jump on that one.
0: Yeah. Who jumped in it last week? Oh, that guy, effing trash. You know that guy?
1: Is it
0: that guy who was cheating my E? No, not
1: What's his name? X Caliber.
0: I don't want to know that guy. That guy's hectic. He just be hectic.
1: Oh, you think that was whack?
0: Mm.
1: I mean, the disrespect was.
0: For context, for somebody who's listening for the first time, there's this guy on TikTok who does these reactions and so forth.
1: Trash. Yeah, trash.
0: And I guess the one with my Easy Does It was very disrespectful. I thought so too when I first watched it. But I also understood that, you know, as human beings, you're allowed to have an opinion.
1: Sure.
0: But the last thing I expected was them being on a podcast.
1: Me too,
0: I was like,
1: man.
0: whoa.
1: What is happening here?
0: Yeah, that confused the hell out of me.
1: But apparently the OG co-signed for that to happen.
0: I know, you know, I even sent my E a message on the side just to be like, hey, OG, because he's always been my OG, just to be like, hey, man, I'm sorry for everything you're going through because I was seeing everything that's happening on social media. You know, so I 100% understand. I see where this guy's coming from in terms of, you know, it's my opinion, et cetera, et cetera. But in the same breath, I'm my Easy Does It, man. That's my OG, you know. I grew up on Tear Gas. I have crazy my E verses on DJ's piece of song. So I'm not going to sit here and disrespect my E.
1: Yeah.
0: That's just as me, right? We all have opinions and we're all allowed to have our opinions. You know what I'm saying?
1: I think the use of BA, he used the BA word. I think they crossed the line. You know?
0: I actually wish my E never went to the thing, I'll be honest.
1: I'm fine with my E going to the podcast. I'm not fine with him being involved in agreeing to them meeting up like that.
0: I don't like that, man.
1: Yeah.
0: I don't like that.
1: That.
0: I must tell you, South Africa and Shabzi Medellin, South African hip hop, you guys are getting super weird, eh? Like,
1: but are these guys hip hop though? The X's and the, all these like
0: they say
1: young
0: they
1: kids are they hip hop for real like that though?
0: They say they are, and I must tell you that as much as hip hop can be a thing of yes, beef is involved and etc. You know that, well, I wouldn't know from other genres, right? I can only speak for hip-hop.
1: Sure.
0: But do you know that most of these hip-hop people are loving people? Like good hearts, values from home. Like really, really good people.
1: Then why the facade?
0: Well, let's talk about that in the elephant in the room, maybe.
1: Okay, cool.
0: Because we're gonna talk about why the facade.
1: Yes.
0: Why is Stilo Makolite being all up in DJ Speedster's face in public?
1: Okay, is that Michael?
0: Michael.
1: Okay,
0: yes.
1: Got you.
0: His real name.
1: Following you.
0: Yes.
1: All right.
0: So you know what? The elephant in the room is gonna be crazy.
1: It's gonna be packed.
0: Look, the whole show is crazy. Like I said, all the way till 10 p.m. Join the conversation on the socials at Speedster Bro, at Shabzi Medellin. At 5FM, make sure you hashtag 5HNN.
1: Yes, sir.
0: Okay. Last night, South Africa, Shabzi Medellin.
1: Talk to me.
0: Hip Hop Floor. Mm. Oh, my goodness. I'll tell you why.
1: Tell me.
0: I have such a big smile on my face because everybody sends me a message today to be like, hey, dude, thank you so much. We had such a great time last night.
1: Yeah.
0: And like, who's that guy? Who's that guy? That guy had a killer set. Who's that guy? Who's that guy? And those are all the DJs
1: that started
0: from
1: here.
0: Five Hip Hop Nights.
1: Yep. Yep.
0: Shabzi.
1: Talent.
0: Shabzi.
1: Yep.
0: Dog.
1: I can imagine.
0: You
1: can,
0: like, everyone is like, who's this guy? I'm like, oh, that's 39 for 30. Oh, no, that's Doomit. Yeah. Oh, no, that's
1: Zap.
0: Mm-hmm. They're like, oh, what do you mean? Why do you know them? I'm like, yeah, those are Five Hip Hop Nights DJs.
1: Mm-hmm. Alumni's.
0: And for me, literally, I was literally like in tears, tears of joy, that is, because I'm like, as a hip hop DJ in South Africa, that's what it's about, right?
1: That's how you're supposed to do
0: it. If I can introduce the next biggest hip hop DJ in this country from Five Hip Hop Nights, man, I'm gonna sleep very nicely at night.
1: You and me both, bro.
0: That's really what it's about.
1: Yeah.
0: With that said, ladies and gentlemen, once again, if you just joined us, it's 5 Hip Hop Nights. We're going to be with you guys all the way till 10 p.m. 9 p.m. is the soccer match. Very big, big, big, big, big story.
1: Tune in.
0: A very, very big story. But today's show is going to be a little bit different. We're not going to have any rapping. Shout out to Anela Zondo.
1: Hey, that's going
0: she
1: around.
0: She went crazy last week.
1: She did go crazy.
0: she went real crazy.
1: She enjoyed it, though. And she was prepared, man.
0: And that's what it's about.
1: Yeah.
0: You know? Even when you see it on the internet and so forth, you can see that this person is having a lot of fun. You know what I'm saying? We're going to have a lot of fun tonight.
1: No doubt.
0: We're having a DJ based show.
1: Yes, sir.
0: Right? So, no rapping today. Lots of DJs. Quincy. DJ Quincy is one of the guys who sends me mixes and so forth on the internet.
1: I think he might have done a head-to-head.
0: He did a head-to-head as well.
1: Yeah.
0: He played the opening set at Hip Hop Floor yesterday.
1: Nice.
0: He was at that workshop that I did a couple of months ago.
1: Dope.
0: And today he comes live and direct.
1: Okay.
0: You know?
1: He's coming in later.
0: Like, it's crazy for me when the Stilo thing happens because I'm like, there's so many other things that are happening that are like connecting where I'm like, I'm not going to entertain you, big guy. You have your own agendas, which we'll talk about a little bit later in the elephant in the room, that I'm honestly and genuinely not going to entertain. For those of you guys who are listening, it's a big story today.
1: Can't wait, baby.
0: Okay. First mix, 30 minutes uninterrupted.
1: Doom it.
0: Yes, sir.

0: Okay, I'm ready.
1: They didn't believe in us.
2: Me, I don't suppose that much, bro. Now I'm so homesick. I just want to touch down at the Don Poznatras.

I make it rain in this. I make it snow in this. She tryna get out of the mix. Shawty is going legit. Shawty is going legit. Me, I'm supporting it. This is a story, came from my life, and I'm just recording it. I'ma just give it to you direct instead of me throwing it. You know you important it. You know I'm supporting it. We used to do when you would come over, but now you got more. I got like four on the wrist and an adorable kid. I got a Drake in the studio, and I don't just mean that I'm in this. Please make the most of it. Don't just come close to some. I give you this bread, you run me some, and they

0: Hip Hop Nights, baby. Do Mitch in the background. Yes, sir.
1: Cooking.
0: Hey, man, don't play with my guy. You should have heard his set last night, South Africa.
1: I'm sure it was
0: Shabzy.
1: Fire. I'm sure it was fire.
0: Hey, man. Do Mix, Zap DJ.
1: 3930.
0: Oh, man. And big shout out to all our... Whoa. Stop it right there. Big shout out to Do Mix. Let's not take his light away.
1: Okay.
0: Big shout out to Do Mix. That was a crazy mix.
1: It was.
0: As usual.
1: Always.
0: I can't wait to hear what I want to say is I can't wait to have the other DJs that are good friends of Five Hip Hop Nights at the Hip Hop Floor.
1: At the Hip Hop Floor.
0: At Spring Fiesta. At O-Ship. At all these things that we're doing. The good ones, you know. From the top of my mind, no disrespect to anybody. Worries.
1: Yes. Yes. Worries. Machisa.
0: Machisa. Mason.
1: Mason. Yes. Mason is on head to head tonight as well.
0: Mason.
1: Wasabi.
0: Wasabi.
1: Yes.
0: You know?
1: I can't wait, bro.
0: I am so happy. And I want to thank each and every single one of you guys that listen to us every single Sunday and that supports us.
1: Yep.
0: Because we really have done a little bit of something, yeah?
1: Yeah, bro. We worked, man. Yeah, we worked for this.
0: We really did do a little bit of something when it comes to South African hip-hop. And for me, seeing all these South African hip-hop DJs that are coming up just purely from hearing us say, hey guys, please send us your mix to 5hiphopnights@gmail.com to us listening to them and playing them and doing warm-up mix and doing head-to-head to them coming to play at the hip-hop floor, to them coming to Spring Fiesta. It's all so fulfilling for me.
1: Yeah. Nah, I agree, bro.
0: I promise. I won't lie.
1: It's dope to put some kids on and actually know that we're doing it every week, you know?
0: Yeah.
1: No props, no credit. We're just doing it because it's part of the show.
0: Yeah, and it's we're not saying this from a arrogant perspective,
1: no.
0: Saying we did this.
1: No.
0: And no, we're just saying that I'm saying that I would like to think. Oh, first of all, I would like to thank 5FM and the SABC for giving us this platform because I would like to think what we have managed to do in 18 months is quite something.
1: And we're still here.
0: Especially when it comes to hip-hop.
1: Yeah.
0: You know what I mean?
1: Yeah, bro.
0: So, thank you to each and every single one of you guys who listen to us every single week. If it's your first time hearing our squeaky voices.
1: I got a bass. I don't know what you're talking about.
0: We got a bass and a squeaky. My name is DJ Spista.
1: Hey, Shabzy Medallion.
0: Every single Sunday, 7 p.m. Bye-bye.
2: No cap, no filter, just facts. It's the elephant in the room on 5 Hip Hop Nights.
0: Talk to me, big guy.
1: Hey, aren't you talking to me?
0: What you need to know? What you need? What is it that you would like to hear?
1: You telling me about Michael and who and what?
0: That guy.
1: Eish, man. Look, it looked like a private matter.
0: Yeah.
1: I wish it remained that way, you know?
0: I wish so too, buddy. I wish so too, Shabzy.
1: I don't know how we ended up there, you know?
0: Yeah. Just for a little bit of context, South Africa, for somebody who's listening and wondering, what are these guys talking about? How do I do this? Quick summarize, right?
1: Okay.
0: Michael and Lesego, Stilo Makolite, DJ Spitzer, they are friends.
1: Yes, sir.
0: Right? They're not just industry friends. That is why
1: there's history.
0: It's a Michael and Lesego issue that they have, whatever the case is, right? Cool, no problem. Michael and Lesego have they speak on the WhatsApp and the messages, and they swear each other, and you know, they have fights as friends.
1: Private matters. Yeah,
0: right. We fight. I am Lesego, by the way. Michael is Stilo Makolite. We fight, cool, no problem. Blah, blah, blah, blah, blah. Our last conversation was like, keep that same energy when I see you again, right? And it happens to be on Thursday night that I'm accompanying my lady to a Jurex. It was a Jurex event.
1: Yeah.
0: Walking in there hand in hand, you know, it's a big thing for her. And Michael happens to see Lesego and Lesego happens to see Michael. The day came.
1: Yeah.
0: I guess the day came, right? Cool, the day comes. Here we are, let's address it. But in the same breath, it's like, yo, let me at least walk my lady upstairs, you know?
1: Yeah, and then come back to handle this.
0: Yeah.
1: Okay.
0: And Mr. Michael is under, no, let's do it right now. Hey, right now. Doing it right now. Bah, bah, bah, bah. cool. Let's do it right now. What's up? You know, let's talk about it. Michael, Mr. Michael is all up in DJ Spista's face and he's doing his thing and he's shouting and he's blah, blah, blah, blah, blah. Cool, no problem. We sort it out as men, as I would like to think. We come to a conclusion. The evening carries on. We go upstairs over a lack of time. I wake up yesterday, Saturday morning, 27th of June, South Africa.
1: And it's on the socials.
0: And I'm on the social media. I'm like, damn. What is a Lesego and Michael conversation doing on the social media? And you have the social media say, yeah, you know, this guy talks what on, this guy being me. This guy says this and that on the internet. Now when it's time to confront it, he's, you know, kind of scared or whatever the case is. And what people, well, what those people don't understand is that there was nothing said about Stilo Makolite on the internet.
1: Yeah.
0: That's not what the disagreement or the...
1: I was going to ask, do you guys have any feud on the internet prior to that conversation?
0: No, nothing. That's all the Lesego.
1: So all the feud has been private between you guys?
0: 100%.
1: Okay.
0: That's my brother. Well, used to be my brother.
1: Okay.
0: Used to be. So, yeah, that's what happened. And it's so sad. I must tell you, it's very, very sad. It kills my energy, even talking about these things. When it comes to South African hip hop, it's like, you know, we speak about 18 months of doing the show and trying, I must tell
1: putting
0: you,
1: in the work.
0: It's tough, man. Like, I must tell you, South Africa, it's tiring. These people are tiring, bro. These people are tiring.
1: Wow, man. I don't know. I don't know if I have anything to say. I think I saw the video. I was not impressed, honestly. I wasn't happy.
0: A lot of people weren't.
1: Even just viewing it, it did look like this is a private matter, you know?
0: Yeah.
1: And the fact that it can now live on the internet. Even the event, man, the event was quite the closed event. You know, specific people were invited.
0: I was very surprised to see that man there. Come on.
1: I mean, you know, the event is what it is. People have...
0: I wonder whose plus one he was. He doesn't got deals, man. Come on, let's keep it a bug. And isn't it we being like this? Let's keep it a bug. That's why I say you got nothing to lose. You don't got no deals. You don't got nothing. What you doing at the celebrity events?
1: Oh my God.
0: Don't play with me, buddy. Let's keep it a bug. That's Stilo Makolite, by the way. Stilo Makolite. That's who I'm talking about, South Africa. He's got nothing. Nothing to lose. No values. No respect for people. And that's why you'll be where you are. It's like there.
1: It's like there?
0: It's like there. You want to play on the internet? You want to play on the internet, buddy? Don't try. That's the elephant in the room for tonight.
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1: That's right, ladies and gentlemen, boys and girls. As promised, K-Ezo is in the building. He just dropped a brand new album.
2: When I was working on this album, I listened to a lot of stuff that I grew up on. I'm a big Tupac fan. I'm a big Biggie guy. All those things were running through my mind as I'm crafting the album.
3: Didn't AKA propose a duo project for you and him that you didn't kind of get to?
2: That happened in 2015. And the first beat he sent me.
3: Yes,
2: sir.
1: Oh, crazy.
2: Composure beat, not gonna lie. I just didn't see the vision at the time. I felt like it was too performative for me. He led with the action, you know, and I was more so, I've always been more so like, you know, the more poised guy. He was thrusting me into

0: Yo. 17 minutes after 8 o'clock, 5 Hip Hop Nights, baby. Danya Def, Scott Mapuva, KO, they're going crazy.
1: Going crazy.
0: Hey.
1: Another one nominated for Hip Hop Album, Danya Devs.
0: Danya Devs, I saw that, yeah. I'm very happy about that.
1: You happy?
0: Yeah. Mm. Listen, if it were up to me, this very song we just listened to, South Africa, Hotela, this is what I call a South African smash.
1: Okay, I hear that.
0: Huh?
1: I hear that.
0: You feel me?
1: I hear you.
0: I can picture this at the festivals in December.
1: Yeah, it's a crazy hook, a relatable one with the country.
0: It's got a vibe.
1: Yeah. And you know, Scott's being on it also kind of makes sense with what's happening with him.
0: And also so cool how creative and intelligent KO is as an artist. Mm. Being able to do a real mix masala to put three very different worlds together.
1: But KO's always been an executive producer first, you know,
0: exactly.
1: Where he knows how to bring everyone together and make a song of this caliber.
0: Mm.
1: Yeah.
0: I mean, even with Sete.
1: Yes, exactly.
0: That's a crazy collab.
1: Yes.
0: KO Blackie Young Stunner.
1: Yes.
0: Oh my goodness.
1: And at that time.
0: At that time.
1: Yeah.
0: And now he's coming KO Scott Mapuma Danya Devs.
1: Mm.
0: K Izo. Respect, brother. Two artists, one spotlight. The best beats on the street. Who's next up? You decide on 5 Hip Hop Nights. Alright, this is our feature. We put two up and coming artists up against each other. We ask you guys to send their songs to 5hiphopnights@gmail.com. We play them and we ask you guys to decide.
1: Who's
0: coming back the following week? Who we got this week?
1: Last week's winner, J Car, with a song called Sabela.
0: Mm.
1: And then they go
0: banger.
1: Yeah.
0: Big banger.
1: Because you've got P.O. and Touchline on there. A very dance,
0: a bit of a
1: hip-hop
0: cheat code.
1: Record. Yeah, cheat code. And then he's going up against new challenger. I think it's called Tabs Tapar. The song's called Selfie.
0: Selfie.
1: Yeah.
0: All right. It's very, very simple. South Africa, we're going to play both songs. Once we're done, 082-550-5151. But please, don't be unfair. Listen to both songs before you vote.
1: We would appreciate it.

0: You suck on.
1: Oh, Sabella by J-Cow and 5FM. It's 23 minutes after 8 o'clock. If you just joined us, 5 Hip Hop Nights in the background. Sabella, J-Cow. We're in a feature called Next Up. This is where we put two upcoming artists up against each other.
2: Indeed.
1: And we ask you guys to decide on the winner. This one's a bit of a cheat code. It's been winning for the past 3-4 weeks, if I'm not mistaken.
2: It's a bit fifth week now.
1: Fifth week. It's a bit it's a bit of a cheat code because he's got some big features. P.O. It's happening. But that is hold up.
2: What's wrong?
1: Wait. Give me a sec. Give me 1 sec, South Africa. Let me just check something here. Let me check something here.
2: What you looking for today, man?
1: I'm trying to find the P.O. freestyle.
2: It wouldn't be on here.
1: You don't got it, yeah.
2: Nah.
1: Because you know what I just realized? Oh, Yo, first of all, shout out to Peter. Respect.
2: Yes.
1: But the freestyle.
2: The last verse on the record sounds like the freestyle he gave us when he was here.
1: Yeah.
2: It's cool, though, because he dropped the verse before we dropped this record.
1: No, I'm thinking that's super cool promo.
2: Yeah.
1: Right?
2: Yeah, that's...
1: Because it's not about a freestyle in terms of the guys that come on the show.
2: No. You know,
1: we always tell them, please prepare.
2: Yeah.
1: So that you don't come tomorrow on the internet and say, oh, they bombarded the me and they what. We always tell them, please prepare.
2: Yeah.
1: So I think it's really, really smart.
2: Yeah.
1: That's a very... You know?
2: And it's a verse away from his
1: world. I like, there's so much movement, so many cool things that are happening around hip hop, eh?
2: Hey, man.
1: And I love that they're happening on this show.
2: Hey, man.
1: I'm telling you, Shabzi. I'm telling you. But my question is, what were you guys doing before a DJ speaks then a Shabzi Madelon got on to the radio to talk about the hip hop? What were you guys doing?
2: They're waiting for a savior, man.
1: Damn.
2: Oh, I was gonna say something, but it's Sunday.
1: Pledge Sabella, that's track one. In terms of Next Up, it's been winning for the past 5 weeks. Going up against Taps Tepper, Selfie.
2: Yes.
1: Taps Tepper, the song called Selfie.
2: The song called Selfie.
1: Give it a listen. Once we're done, 082-550-5151.
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1: It's quite the sound. Eh?
0: Very interesting.
1: Yeah.
0: I like it.
1: I feel like I actually like it. A couple of more times. Yeah.
0: Yeah, yeah, yeah. At first, I'll be honest.
1: You were not sure.
0: It's a Sunday.
1: Yes.
0: At first, I didn't trust.
1: You didn't trust?
0: No, I didn't trust.
1: Take a selfie speed.
0: No, it's fire. But it's not up to me. So please, guys, you guys must let us know. Do you want to hear Sabela, the first track we played, featuring P.O and Touchline? Or do you want to hear Tabs Tapa Selfie?
1: Please.
0: That's the song we just played right now. 082-550-5151. Let's try wrap it up real quick. Please, guys, we'll play a song too. Which song do you want to hear next week? Is it Sabela or is it Taps Tapa? 082-550-5151.
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1: Here goes Messi. They're backing off and backing off.

0: 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Hey, Magarena, Magarena, Magarena, Tiger.
1: Magari.
0: Is a hey, Magarena, Magarena, Magarena, is it Mexican by any chance? I ask.
1: Hey, man.
0: Because Bafana Bafana.
1: Okay.
0: In 20 minutes.
1: Is what?
0: They're going to do damage.
1: To who? To
0: not to Mexico. In Mexico.
1: Oh, fair enough.
0: Hi, Shabzi, how are you?
1: You got a good
0: welcome to 5 Hip Hop Nights.
1: Hi, Ronan Williams, I see you, dog. You saved yourself.
0: There we go, you just saved yourself. I must tell you guys in the same breath, the biggest football spectacle is on earth is coming to your screens. Whew, excuse me. 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What are your predictions?
1: I want us to win.
0: Yeah, me too.
1: Yeah.
0: I like that.
1: You like that?
0: Pals. Ask you guys to send those voice notes to 082-550-5151. We're trying to conclude next up. That's where we put two artists up against each other. And you guys decide. Let's hear what they got to say.
2: Yo, Speedstar. What's up, Shabzi?
1: What's popping?
2: Yo, I'm listening to Hip Hop Nights on 5FM, man.
0: Thank you so much.
2: That's a Bella song, bro. It got a lot of hip hop heads on toes, dog. What P.O did on that verse can't be undone, bro.
1: I feel you.
2: Selfie is quite a creative song, but nah, it's not fire like Sabella, dog. This is Wealthy Golden from Muscle Bay, also known as Gati Somweti. Shout out.
0: Thank you.
1: That's Sabella one.
3: Hey, check five hip hop nights with Speedy and Shemzy the Mad Lion. Hey, brothers, let's take a selfie again next week. Let's touch a selfie again.
0: Thank you.
1: 1-1.
4: Yo, Speedy, Chef's Medallion. What's up, gents? Yo, it's Grave here in Boxback, gents. It's Ren. We're going for track number 2. Yeah. That's a dope song, eh?
0: Ah, interesting.
1: 2-1.
5: Tiger. Hold up. Back. Yeah? I think I'd be crazy with that thing. Hey, Macarena. Hey.
1: Macarena, okay.
0: That's Tiger's song, brother.
1: The winner's a new song, yo.
0: Yeah, that's Tiger's song.
1: He wins, eh?
0: What's that? 3-2.
1: That's 2-1.
0: 2-1.
1: Yes.
0: To the second song.
1: Tabs to par.
0: That is crazy.
1: Yeah.
0: You know why I say it's crazy? Mm. I'm not saying it like I think the song is not deserving, but because I think it's such an interesting song.
1: It is. It's not an easy song at first to listen to. It's a slow burner. Yeah.
0: Because like at first you may be like, what is this?
1: Is this for this
0: palette? But the more you listen to it, the more you're like, hey.
1: Actually, it works.
0: Bro, the people spoke. Shout out, yo. At least they can't come on the social media and say, Shabzi and Speedster, you guys robbed us. You guys voted. So big shout outs. I like that, man. I really, really like that. Tabs Tapper. Is that how I say it?
1: Tabs to par.
0: Tabs to par. Tabs to par. Shout out to Tabs to par. Song called Selfie. No, for real. Respect and shout out to you. You'll be back again next week. If you're an artist listening and you think you have a song that's better than that, please, you're more than welcome to send it through 5hiphopnights@gmail.com. Please make sure it's radio friendly, so no swearing, please. Sunday, our show is on a Sunday.
1: Yeah. We're clean boys.
0: Yeah.
6: Two DJs, one title. This is Hit to Hit on 5 Hip Hop Nights.
0: All right, this is one of my favorite features on the show. This week we put two DJs up against each other. Mason has been killing it for a couple of weeks now.
1: This is probably the fourth week.
0: Yeah.
1: Yeah.
0: Going up against, yo, it's Hip Hop Nights, 3 on 5. Sorry, yeah. This beat makes me think of that. going up against the Play DJ.
1: Play DJ.
0: Okay. Where's Play DJ from?
1: I don't know, hey.
0: What a name, Play.
1: Yeah.
0: Damn.
1: Maybe he's like, play the mix.
0: Mason up first. We'll play both mixes once we're done. 02-550-5151.

0: outside, my head in my hands.
1: 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She said, no, the one on your birth certificate. Your boyfriend ran from that diamond test, cause they weren't legitimate. She Turkish Cypriot.

0: up into Miami. Alright. 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
1: I'm cheese and dash. E, sing from dash. Got my decent dash. Make a laugh. Some is the shame lies. Get it delayed, I can run. Taking little time.
2: Whoa.
1: Had to delete some gas.
2: Whoa.
1: Dash.

0: 20545 Hip Hop Nights in the background. The sounds of Mason, DJ yes, Mason, whatever you want to call him.
1: Sir.
0: Killing it as usual.
1: Nice.
0: I had to stop it. Otherwise, Mason, relax, dog.
1: Can you stick to the time, dog?
0: Mason, yeah, Mason's coming here 15 minutes. And he's not playing.
1: In those no.
0: Mason, come on, dog. Give other kids a chance.
1: Play.
0: Give play a chance, yeah. So, if you just joined us, we play two DJs mixes for 10 minutes uninterrupted. We ask you guys to let us know who should come back the following week via voice notes, which is 082-550-5151. So in the background is Mason. He's been winning for
1: 4 weeks.
0: 4 weeks.
1: Might be going on five.
0: Going up against the new contender by the name of Play DJ. Gonna play his mix for 10 minutes on the dot. Once we're done, 082-550-5151. Do you think he will knock Mason out? What do you think, Shabzi?
1: I mean, I haven't heard Play yet, so I can't say much, right?
0: Let's hear him.

0: Hey, listen, it's all happening, South Africa.
1: Hey.
0: Bafana Bafana versus Canada happening right now. Play DJ in the background.
1: Versus Mason right now.
0: Bro, what's up with you, Play? What was
1: going
0: that about?
1: On? We need some clean joints, doggy.
0: Damn.
1: Yeah, he's mad, eh?
0: Shabzi Medellin, did you hear Play DJ?
1: I was looking at you to see if you were enjoying it, you know?
0: Hey, he was killing me, man. He was coming with a different flavor, different take.
1: Okay.
0: But unlike Shabzi Medellin, South Africa, I am not biased, right?
1: Here we go again.
0: I always want this to be honest. So
1: yes.
0: It's not about me or Shabzi.
1: No.
0: But rather about you guys. So please let us know, who do you guys think is going to win this week? Are you going with Mason's mix, or are you going with the mix you just heard right now, Play DJ?
1: I mean, it's up to the people, right? I can't say anything.
0: 082-550-5151. Please let us know, ladies and gentlemen, South Africa, please let us know. Are you going with Mason DJ or Play DJ? Be honest, Shabs. Who are you going with?
1: I'm going with the people's choice.
0: Is that your final answer?
1: It's my final one.
0: Okay. No problem. I'll take it for what it is, but I know you're a big liar when it comes to these things.
1: And you're a big silent. You are quiet.
0: 0825505151. Let's wrap it up nice and quick. I'll play a song or two, please.
2: We're back.
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0: Bafana Bafana is back, and they're heading to the biggest stage in world football. 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Please send those voice notes. We're trying to conclude, yeah?
1: Yes, sir.

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2: Yo, I remember when I was starting to upload my music, I got hacked, and then you sent everybody like a message like, hey Shabzy, I lost 13 pounds, and then you should do the same, blah blah blah blah. 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So everyone started calling me 13 pounds, then I was like Mr. Pounds. So I was like, actually, let me merge the two words, and then Latinova Pounds.
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4: So winter record.
3: Sure. I saw Lord K's is nominated for Best Remix at the Summers.
4: Oh yes, with Cass.
3: With Casper, yeah. Yes, for I Wear Remix.
4: Well deserved.

0: deserved.
1: Hip Hop was a Flame Black and White album.
0: Yes.
1: They had
0: Danya Devs,
1: Bayede. They had
0: Ricky Rick, Boss Zonke, Forever. They had who's number four, man?
1: I'm forgetting somebody, and somebody very important.
0: We spoke about them earlier today.
1: Sheesh. It'll come to me. I lost my train of thought. But ask you guys to send those voice notes to 082-550-5151. We're asking you guys who you think was the better DJ today. Is it Mace, which was the first DJ mix you heard? Or was it Play DJ, which was the second one? They were both fire. Yeah. I'm not going to lie. Both of them were banging.
0: They brought the heat.
1: All right, let's hear what you guys have to say.
2: What up, guys?
1: Great, what up, man?
0: What's pop?
2: You know, for the mixers, I think I'm going to go with mix number two.
1: Okay.
0: Yes, let's play, DJ.
2: Give it luck. That's all the best.
0: It's 1-0.
1: 1-0.
3: Good evening, Shavzi and Speedstar. I'm loving the show, as always.
1: Hello.
3: I think for tonight's mix, I'm going to have to go with mix number two. I think, you know, there was some good 2-0. Songs in there, some good vibes. And yeah, let's go. Mix number two.
1: Thank you.
0: Play, DJ.
4: The last DJ was on fire.
0: Okay.
4: Yeah.
1: Okay. 3-0.
4: Oh, boys.
0: Clean sweep.
1: Okay, Play DJ.
0: Yeah.
1: Congratulations. Play DJ is our winner this evening, ladies and gentlemen. That's a head-to-head. That's where we put two DJs up against each other. We play their mixes for 10 minutes uninterrupted, and we ask you guys to decide. And you guys have spoken, so Play DJ returns next week. Big, big shout-out to Play DJ. I must admit, that was fire.
0: It was dope.
1: He was technical. He was creative.
0: Yeah.
1: You know, from coming from a Do For Love, bring it all the way to 2026 with a shebang, ending with a shebang. Very, very playful, very, very skillful, very, very technical. I thought that was really, really cool. So,
0: okay.
1: In the same breath, big shout out to Mason.
0: Yeah, I'll reach out to Mason for next week.
1: He held it down for how many weeks was that, Chabzi?
0: This is 4 weeks, a month.
1: Four weeks. So big shout out to Mason. He really, really did his thing. If you're a DJ listening and you think you can take these guys on, please send your mix. Make sure it's 10 minutes clean to 5hiphopnights@gmail.com. I almost forgot. So Nasty C Free.
0: Yes.
1: Also nominated.
0: Yes.
1: As well as The Secret Frequency. Yes. Mash Beats.
0: Yes.
1: How could I forget the Nasty C one? I mean, I was featured on that one. We have to win.
0: Oh, you featured?
1: Yeah.
0: So you must be nominated because you were featured.
1: No. He's nominated. It's his song. I'm just featured on the song.
0: Okay.
1: Therefore, his album should win. So we win.
0: Okay.
1: Because, you know, it's a team.
0: Didn't you release an album as well?
1: I did, but I didn't.
0: Did you not submit?
1: I didn't submit.
0: Oh, okay.
1: I don't care for much. I don't care much for, you know.
0: All right.
1: I don't think, let's not. Listen to the podcast. I talk about those things on the podcast.
0: Fair enough.
1: I've got to respect the SABC and.
0: Yeah.
1: You know,
0: I got you. I got you.
1: Speaking of DJs, I spoke about how I had the DJs play on the radio show at my
0: hip hop floor,
1: hip hop floor, right?
0: Last night.
1: And I keep discovering new ones literally every single week, right? So there's a guy by the name of DJ Quincy.
0: Okay.
1: He DJs there on the Instagram and he constantly tags me. So I've been seeing his Instagram tags and his videos, etc., etc. And when I was doing that DJ workshop, that whole vibe, he was there.
0: He was there, okay.
1: And, you know, he hits me up and he's always willing to learn. So even yesterday, he did the opening set for us.
0: Sure.
1: And I was like, hey, you should come to the radio show, right? And because today's show is a little bit different, right, I'm going to let him hit it the whole way, all the way till 10 p.m.
0: Close the show.
1: Close the show.
0: Okay.
1: Right? Let people watch Bafana Bafana.
0: Fair enough.
1: In silence, but listen to DJ Quincy.
0: Yes.
1: That's my thing.
0: Yes, to turn up the music.
1: To turn up the vibe. Yeah. And, you know, and the boys are looking good. I believe that we will beat Canada. Come on, Canada.
0: Come on, Canada.
1: What you know about
0: you're
1: football?
0: You're not cooking us here.
1: Shout out Jizzy Drake. All right. Other than that, relax, Canada.
0: Why y'all shouting out Drake like y'all besties and everything?
1: I gotta respect the GOAT. I gotta respect the GOAT. With that said, we do this every single Saturday. My name is DJ Speedstar, the Shabzi Medellin. Thank you so much, brother.
0: Thank you, brother. Appreciate you, man.
1: Appreciate you always, yeah?
0: Yeah.
1: Have a blessed week. Hopefully Bafana Bafana is going to win. We're going to close the show today with Nothing But Vibes. DJ Quincy for the next 30 minutes. Let's go, baby.
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Detroit Cadillacs bass soliloquy, but this one's titled Lovin' On Me right here on 5FM. You're tuned into Taste the Weekend. Yep. And man, Hip Hop Nights, what a tough act to follow. Big shout out DJ Quincy. That mix was sensational. Hoping that we can keep the momentum up. Right now, the boys in green as well as gold are currently locking horns with Canada to see who gets that famous beer in a custody battle. But honestly, man, we're living through a historical moment, and I'm grateful that I can be with you during this time, wherever it is that you're watching the game, out at a bar, at home, or if you're in transit right now. You've chosen the right frequency for good vibes on a Sunday evening. But you know, post 12 o'clock on a Sunday, things start to get a little bit serious. I can only be talking about the Sunday scaries. I want to pass the mic to you and hear about whatever it is that is stressing you out for the week to come. As we kick things off, let's shake off the Sunday dust and get ready. Suit up for a new week. 082-550-5151. It's your Sunday scaries, the part of the show where you tell me whatever that thing is that you are dreading for the week to come, and then you also send a little bit of motivation, sprinkle something to inspire the next person. Let's jump into it with some good music.

It's all the scandal of a bad breakup, Taylor Swift never getting back together, Loiso before that with I Hate That I Care, right here on Taste the Weekend. 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

0: Tay Champagne. Let's get into your Sunday scaries this evening, because yeah, after a Sunday afternoon, it starts to be chai. You start to feel that insidious creeping feeling. And the only way that I can describe it is, ooh, the Sunday scaries. I get a shiver just saying it. Let's see what we the people are fretting about this evening. I've got Chantal from Breckenfell saying, I'm back at my salon this Monday, 7 a.m. Yo, my feet are only starting to feel better now, to be honest. But yeah, currently peeking over at US versus Canada match. And let's all be honest about this on the pitch drama. Insane. Yeah, 100%. Right now, it really is a nail-biter. I believe it's still 0-0. I see they're doing a Mexican wave. Inshallah, they're channeling a goal for SA. With that, I've got Rajan from Lanesia. I think it's also my first time getting someone from Lanesia. So, Lanesia in the house. Stand up. I've got a 5:30 a.m. alarm that I spent tonight watching with my brothers. Full Bryce situation. Chips the game. And the alarm is going off whether I like it or not. Rajan, why did you have to be a runner? Ish, my man. Big love to 5FM and the station, as well as the weekend crew. Sunday nights are in your hands, man. Hey, man, and the key to a good Monday morning is a good Sunday night. Rajan, honestly, you're doing the Lord's work by getting up and running tomorrow morning. Yo, especially on a Monday. I feel like it's nice doing a morning run when it's like a Friday, because by then you've already got the chias of the weekend coming up. Let's take one more from Maria.
1: Hey, so what I'm dreading this coming week is definitely trying to balance everything that's on my plate. Our secretary and receptionist just left at work, so I just know that I'm going to be taking up a lot of slack. But I'm just reminding myself to take it one task at a time. And to the next person, I would just say, don't let fear of the week ahead steal today's peace. I'm giving out that advice, but it's easier said than done.
0: Truly is easier said than done. But yeah, there's nothing worse than when you're man down at the office, because then it's like a tug of war. When you lose one teammate, then everyone has to pull a little bit harder to keep us from going over. But that being said, we're spending the Sunday evening in good company. Each day has enough worry of its own. And let's get some good music going to smooth over the edges. And of course, Tommy Richmond, Sexy Red, getting it done. It's Acting Up. Let's get into it.

0: You can fit in 2 minutes 15 seconds Tommy Richmond, Sexy Red, acting up as the soundtrack to your Sunday evening here on 5FM. You tune in to Taste the Weekend, your Sunday wind down mix loading. I'm loading up the tracks for you, getting ready to spin this one. And man, oh man, are we in for a treat. If you're a classic house lover, this one is for you. I'm going to be throwing in some curveballs as well, mixing a little bit of old and new. Going to throw in some of your Harrison Crumps, a little bit of your Ups. Pure surprise, was supposed to be a surprise, actually, funny enough. And then also sprinkling in something a little new, like some Nasty Groove. Listen, let me let the music do the talking right after this.
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0: The sounds of Up's Pure Surprise. It is one that is an absolute party starter right now as it's reaching a fever pitch. We're literally fighting for our lives. It's so difficult to focus and do this without looking over at the game, man. But we're in good company. The drinks are flowing. The spirits are high in the country. We're waiting with bated breath as this to be the soundtrack to a victory, man. We're doing your Sunday evenings right here on 5FM. It's Taste the Weekend. And right now, let's jump back into it with Ariana Grande. I Hate I Made You Love Me. We've got our risky request coming up. It's International Piercing Day.

The very best man, aka RIP, a legend, teaming up with Fifi Koopa, Baddest. This is the remix here on 5FM. Before that, we also had Diplo come through with 42, and I just need to control myself. I need a moment just to collect myself because we were so close, man. So close. Yet so far. But you know what? It's one of those things, Bafana Bafana, you can honestly be proud of yourselves for this one. It is one of those. It was not for a lack of want. It was not due to any underperformance. But hey, man, we were just outclassed on this one. And I think, you know, there's always the next World Cup. That's only 4 years. I think what breaks my heart the most is that I saw Drake and Black Coffee had a casual wager on Instagram. When I say casual, Drake bet $770, which is like 12 million rand, by the way. And now he is walking away with 1.001 million, which is like 16 million rand. So the fact that someone is smiling to the bank off of our tears, I think just rubs salt into the wound. But anyway, be that as it may, you and I still have some unfinished business here on Taste the Weekend. It's one of my favorite parts of the show because you get to give me some of your unhinged, uncouthed, and just downright crazy answers. We're going on SA's biggest scavenger hunt via the airwaves. It's your risky request. And this time around, it is International Piercing Day. And, you know, the more you walk this earth, the more you will question why people choose to get piercings in the places that they choose to get piercings in. And in honor of International Piercing Day, I wanna get the craziest piercing location. Whether you've got it, you know, on your throat, or whether you've got it on your big toe, or somewhere slightly more risque. Please, let's keep it PG though. Whatever you've got going on, I'm looking for the weirdest piercing location, or most unconventional.

0825505151. The most unhinged answer takes it. And of course, don't forget to include your musical request when it comes to your piercing location. Actually, can you also send a picture of it so that I can see it? Please, as long as it's not somewhere that is sensitive for a viewer like myself. It is Sunday after all. And it's only fitting that we jump into your 11 o'clock hour morning hour journey.

Good vibes only. It's Alesso and One Republic in your eyes here on 5FM. The type of stuff that we need to lift our spirits right now. You're hanging out with the Big Tasty here on Taste the Weekend. Let's get into SA's biggest scavenger hunt via the airwaves. I'm asking you what the weirdest piercing that you have is in honor of Piercing Day. And we've got one here from Tsepo saying, for me, I once saw one of my friends actually pierce the webbing between their toes. As much as you're joking about it, Taste, oh my gosh, why? Why? Also, how are you going to wear

0: 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Let's take a listen to what we've got.
1: Hi, 5FM. I don't have a crazy piercing placement, but I do have, so far, I have 17 piercings. So, yeah. my song request is Synergy by Umi.
0: Synergy by Umi. 17 piercings is kind of crazy. I don't even think I have 17 pairs of socks, let alone. I'm trying to think of what piercings would be for me, like tattoos. I don't have 17 tattoos. But man, that is crazy. What keeps you going back? Or are you doing a bunch of them at a time? And we'll park it here for now. We've got Lee out in Lanesha saying, hey man, I've actually got a uvula piercing, that little thing hanging in the back of your throat. It lasts about 3 weeks and I accidentally swallowed it. The mouth actually heals the fastest, so when it had healed, I got it pierced all over again. Spin some samba for this one. Okay, and I actually had to Google what a uvula is because I was afraid it was something that could lose me my job if they found the pictures on the WhatsApp line. But it's that little thing in the cartoons that goes ding ding ding at the back of your throat, the thing that they box in the cartoon. But yeah, that is actually crazy. I wonder how they even get the piercing gun in that far. I've got more questions than answers, but you know what, that one definitely takes it. Here you go. Samba potential.

0: Avril Lavigne, Black Bear, Love It When You Hate Me, serving up some Y2K vibes for your Sunday evening. It's Taste the Weekend on 5FM with yours truly, Taste Champagne. We're about to jump into the most delectable selection of music for your Sunday selection mix. If you're tuning in for the first time, the Sunday selection mix is a little curation that I like to put together weekly to expand your palette musically, expose you to some stuff you might not have been exposed to. Obviously, it doesn't mean we can't throw in some classics there. And this evening, you are going to have the privilege of some classics, some music that honestly will take you back to, I'm certain, a special time in your life for anyone who was around when these songs dropped. I don't even want to say anything about the tracks that I'm going to drop. All I'm going to say, the music might just sound better with you. You might just want me to spin it one more time. And man, for the next 25 minutes, I need you to just sit back, relax, and let me take care of the music right after this. Feel good.
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It's your Sunday selection mix here on Taste the Weekend. Your radio's on 5FM, and on your radio is Taste Champagne, man. Something to expand the palette just a little bit, and it seems like it's resonating. I've got one here from Angela out in Quebeca, saying, play DJ, play my kind of stuff. One also coming through from Billy saying, good evening, Taste Champagne, Billy Makalima speaking. Wow, what a mix. Especially enjoyed it as I'm working right now. Thank you for the best show. You're giving me too much credit, man. The music is the real star of the show here. And big shout out to you for riding with us. It's always such a privilege being able to just take this music that we discover and put it together for you. I hope that it's taken you on a journey this evening. It's certainly taken me on a journey. And especially after we were so close to taking our story even further. Nevertheless, man, I definitely don't think that we went out on a bad note. And especially with such a dope soundtrack. It's good vibes only here on 5FM. You're tuned in to Taste the Weekend. Don't go anywhere.

0: Audion hitting all the right notes, Something Better. Oh man, this song used to be an entire mood. Still is, in fact. Right now, you're on the Mighty Five Nation. It's Taste the Weekend with Taste Champagne. And, of course, let's take our love for all things internet and bond over one of the viral sounds that's doing the rounds right now. It's your Sunday sound. I'm going to give you a sound that's really popular right now, and you've got to let me know a situation where this sound applies to you. And today's one is from internet sensation Drewski. He never seems to miss when it comes to social commentary. This was one of his lives, and we managed to clip this from it.
1: Ooh. I'm telling on his ass.
0: And I can 100% think of a situation for this. Whenever I see my manager or any senior at my job doing something that is against company policy.
1: Ooh. I'm telling on his ass.
0: 082-550-5151. I would love to hear, what is a situation that just makes you think,
1: I'm telling on his ass.
0: While you give it a think, we've got some Pink Panthers coming up with Stateside off the namesake of the mixtape. We jump in though with something local. It's December Streets Wild Heart. Turn it up.
2: The

0: Larson and Pink Panthers. It's off the namesake of the mixtape. It's Stateside. Actually, it's Fancy That. Why am I saying that it's Stateside? You're tuned into 5FM. It's Taste the Weekend with you. Let's get into the Sunday sound before we jump into Monday. We've got exactly 1 minute to do it. What is the situation that makes you just think,
1: woo? I'm telling on his ass.
0: Oh man, Cindy coming through from Durban North saying, yo, 5 family, this man stood up in front of the entire boardroom and presented my work, my slides, and my idea one time. Mind you, this was my work bestie. Could not wait until the meeting was over. My blood was boiling, and all I thought to myself was,
1: woo. Mm-mm. I'm telling on his ass.
0: But even if that is the case, Cindy, I mean, you know, at work, we rise together, we fall together. There's no I in team, but there is an I in win. One coming through as well from Tsepo out in PTA saying, my boy called me and said, tell my girlfriend I was at your place on Friday, Chief. I was at my girl's cousin's braai and she was standing right there. Ish. And that's the crazy thing is now when people are asking you to lie to someone who you can't lie to because they know already that it's a lie. So it's just hurting your credibility. Ish, man, you must tell your boy, coffins don't come with bunk beds.
1: Woo. Mm-mm. I'm telling on his ass.
0: I don't know if you ever had an older sibling, right? And now, if you've grown up with older siblings, you'll know a tale as old as time is that your parents will always tell your older sibling to take you with them to the plans, right? And begrudgingly, your siblings will agree. But when you go to the plans with your sibling as a tag along, you see them doing things that'll have your jaw on the floor. And the whole time while you're there as a witness, you're just thinking,
1: woo. Mm-mm. I'm telling on his ass.
0: Well, at least I was. Maybe I was just a bad youngest.

Neon Dreams, Matthew Mole. Kicking off your Monday morning with a bang. Whether you're coming from the jewel, or whether you've still got a long night shift ahead of you, you're in good company this morning here on 5FM. It's the last bits of Taste the Weekend, but our time with the Anthem World Cup is far from over. As much as Bafana Bafana are going home, our Anthem World Cup still continues. And technically we're there in spirit now, because we went through to the semi-finals of my Anthem World Cup yesterday. We won and we triumphed over Morocco, I believe it was. So this time around, it's Brazil stepping in the ring with Spain. It's up to you to decide who has the better national anthem. And allow me to introduce you to our first contender. This is Brazil.

And I quite like this one, to be honest. For me, it's got a very whimsical feel to it, if such a thing ever existed with a national anthem. Let's check in on what they got going on in Espanol.

And you can cast your vote as to which one of these you think has the better national anthem or the more appealing national anthem. Because now if I say better, I'm going to get in trouble. But which one of them has a national anthem that you're feeling a bit more? Is it Brazil or is it Espanol? You can vote on the poll that we have up on the 5FM page. It's a story, so you might have to just flick through a bit. But let us know which one of these at 5FM on IG. And we'll be unveiling who the winner is in the next little while. In the meantime, though, let's get into some Meg Thee Stallion for some sassy vibes this Monday morning.

Absolutely good vibes, Yonder Wave, Roy Fix, Baby. She Just Wanna Party is the title of this one. You tune in to Taste the Weekend, your radio's on 5FM. And, oh man, I'm thrown for an absolute loop with this Anthem World Cup's results. So, if you're just joining us, we're getting into the quarterfinals of our Anthem World Cup. Officially now, whichever country does not go forward is out of the tournament. And this time around, we've got the likes of Brazil going head-to-head with Espanyol.

0: Now, this is a bit upsetting because this is actually the second tie that we have had. It's split at 50-50. And when it does this, then we have to rely on even just one message coming through to tip the odds. And this time around, it means that we're going to have to then roll it over, since we're wrapping up at this point in time, to next week. But there's a kick. We're going to continue with the other contenders in the tournament. And then what we'll do is we'll come back for Spain versus Brazil. Because this is what happened with Morocco and Spain, if you actually remember. But then we had a WhatsApp come through last minute and tip the scales in Spain's favor. Yeah, Spain, it seems like any match or fixture that you seem to be in, you seem to end up tying. I wonder why that is. Anyway, speaking of winning, let's catch up with the Champions Blueprint, our very own Aaron, showing you what winning takes.
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3: 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Same feeling.
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Groovy, Scummy, as well as Roy featuring Dope Nation. You guessed it, Quick Fix on 5FM. Taste the Weekend, to Captain Speaking, Taste Champagne. And the next couple of words that are about to come out of my mouth are definitely going to shock you. Probably not for the reason that you think. We owe Kanye West an apology. Yep. You know, there's that saying that even a broken clock is right twice a day. And I mean, we know that Kanye's had some challenges when it comes to his mental health and some of the psychiatric episodes that he's had in the last couple of years. That being said, he has said a lot of very uncouth, very unorthodox things over the last couple of years. But there was something that he said a couple of years back, and it was during one of his manic episodes, so it might have gotten lost in the noise. But he was, at the time, speaking about how he was trying to get his kids out of a specific school, and Kim wasn't letting him see his kids, and this, that, the other. You know, the usual lovers' quarrels when people are splitting up. But one of the things that he had also highlighted was that he allegedly was fervently against Northwest being on TikTok, whether it's in the form of her doing TikTok challenges with her mom, or even just having her own TikTok account. And this seems like one of those things that really aged in his favor, because pictures of Northwest are trending lately. Actually, pictures and videos lately are trending for the wrong reasons, and she's attracting the wrong kind of attention on social media, because people are making comments that are inappropriate to a child who, by the way, is what, 12 to 14 years old? So someone who's still a preteen slash tween and is being exposed to a type of attention that isn't actually suitable for someone of that age. And a lot of people are agreeing with Kanye. Just because North looks a bit older than she actually is, you know, there's no reason for her to be posting certain types of provocative content by his account, and also being involved in certain spaces that are a bit more mature. But this is all the offshoot of her being on social media. And for me, it made me ponder, you know, if I had a kid today, at what age would I feel they are ready to step onto social media platforms? Because a lot of these platforms have the age restriction of 13, you know, and to be honest, there's still a lot that you can be exposed to post 13, and a lot of damage that you can do to your life. So do you feel as though we should raise the age limit of social media to 18 years old? Or do you feel like, no, it's fine at 13? People just need to teach their kids how to act on social media, and also the kids themselves need to act right. 082-550-5151. I've said a mouthful. Let's jump in with some Jeremy Loops. Go Again.

0: Dubs, When the Lights Go Down. I nearly read Galantis' Galantines. Hey, it's been a long night. We're beaten, broken, bruised at the hands of Canadians, of all people. 5FM, it's Taste the Weekend with Taste Champagne. We're chatting social media age restrictions. Is 13 old enough to be on social media? With the many mistakes that you can make and all the things that are out there on the big bad web. I've got a message here from Nature saying, tuning in from the north, and I actually think raising the minimum age for social media to 18 has some merit, especially with how much harmful content, cyberbullying, and online peer pressure young people are exposed to. Teenagers are still developing emotionally, and social media can have a huge impact on their mental health and self-esteem. I agree with that, but I also think it also saves them from themselves in a sense, because I think, you know, we all have said, done things that we're not proud of in our youth, but I think those of us who are like from the 90s downwards, right, have the privilege of those mistakes existing maybe in the physical realm, but not in the digital realm. And I mean, in the physical realm, it only sticks around for as long as the people who remember it, right? Whereas now there are generations, I'm not even going to say a generation of people, there are generations of people who will have their mistakes have a digital footprint forever, which is a very high bar. I think, you know, there's so many things that we've evolved from, that we've grown from, that I do think kids today should also be able to experience making mistakes without it permanently kept on record. Another voice note as well coming through here from Sammy.
1: Hi, I actually think that raising the minimum age for social media to 18 does have some merits, especially considering how much harmful content, cyberbullying, and online pressure young people are exposed to today. You know, teenagers are developing emotionally, and social media just has such a huge impact on their mental health and self-esteem. But that said, I don't think changing the age alone is enough. Many young people will still find ways around it. I mean, I remember when I was in primary school, and I believe the age for joining Facebook was 13, or was it 16? I can't really remember off the top of my head, but there essentially was a restriction for Facebook. A lot of us just got around it by putting in older ages, or using like our siblings' ages to access accounts, you know? So I think it all comes down to better parental guidance, digital literacy, and platforms also doing a better job of protecting younger users from certain things. So yeah, it's definitely a conversation worth having, because the online world has changed so much over the years.
0: And that's true, man. It's a jungle out there. Personally, I'm a fan of the 18 age restriction. I think it's enough time for your brain to cook and develop so that you can understand what you're getting yourself into when you sign up for those very fine print T's and C's.
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from absolutely goated DJ and producer Sketchy Bongo, Love Me in the Dark. It's about 12:45 on a Monday morning. Your radio's on 5FM. I don't know if I should be saying a good evening or a top of the morning to you. Nevertheless, if you're joining us, you're catching up on the top five stories from least surprising to most surprising. It's your five top five here on Taste the Weekend. Okay, let's get into it. Let's jump straight into number five. And if you've been keeping up with global news, if you thought that you suck at keeping someone in your life, you clearly have not been in the UK presidential office. Yep, the UK can't seem to keep a prime minister to save its life, quite literally. Keir Starmer resigned as UK prime minister on June 22nd, making him the 6th PM to resign outside Downing Street in just 7 years. The UK is now on track for its 7th prime minister in a decade after Reform UK's surge in main municipal elections. Labour MPs began rallying behind and Andy Burnham, the former mayor of Greater Manchester, who won a specially arranged by-election just days before Starmer's resignation, clearing the path for him to take over the top job. 7 prime ministers in just 10 years. 7. Yo. Britain is treating this job application like it's a Netflix password at this rate. And staying in your geopolitical news, this next one, water is wet, man. The US and Iran are fighting again, but obviously this is also happening in concert with negotiating a peace treaty. Now, we know last time we checked in on them, the peace treaty was just holding on, but has fallen apart again. The US military struck multiple targets in Iran over this last weekend, not this one that went, the other one. Yep. Under Trump's orders, in response to Iranian aggression against commercial shipping in the Strait of Hormuz, only for Iran to retaliate hours later by striking U.S. military sites in Kuwait and Bahrain. This is all happening while the two sides are trying to work out terms of a broader peace settlement under the 60-day window set by the Memorandum of Understanding signed just the week before. Yo, man, this is tough, man. At this rate, like, they're bombing each other and writing peace treaties simultaneously. It's next level. It's complicated energy. I'm thinking, honestly speaking, if you thought that your relationship is going through something complicated, yeah, you got to check in on what's happening around the world. We've got 3 more stories before we wrap it up. We're checking in with the latest developments around Ozempic, Venezuela as well. And, of course, the latest news from Bafana Bafana versus Canada, in case you just missed it.

0: Destiny Hope Cyrus, Midnight Sky. You know her as Miley Cyrus. We're wrapping up Taste the Weekend right here on 5FM. Let's get into your final top three stories for your five top five.
1: Number three.
0: Okay, so coming in at number three, the much talked about, wonderful, and to some downright weird, Ozempic is now apparently stopping people from fighting. So you might know Ozempic as a weight loss injection. That's been making the waves everywhere, but it was actually first for diabetes, then for weight loss. And someone said it also helped with alcohol cravings, then depression. So it seems like at this stage, any problem you have, you can just Ozempic away. But jokes aside, now a study done by Rutgers University and published in the Journal of Criminology found that the GLP-1 drug Ozempic and another one called Wegovy, I'm definitely butchering the name, weakened the link between impulsivity and violent behavior by allegedly 62% and alcohol-linked violence by 52% among alcohol users. So the thinking goes, if the medication quiets your cravings and steadies your impulse control, it might also weaken the chain that turns a moment of provocation into an actual fight. So yeah, it seems like it's shrinking waistlines and also expanding people's patience. Let's jump into number two.
1: Number two,
0: man, Venezuela is just having a rough year at this point because they've apparently been hit by two massive earthquakes this last week. On the 24th of June, two powerful earthquakes struck the northwestern side of Venezuela. One was a magnitude 7.2, damn, followed by just 39 seconds later, a 7.5, causing widespread destruction across the country, particularly in Caracas and the coastal city of La Guaira. I'm definitely getting that wrong. The confirmed death toll rose to allegedly 1,430 by Saturday, with over 3,200 injured and more than 400 aftershocks recorded since. And I mean, that's just devastating, man. This all happened while the World Cup is on, by the way. And I feel like, you know, with instances like this, it's so traumatic because you don't know when it's going to happen again. You're in the midst of the aftershocks. You're trying to move on from the situation, but the situation is not trying to move on from you. So thoughts and prayers to anyone who's got family in Venezuela, to also the Venezuelan people themselves. Hopefully they can rebuild, and also hopefully things do stabilize that side before they get any worse. And coming in at your number one story.
1: Number one.
0: Ish, man. Bafana Bafana are going home. So, yeah, man. Tonight out in Los Angeles, unfortunately, at the SoFi Stadium, we ended up taking a 1-0 loss to Canada. Look, the boys put on a stellar performance. I think, honestly speaking, it's one of those instances where you didn't play badly, but you were just outclassed in this instance. So, with that being said, I think it's safe to say that most people are satisfied with the conclusion. Yes, it's a tough pill to swallow, but if we're being honest, Bafana Bafana made it further than we thought that they would make it in this World Cup, and that for itself speaks for something. It's definitely giving them something to also work towards, so that for the next one, then, now we know that we can get in the World Cup. We know we can actually even progress in the World Cup. Now we're going to take it even further when we get back in. And just like that, though, we gotta shift gears and get up out of here. It seems like my time with you is all but up. It feels like when Cinderella's glass slipper comes off. But hopefully, you're not wished away during the course of the week and you and I get to get together all over again this coming weekend. Saturdays and Sundays, 10 through to 1 in the night. It's Taste the Weekend, wrapping up your weekend on a high note. Big shout out to you for tuning in. Those of you that were working, those of you that have had a big night out and are on your way in, those of you who are just looking for someone or some music to keep them company, whoever you may be, whatever you may be up to, appreciate you tuning in and making 5 your frequency of choice. From me to you, until the next time our paths cross on the airwaves, it's all love.
2: No matter what. 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